I'm scared of the sheep. I'm even scared of police. And I'm me, so I'm having it easy. Have a nephew, he's here on me knee. And I haven't a clue what to teach him. Cause down could be up in a year. You're a pup, never took it in fear. Through the mud and the thunder, I won like a sunny gift that his uncle is here. Don't think I'm the perfect example, but I've been through it. I'm

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1: We recognize Palestine,
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3: Good morning. You've made it. We've all made it. It's Friday, baby.
4: Friday, let's go. Go on, you were obsessed yesterday with the weather. What's the update?
3: Okay, today now, in some parts, it's going to get a bit sunny, but it's still looking a little cloudy. Tomorrow is where it's really going to lift off.
4: But
3: and I've been saying that all week.
4: How often, though, is it that the timing is right? It's actually very unusual. Generally, it's during the week, and then it leaves us for the weekend.
3: So
4: this
3: true.
4: Is great.
3: I have two weddings this weekend. I have a wedding today and a wedding tomorrow.
4: Oh, unbelievable.
3: It couldn't be better timing, for me personally.
4: That is excellent. Yeah, forget about them. Weddings are about the guests. Do you know what? At your own wedding, it's fine. It's a lovely day out. Weddings are better crack as a guest.
3: Yeah, 100%.
4: 100%.
3: So I'd like to thank Carlo Weather for sorting me out this weekend.
4: Good man.
3: And we'll all have a great one. We're going to kick off the show with a banger. Have a brilliant Friday.

0: I'm Breakfast with Carl and Ash here with you today. Roz is on our holidays.
1: I was described, I know. Desperate. I was described by a few people on Instagram as turning into Carol Mullen the other day.
0: Why? What were you doing?
1: Because I engaged in a bit of DIY, which I don't normally do, and I documented it on Instagram.
0: Do you know what's kind of funny as well? Because, like, see, when it comes to DIY, I know that I most certainly would not be taking my advice, but people seem to think that I'm a bit of a DIYer. It's just that, like, I love throwing my hand to something. Which is exactly what you were doing.
1: I think most people who do DIY just don't post 10 stories about on Instagram like you do and like I did.
0: Yeah.
1: So that
0: yeah.
1: might be why. So I mentioned on the show earlier in the week that I wanted to power wash the slabs on the balcony, and I asked my landlord to do it, and he sent me a lengthy message describing where the power washer was, where the hose was and the tap, and how I could do it myself. And I said, okay.
0: Yeah, but basically, actually, good luck, I'm not doing that job.
1: Yeah. But actually, having gone through the whole task, I can see why. Because my God, was it an effort. I'd say the whole endeavour took me about 3 hours.
0: Did you say that there was unscrewing of window frames at one point?
1: Yeah. So basically, the hose wasn't long enough to go from the kind of under the basement situation where the tap was. So therefore, there's like a window with like a safety lock thing on it at the back of the apartment building. So I basically had to climb a ladder, get a screwdriver, unscrew, and then open the window and feed out the hose. And then when I was finished, I had to re-screw the window back together.
0: Okay.
1: Like, I'm saying this in such a way because I never do anything like this.
0: But this is good then. There's a sense of achievement attached to it.
1: Like, a lot of people would be like, yeah, no big deal, a few screws, but this is just not my wheelhouse. The kind of catastrophic part of it all was that I kept running up and down to the basement, to the balcony, to the basement, to the balcony, because I couldn't figure out why there was no water coming out of the hose.
0: See, I was watching this on your Instagram stories because I could see that you had the water tap was turned on.
1: Yeah.
0: You are getting water into the hose, but then it wasn't getting

0: all the way up to the balcony, at the other end of the hose, there was a kink in the hose.
1: There actually wasn't a kink in the hose, but there was a lock, obviously, at the end of the nozzle of the hose.
0: A lock, as in the thing that stopped the water coming out?
1: Yeah.
0: Oh, Jesus, you forgot to take that off. Okay, I thought I was bad with DIY.
1: I haven't dealt with these kind of modern hoses. When I'd have done a hosing, it was when I was a child.
0: Hang on. So you mean, as in, when you have the other end of the thing, you know the bit that you click into the nozzle?
1: Yeah.
0: So when it's just the kind of quote unquote open ended part, but it stops it coming in unless something's locked into it.
1: Yes, yes.
0: You thought it wasn't working.
1: Yes.
0: Oh, jeez. Okay, right. This is what we're dealing with.
1: I just assume if I turn on water and I have a hose attached, water will therefore come out of the end of the hose.
0: Yeah, the lock is there for your convenience so things don't get soaked.
1: Well, it wasn't fucking convenient the other day, now I tell you. Eventually, I gave it a go and I shoved it into the power washer. Then I was like, power washer's not working. Why won't the power washer turn on? Went back and forth to the plug, realised I wasn't pressing the button.
0: Right. Okay.
1: To ignite the water coming out of the hose. Anyway, like about 3 hours later, the job was done. And the damage was kind of done as well because the slabs, because they've been so mouldy for so long, they've got those black kind of spots on them that you just can't get off.
0: Yeah, but you know what? At least it's a little bit better. And it's a satisfying job to do as well.
1: Yeah. Yeah, you know. So I'm coming for your territory on Instagram.
0: Well done, I'm absolutely...
1: Be afraid.
0: I'm terrified.

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0: Happy Friday. This is 2FM Breakfast. Carol and Ash with you.
1: I was about to start this conversation by asking you, is there anyone, if you won the Euro Millions, you'd pay mad money to go and have lunch with? But basically, I need to rephrase it. If you won the Euro Millions, how much would you be willing to pay to go for lunch with Beyonce?
0: That's a good question. Like, if I won like 40 million or something.
1: Let's say you won serious money.
0: Yeah.
1: Okay, let's put it at a clean 50 mil.
0: See, I just couldn't shake the fact that I am a cheapskate at heart. So I'd say like 20 grand.
1: 20 grand. Okay. I take your 20 grand and I raise it $9 million. Someone has paid more than $9 million to have lunch with the basketball player Stephen Curry and Warren Buffett. And this legendary investor also promised to match the winning bid so both their favourite charities will benefit. Isn't this absolutely wild?
0: Well, the charity thing is good. But sorry, how awkward would that lunch be?
1: Like, no one wants to be there.
0: No.
1: By the person who's paid for it.
0: And your man who, like, the two basketball players will probably feel, like, dirty.
1: Like, as in,
0: you've actually spent that much money to talk to me.
1: It's crazy. Absolutely
0: wild. I feel kind of abused.
1: Well, it was an auction on eBay. It was intended to revive an event that Warren Buffett hosted for more than two decades that raised $53 million for the Glide Foundation homeless charity in San Francisco. This year's auction wrapped up on Thursday night. It also raised money for Curry's Eat, Learn, Play Foundation that he established with his wife as well. So the anonymous winner paid $9 million and $100. That's absolutely mad.
0: Like,
1: $9 million and $100.
0: Were they going up in 100 increments?
1: I've no idea. To win a private lunch with Buffett and Curry and the 95-year-old investor, his hometown. It was going to be in his hometown of Nebraska.
0: Wait, he was 95?
1: Warren Buffett is.
0: Oh,
1: yes.
0: Warren Buffett. Sorry, so it's an anonymous fella. Wouldn't you be terrified going to meet this anonymous rich oddball?
1: Well, like, yeah, I'm sure they'd have various checks to make sure it's all legit.
0: So.
1: But still, nine.
0: What would you spend to meet a plane?
1: I'm trying. Yeah, there's a few like online plane content creators. Well, I tell
0: John's
1: you this much
0: aviation.
1: Now. Ah, he's a great lad. Great lad. Listen, if it was going for charity and you were worth that much money, yeah, I'm sure you could throw a few quid at the problem, but not $9 million.
0: No,
1: no way.

0: This is 2FM Breakfast, Carol and Aisling with you this morning. It's 6:30 now, so time to head over to the newsroom and get the headlines.
1: I'm Karen Carthy, good morning. Voting gets underway this morning in two by-elections in Dublin Central and Galway West. The electorate in Dublin Central has dropped by almost 6,000 since the last general election after a recent drive by the Electoral Commission to clean up the register. Local road diversions are in place around an area of a fire at a retail premises in Donegal town, according to Gardaí. A Gardaí spokesperson said the blaze happened at a commercial building in Ardlena just after midnight. The Taoiseach Micheál Martin will meet Pope Leo for the first time at the Vatican in Rome later this morning. Both men are expected to discuss the crisis in the Middle East, including attacks against Christians in the West Bank and Jerusalem. And the weather, cloudy with patches of mist and drizzle this morning. Sunny spells and some showery rain later on today. Top temperatures ranging between 17 and 20 degrees.

0: FM Breakfast, it's Carl and Ash here with you. Happy Friday. On the way a little bit later on today, it's the A to Z quiz. And this is the part of the show where we, I was about to say drop a nugget for all of you. I don't know if that's the right way to put it.
1: It's not the worst thing you've said on this show, Carl. Yeah.
0: We're just going to drop a nugget for all of you listening right now.
1: Cool. If you've never heard the A to Z quiz, we play it at 10 past 8 every morning. Here's how it sounded yesterday with D.
0: What cue follows the word Earth to describe seismic activity? Quake. What or is a TV genre like Big Brother?
2: Reality.
0: What S is a famous group of museums in Washington, D.C.?
2: Smithsonian.
0: Oh, you just missed that one.
3: We got to or. Can I just say, Laura.
0: Yeah, unbelievable. Dee and Laura playing yesterday. Laura was the one helping in the background.
1: And that's the key. You can have helpers on the A to Z quiz.
0: You can. The only problem is that like anything that ekes away at your time, anything at all, it just can cost you. It can be the difference between €0 and €10,000.
1: Yeah.
0: And that's why this part of the show is very important, because every second counts. And that's why for all of you listening at this hour of the morning, we give you the first question for the A to Z quiz later on today.
1: That's why we started dropping nuggets. The question that will kick off the A to Z quiz today is as follows. What A is associated with Wonderland? Okay, it's pretty straightforward. So if you want to come on and play at 10 past 8 and try and win €10,000, text the word A to Z with your name now to 51552.

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0: 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Carol and Aisling with you. Happy Friday.
1: Okay, so the World Cup today, the start of the World Cup is 20 days away. Really not far away.
0: Oh, the World Cup starts the day of my wedding.
1: Oh!
0: So that's just struck fear into me now.
1: Wow!
0: Or maybe the day before.
1: No way. Yeah, okay, well, yeah. Very exciting. 20 days away. FIFA have a bit of a problem on their hands.
0: Yeah.
1: They're having to force 11 NFL stadiums that are going to be used in the 2026 FIFA World Cup to temporarily drop their corporate names. So stadiums that you will have heard of here as well. The MetLife Stadium.
0: Yeah.
1: The SoFi Stadium, is that what it is?
0: Yeah,
1: The AT&T Stadium. They're all going to have to use generic location-based names instead because FIFA has a clean stadium policy, meaning only official World Cup sponsors can appear on stadium branding during the tournament.
0: Oh, I was about to be like, this is brilliant. They want to do it so that people like don't get unfair revenue and also so that people get to like know what state it's in when the match is played. No, it's because they've deals with other sponsors.
1: Exactly.
0: Grr.
1: So what's going to happen is the likes of the AT&T Stadium will become the Dallas Stadium, MetLife Stadium, the New York New Jersey Stadium, SoFi Stadium, the Los Angeles Stadium.
0: This is so much better though.
1: Gillette Stadium, the Boston Stadium, despite it actually being in Foxborough, which is 30 miles away. So actually some people are like, it's a bit misleading because they're so overly generic. It's a little bit like geographically inaccurate.
0: It'd be like if there was a stadium in Kildare and you called it the Dublin Stadium.
1: Oh, it'd be you'd
0: warm.
1: Be raging. You'd be absolutely raging.
0: Yeah.
1: So as well as this, all original stadium branding and logos are going to have to be covered up during matches.
0: Wow.
1: The hassle of this. There's one major exception though. That's the Mercedes-Benz Stadium in Atlanta. So FIFA allowed the giant Mercedes logo on the roof to stay because removing it or covering it risks damaging the stadium's retractable roof mechanism.
0: Jesus.
1: That's absolutely crazy.
0: The length.
1: The exemption reportedly came after 18 months of negotiations between FIFA and stadium officials. Like, the absolute hassle of all of this.
0: And, like, you start off by being like, FIFA have a problem. They've many, many problems with this World Cup and every World Cup.
1: Why was all of this when they were giving the bid? Like, surely this is part of the awarding
0: 100%.
1: Process. Like,
0: but also, surely, like, are most stadiums not named after brands nowadays? Is this not kind of
1: It's kind of the
0: standard?
1: Thing. But you know what the funny thing is? See, everyone who's watching it, no one cares.
0: No one cares.
1: Nobody cares.
0: No one cares.
1: I'd like, just, who cares?
0: Moral of the story.
2: Coming up.

0: Time Breakfast, it's Carl and Ash here with you this morning. And in a few minutes' time, we're going to be having a conversation about YouTube, okay? It's in the news this week because there's a new feature called Ask YouTube that's being launched. It's going to bring, do you know what? One thing I'm genuinely sick of hearing about now, AI.
1: And just AI is now being used for this and that.
2: Is that
1: what Ask YouTube is?
0: So this is it. It's going to be bring AI-powered conversational search to video.
1: Oh, ew. So you put in, like, I want to know how to pronounce this name. And then they go, do you want the French pronunciation or the English pronunciation?
0: It'll be a bit more of a, like, back and forth with YouTube. We have a conversation and then it curates what it thinks you want to see. Rather than you just typing it into the search bar, okay? But anyway, regardless of whether this is going to be rolled out sooner or later, whatever it might be, it did get me thinking. All of us, we all use YouTube, okay? And we've all had to YouTube something quite niche, okay? And it might be like a kind of a niche thing that you're into in terms of a hobby, or it might be something like slightly embarrassing. For example, I have something that's slightly embarrassing
1: that I had to search
0: on YouTube that I would be happy to share with the world in a little while. But I just want everyone to start thinking about it. What's the most unusual or embarrassing thing you've had to YouTube? And you can share it with us anonymously here on 2FM Breakfast.

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7: It's 7 o'clock. I'm Karen Carthy. Good morning. Irish citizens who were deported from Israel to Turkey yesterday are being assessed by medical teams ahead of their return home. 14 Irish crew members on the flotilla that was bringing aid to Gaza were among 400 people held in international waters. Details of when they're returning home have not yet been announced. One of the flotilla members, Katrina Graham, spoke about how they'd been treated.
8: It seems like most people endured some kind of vicious violence. We've had reports of at least 15 sexual assaults, more than 30 broken bones, including clavicles, ribs, and a few concussions as well. As soon as we arrived in Istanbul today, we had several people brought directly to the hospital by ambulance.
7: Taoiseach Micheál Martin will meet Pope Leo for the first time at the Vatican later this morning. Both men are expected to discuss the crisis in the Middle East, including attacks against Christians in the West Bank and Jerusalem. Voting gets underway this morning in two by-elections in Dublin Central and Galway West to fill vacant Dáil seats. The electorate in Dublin Central has dropped by almost 6,000 since the last general election after a recent drive by the Electoral Commission to clean up the register. Our political correspondent Barry Lenehan.
9: After weeks of campaigning, today D-Day for voters in the Dáil constituencies of Dublin Central and Galway West. Polling stations opened at 7 o'clock this morning. They remain open until 10 o'clock tonight. Voters must bring valid ID to cast their vote, while a polling card is helpful but not essential. 14 candidates appear on the ballot paper in Dublin Central, hoping to fill the seat vacated by former Finance Minister Pascal Donoghue, 17 in Galway West, hoping to succeed President Catherine Connolly.
7: A number of road diversions are in place after a fire at a retail premises in Donegal town. Gardaí said the blaze broke out at a commercial building in Ardlena just after midnight. The fire has been put out and no injuries have been reported.
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7: Cloudy with patches of drizzle this morning, sunny spells and some showery rain later. Top temperatures of 17 to 20 degrees.
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3: Egtos Nulam Law.

0: Clia Ermodin Auburn Avenue in Dublin is closed this morning between the Castleknock Road and the Navan Road due to a fire that happened last night, and buses are unable to serve Auburn Avenue due to the incident. Traffic is currently being diverted along the Castleknock Road, and the Navan Road itself is also heavy heading towards the Ashtown roundabout. Mátaisceáil de Mhuintir áit agus a dúinn is féidir libh taxi chéile to 51552.
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2: In golf, Seamus Power carded an impressive opening round 66 to break into the top 20, but it's five-time major champion Brooks Koepka who's making the running at the CJ Cup Byron Nelson in Texas. Koepka's gradual return to form in 2026 continued as he registered six birdies and an eagle to card an 8-under par 63 at TPC Craig Ranch, the names of these places. And in football, Southampton manager Tonda Eckert accepted that he had signed off on the plan to spy on opponents' training sessions that led to the club's expulsion from the Championship playoff final, an independent disciplinary commission said in its ruling. Isn't that mad?
3: Imagine how annoyed you'd be as a fan. Like, that, you'd be so angry. What? How unnecessary.
2: I was going to say we should spy on other radio stations, but that's just called listening to the radio.
3: Yeah, exactly, and that's to their benefit, so let's not do that.
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3: Alright, what's happening? Good morning and happy Friday. It's 2FM Breakfast with Carl and Ash here with you. Roz is on her holidays. I'm looking at the playlist in front of us, Ash. There's a few absolute belters on the way.
2: There are, and it's needed, and I think it's appropriate because I just feel like we're heading into a good weekend. There's a happiness
3: there
2: in the
3: is.
2: Air.
3: And do you know what it is? There's actually like a density, a nice little warmth.
2: There is.
3: It does
2: a
3: feel
2: nice
3: like
2: bit of humidity.
3: You've been talking about it, but I feel it has arrived.
2: No, guys, it's coming. It's coming. Listen, we've got Beat That on the way. It's always important on a Friday to slay on Beat That.
3: Who's on today? Am I on today?
2: I think you are.
3: Yeah, I think I am on today.
2: We'll figure it out.
3: Producer John, he'll tell us who's on today.
2: He'll let us know. And we're also going to be chatting about the weird searches that you've looked up on YouTube.
3: Yeah, like, I mean, now I don't want people to judge me, okay? I'm going to play you a clip of something that I've been watching and listening to on YouTube. I don't want judgment, okay? I would invite, actually, you to send in the strange things you've been looking at with no judgment as well.
2: I feel like we can judge you, but we just won't judge anyone else.
3: Yes, that's fair.
2: If that's okay. That's so fair. Your weird YouTube searches, get them into us on 51552. Not too weird, though. Bruno

0: is the remix. Bruno Mars, I Just Might, here on 2FM Breakfast. It is 9 minutes past seven of a Friday morning.
1: Right, so I have been kind of teeing this up for a few minutes now. I would like all of you listening to genuinely have a think about, like, YouTube. When you log into YouTube, the suggestions it's giving you, okay? Because we've all had to look up something that you're like, I know I'm into this thing, but I know other people would find it a bit odd.
0: Mm-hmm.
1: Now, I'm not talking about the properly weird corners of the internet. I'm just talking about the odd things that some of us might be into.
0: Well, okay? We'll be the judge of that.
1: Well, this is something that I was listening to and watching the other day on YouTube. And I have to say, I just found it I listened to about an hour and a half of this. This is just incredible. Have a listen to this.
2: A very good starting point is to come to stillness. So, feet on the ground.
1: Yeah.
2: And this is practical. I really mean it. Just really feel your feet as if for the first time on the ground.
0: Do you notice, like, David Attenborough from Timu?
1: Do you notice anything about that? That man's voice?
0: David Attenborough from Timu.
1: It is the most relaxing voice you could ever, ever possibly imagine.
0: Okay, very poor sound quality though. There's a lot of noise.
1: So actually, that's nearly part of the joy of
0: it. Was that intentional?
1: So what happens is, when I listen to things like that, I get tingles. It's called ASMR. So,
0: oh yes, we've heard of that, Carl. Haven't invented ASMR.
1: What I've looked at, I know, but there might be some people who don't understand what ASMR
0: okay,
1: is.
0: Okay, fair enough.
1: So it's autonomous sensory meridian response. So it's like a relaxing tingling feeling that mm-hmm. some people get in their head, their scalp, their neck or their spine when they hear certain soft sounds or watch calming actions.
0: So do you get that feeling?
1: I fully get it. I'm full of tingles having listened to that fellow.
0: Oh God.
1: There. Oh, that L lad is giving me full on tingles. And I listen to loads of things. I used to get it as a kid at mass. That's when I noticed. I was like, this is weird.
0: Tingles at mass?
1: We'd be at mass and you'd hear people doing the reading, a reading from the Holy Gospel according to
0: himself,
1: Demelza.
0: Yeah.
1: And I'd be like, oh, I'm getting tingles there from Bridie's voice.
0: No, stop, Carl.
1: So, but actually, as it
0: I think we're asking the wrong question here. Should it be 51552 if you ever got tingles at mass?
1: Myself and my two sisters, we all get it. We all get the
0: tingles
1: ASMR.
0: At mass.
1: But just in general, the ASMR triggers, we give us tingles.
0: Okay.
1: So that's the kind of stuff that I don't care. I'm happy to admit it now. I'm comfortable in my own skin. I look up people whispering on YouTube, okay?
0: Okay.
1: That's what I do.
0: I feel like there's a lot more to unpack there. We better bring it back to the YouTube thing. I probably watched one of the weirdest videos I've ever watched on YouTube most recently. I did the Dublin City Half Marathon a few weeks ago and my brother did it as well. And we went back to the apartment, cracked open a can. We said, we'll watch something now, relax on the couch for a little while after running the race.
1: It'll be perfect for that. ASMR.
0: Maybe. My brother suggested something different though. He said, oh, I'm obsessed with this fella now. He's got a really cool channel. Do you mind if I put it on? He basically like eats loads of weird stuff. Like he eats like really old stuff. We were like, okay.
1: I think I've seen this fella.
0: So he put on a video of a man carefully unpacking a US Army ration kit from the Second World War.
1: Okay.
0: And he then eats and reviews every item. The video was an hour long.
1: Yep.
0: We were also broken from the race that we watched every minute of it.
1: Yeah, yeah, I'm all into that kind of weird YouTube content.
0: So look, there is something for everyone out there.
1: It's niche.
0: And while we judge Carl, we won't judge you.
1: What are the nichest YouTube searches that you are doing? What is the nichest YouTube thing that you are into? Hook this to my veins.
0: 087 187 9200 51552. There's one in from Jeremy.

0: that's already kicked it off. Don't know if this is weird, but I look up how cremations work.
1: Yes, let's go.
0: And then I got well deep into it with new water cremations as well. Mad stuff altogether.
1: Jer, send me that channel. I want to watch
0: this. This is exactly what we're talking about.

0: Irish music from Moncrief. It's called Shangri-La. This is 2FM. Breakfast producer John. John has informed us there are crackers coming in on your weird YouTube searches, so keep them coming.
1: Oh man, I can't wait for that. Hook that to my veins.
0: We'll go through them in a few minutes' time.
1: Okay, it's time now though for Beat That. This is where we play an absolute belter to get the morning going for everyone. This is the moment where it really lifts off for all of us.
0: I kind of forgot that I won yesterday after Roz brought that weird rap.
1: You've been on an unbelievable run.
0: Well, I think it's like 3 days, but that's actually good for these days. We haven't had a run for a while. So, Carol, what can we expect?
1: Okay, this is going to be a tune that as soon as you hear it, you won't know the name of it, you won't know the band, but you're going to recognise it immediately. And it is an absolute tune.
0: All right, plays next.
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1: All right, it is time for Beat That. I'm going up against Aisling Bonner, picking a morning banger to get the country going. Something that will... this is

0: going to put you in good form for the weekend ahead. This is an important beat, that. Well, it's not important just for the day ahead. It's important for the next few days ahead.
1: But it bloody better put us in good form, Carl.
0: Hang on. This is what I'm up against, by the way. Very Friday, to be fair. Very Friday.
1: A modern classic.
0: Yeah, it is very good.
1: Oh, it's very Friday, Carl.
0: No.
1: Just think that now, guys. That is very Friday.
0: I will. I'll absolutely give you that. But at the same time, that's something that you might hear on the playlist regularly enough.
1: Well, I don't know.
0: Would you hear this, is what I want to know.

0: think it's a bed?
1: I don't know. What's it called, Carl?
0: It's called Jerk It Out.
1: Right.
0: It's by Caesars here on 2FM Breakfast. But you know what? What an absolute tune.
1: Yeah, it was good. It was good. And you were right. I didn't know the name. I didn't know the artist, but I knew exactly what it was.
0: Someone has pointed it out, Shawnee. Old FIFA tune from years ago. Class. I forgot it was on the FIFA soundtrack.
1: They always do well on Beat That. Mark, Carl, I'm turning off for 2 minutes. What a load of scutter for a Friday.
0: Go out of that, Mark. You don't know a thing, so you don't. Carl for the win. What a tune of a sunny Friday. That's from Sarah. Thank you, Sarah.
1: Yeah, Tommy says, sorry, Ash, you had a good run, but Mr. Carl has pipped you to the post. Brian says, yes, Carl, you just lifted the whole mood. Here it's Friday, yes, come on.
0: Go on.
1: The results are in. We don't have an independent party to announce them, so I guess I better announce it myself. And unfortunately, I have lost.
0: Yes!
1: 60% for Carl.
0: The rooster's back in the building. Cock-a-doodle-doo. Let's go. Yes.
1: It's not okay when you say it.
0: Yes, I will say it.

0: Doja Cat, that's Jealous Type here on 2FM Breakfast. Just coming up on 7:31.
1: We're going to go through your messages on your weird YouTube searches in a few minutes' time. But now it's time to head over to Karen in the newsroom and get the headlines.
2: Good morning. Irish citizens who were deported from Israel to Turkey yesterday are being assessed by medical teams ahead of their return home. 14 Irish crew members on a flotilla bringing aid to Gaza were among 400 people held in international waters. Voting gets underway this morning in two by-elections in Dublin Central and Galway West. The electorate in Dublin Central has dropped by almost 6,000 since the last general election, after a recent drive by the Electoral Commission to clean up the register. A number of road diversions are in place after a fire at a retail premises in Donegal town. Gardaí said the blaze broke out at a commercial building in Ardlena just after midnight. And the weather forecast, cloudy with patches of mist and drizzle this morning, sunny spells and some showery rain later on. Top temperatures of 17 to 20 degrees.
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5: Quick Oliver Deuce on Tune Road Mall coming from Ballybrit to Bohun the Drav. Agusim Lochlia, buses are unable to serve Auburn Avenue in Dublin due to a fire, and they are being diverted along the Castleknock Road, and the Navan Road itself is also heavy as you head towards the Ashtown roundabout. Agusim Tosgeld of Windjocht, Agus Adunia is Fader Liv Texihiola to 51552.
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0: to be loved here on 2FM Breakfast. It's 25 to 8. It's Carl and Ash here with you on 2FM Breakfast. And earlier on, I was kind of, I think, bravely sharing with the world the kind of odd things that I look up on YouTube. And I don't care. I'm proud to say that I like niche things.
1: I like old men whispering in my ears. That's what you look
0: It's called ASMR, and it relaxes me and it gives me tingles, okay?
1: Well, we said we wouldn't judge you for sending in your weird YouTube suggestions.
0: Yeah, and we've got some great ones.
1: We have indeed. Barry says, I used to always look up people falling.
0: Oh, Barry, that's a classic.
1: That is a classic.
0: Oh, we're always looking at stuff.
1: That's just like, you've been framed.
0: Yeah, 100%. Listen to this one from Declan. I stumbled upon Mormons on YouTube 6 months back. I scrolled past but found myself searching it up after that. 1 month ago, I joined the Church of the Latter-day Saints, which is a Mormon church. Not wild. That's where that all came from, a YouTube search.
1: That's crazy, Declan.
0: Crazy.
1: I would not recommend the musical Book of Mormon, Declan.
0: Okay.
1: Don't think you'd enjoy it.
0: Not for you.
1: But fair play to you. Laura says, I look up chiropractic videos on YouTube at nighttime. It puts me right to sleep.
0: See, what Laura doesn't realise is that's ASMR.
1: The cracking.
0: The cracking and all of that. I was and still am a huge fan of BlackBerry phones. Do you remember BlackBerries?
1: Yeah.
0: Oh my God. I've been using an iPhone the last 10 years, but I stumbled across a whole section of the internet about BlackBerry fans and watched countless videos of tech reviewers reviewing the prototype releases of the new BlackBerry in Vegas Tech Expo earlier this year. That's from Stephen. See all that nerdy tech review stuff.
1: Yeah.
0: Oh yeah, man.
1: So big.
0: Let's go.
1: God, they're still making BlackBerries though. I didn't even know that.
0: They had disappeared, but it seems like they're making a comeback.
1: They're
0: so it's a
1: comeback.
0: Big, big time for Stephen and YouTube content.
1: We also have Emma on the line. Good morning, Emma.
2: Morning.
1: Emma, what is your YouTube niche search?
2: Well, it's not actually mine. It's my husband's.
1: Oh yeah, you can throw him under the bus.
2: Yeah, he's going to remain anonymous. But He, after a night out, a couple of times, he's come home and he's just put on Paddy O'Shea's funeral mass.
0: Okay.
1: Wait, after a night out?
2: Yeah, I think it's just like the songs and stuff were so nice, and the like there was a lot of celebrities and stuff at it. So he's just thrown that on a couple of times.
0: No, do you know what, Emma? He's not alone. I remember, now it wasn't Paddy O'Shea's funeral, but I remember it was during lockdown, so it was a strange time for all of us. But I remember myself, my wife, got up one morning and from start to finish, it was about 4 to 5 hours, start to finish, watched the coverage of Princess Diana's funeral on YouTube. Unbelievable content. Incredible people.
1: Emma,
0: watch.
1: You've somehow found someone who relates to that weird YouTube niche, which is impressive. Can I ask, like, on how many times would you say he has watched Paddy O'Shea's funeral?
2: Maybe 3-4. Well, I don't know. He's gone out other nights when I haven't been there, so I don't know.
0: Would you
1: we don't know
0: him,
1: what he's doing when you're not home.
0: Would you ask him to send me a link to that as well? I'd be all over that.
1: Yeah, send that
0: well.
1: Over to us. Please. On 51552. Emma, thank you for your honesty and for throwing your hubby under the bus.
2: Sorry.
0: Go
1: See
0: on,
1: you later.
0: Emma.
1: We also got a final text from Damien who says, I watch aquarium builds on YouTube. The less talking, the better. It's really therapeutic and chill.
0: That's another ASMR video. People don't realise it. I'm telling you, there's more of you into it than you realise.
1: All right. Well, keep them covered.

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0: next week. It's hot in here, baby.
1: Oh, yeah. And it, you know what? You can feel it today.
0: Oh, you can?
1: You can feel it a little bit today.
2: Guys, do you seriously call this news?
1: Well, this is big news across the water because there's been controversy caused by England manager Thomas Tuchel. Is that how you say his name?
0: So, I think
1: something
0: he's German,
1: like
0: is he?
1: I think so. Well, he's caused major controversy ahead of this summer's World Cup after leaving out veteran defender Harry Maguire from his final 26-man squad. Look, this is one of those things where obviously it's been a long time since we've gone to a World Cup, but
0: yeah,
1: this would be the equivalent of like a Seamus Coleman being left out of the squad. Or, you know, like, it's a big deal, this fella being left out.
0: Yeah, I saw the announcement of the squad and I actually looked upon it with interest. You know, I am the sports reporter here on 2FM Breakfast.
1: It's true.
0: And I did notice, I said, is that fella, that young Manchester United fella, who's actually not that young anymore, Harry Maguire, where's he? No sign.
1: No sign. He's 33.
0: Yeah, so he's like, would that be in your prime or slightly getting
1: probably
0: old?
1: Probably slightly past your prime, but
0: okay,
1: it's still by no means old
0: no.
1: either. Like, do you know what I mean? Well, he's been left out of the England World Cup squad despite returning to form with Manchester United this season. So he said he was shocked and gutted after being informed about this decision. And he said he believed he could play a major part for England this summer. So he actually put up quite an emotional statement on, oh, I saw it on Instagram.
0: Yeah, I think he posted it on X.
1: It's kind of funny because it's nice to see these things. It's nice to see the human side of people and just being like, yeah, I'm absolutely good at it and I feel like I could have played a big part.
0: Now, not to turn

0: turn this into something other than sport, but did you see the Strictly Come Dancing announcement this week? And Rylan...
1: So this reminded me of the Rylan reaction as well. Yeah.
0: So Rylan basically said that he kind of auditioned for the Strictly presenter gig and didn't get it. And he shared like kind of a witty but also very honest post on Instagram about it. I wonder, was Harry inspired by Rylan?
1: Maybe he was, because do you know what as well? A lot of people were like, love the refreshing honesty.
0: It humanises them.
1: 100%. Also, Rylan would have been really good at that job.
0: He would have asked Harry Maguire.
1: Exactly. But do you know what is potentially slightly embarrassing?
0: What?
1: His family have rolled in.
0: Oh, God. Oh.
1: This is one of those things where like, no. Stay out of this.
0: No.
1: So his mother, Zoe, reacted angrily on X. Mom, get off X.
0: Mom, put your phone away.
1: Saying, absolutely disgusted.
0: Go on.
1: Now, she's not Irish, but we'll just say maybe she is. His brother Joe went on even further, saying, possibly the worst decision I've ever seen in my life. Now, look, I know they're disappointed in things. However, there definitely in the history of humankind have been much worse decisions that have been made.
0: I'd say this week there have been worse decisions made in the world, Joe. But listen, you're close to the victim.
1: We love your love for your brother.
0: We do.

0: Olivia Rodrigo and Drop Dead on 2FM Breakfast. It is 7:52 and we simply must get back to the many texts that we got about your weird YouTube searches from earlier.
1: I'm fully taking notes on these. I'm going to look up most of these. Shay says, after a night out, I've been known to watch a guy doing micro solder motherboard repairs on phones, tablets and laptops. Shay, I'd be all into that.
0: Why after the night out? I don't understand. Leonora says, went through a phase of watching videos of people walking through Disney World while I was on my treadmill.
1: Yeah.
0: You can pretend you're there.
1: You guys definitely need to check out Korean street food videos. There's something so relaxing about it. Yeah, see, that sounds kind of interesting and cultural.
0: It does, yeah. This one I love. I watch line painting on roads. Anonymous. Person, it's okay.
1: I think that's okay. I don't think that needs to be anonymous, but fair enough. We respect that anonymity. My husband is obsessed with concrete YouTube videos. There's one particular guy he watches, and when the concrete truck arrives in the videos, he always says, "Concrete's here," just like the guy in the video.
0: So good. We got a voice note from Eddie.
2: Good morning, crew. Of course, my YouTube addiction would have to be related to cows. So the other evening I was watching a video on how to artificial inseminate cows.
1: Good stuff.
2: So I can buy semen from other bulls across the world and implant it into some of my female cows and get the best genetics in the world. So yeah. Eddie Trainer here, producing top quality milk, 365 days a year, no matter what. Yep.
0: Let's go.
1: Eddie Trainer, lovely to hear your voice. It's been a while. Our good friend Eddie Trainer, who has actually sent me videos on YouTube of the stored semen. And it's actually an amazing operation he has going there.
0: Whoa,
1: it really is.
0: Okay,
1: yeah.
0: Really, it goes deep. Dan says, just the other day, I sat on my sofa, stop, Carol, and watched people power hose back gardens, bins, roofs, pretty much anything really good for 3 hours. I'm obsessed. Dan, if you followed me on Instagram, I was doing that the other day.
1: You were flat out with that. And then Grania has a great one. I cannot fall asleep without listening to Marty Morrissey doing commentary. I go to sleep every night with it on my iPad at 100%, and when I wake up, it's dead. What a way. What a way to fall asleep.
0: Grania, if we ever see him in the corridors, we'll let him know. Here's Kylie going 2FM. Good morning.

0: and Save My Love on 2FM Breakfast. It is at 3 minutes to 8 o'clock, and this week on the show we've teamed up with Cairn for the Cairn Community Games, nearly 60 years of bringing young people together across Ireland, the biggest movement of its kind in the country.
1: Yeah, it's a celebration of sport, of art, of culture and community, and it's all about young people finding where they belong. So whether it's the running track, the art room, the stage or the sports hall, 173,000 kids take part in it every single year, and there's over 10,000 volunteers that make it happen as well.
0: We have a 1,000 euro one for all gift card to give away to support a young person or club close to you today, and we'll tell you how you can win it in the next hour of the show.
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11: It's 8 o'clock. I'm Karen Carthy. Good morning. Irish citizens who were deported from Israel to Turkey yesterday are being assessed by medical teams ahead of their return home. 14 Irish crew members on a flotilla bringing aid to Gaza were among 400 people held in international waters. Details of when they're returning home have not yet been announced. One of the flotilla members, Katrina Graham, spoke about how they'd been treated.
12: It seems like most people endured some kind of vicious violence. We've had reports of at least 15 sexual assaults, more than 30 broken bones, including clavicles, ribs, and a few concussions as well. As soon as we arrived in Istanbul today, we had several people brought directly to the hospital by ambulance.
11: Taoiseach Micheál Martin will meet Pope Leo for the first time at the Vatican later this morning. Both men are expected to discuss the crisis in the Middle East, including attacks against Christians in the West Bank and Jerusalem. Polls have opened this morning in two by-elections in Dublin Central and Galway West to fill vacant Dáil seats. The electorate in Dublin Central has dropped by almost 6,000 since the last general election after a recent drive by the Electoral Commission to clean up the register. Our political correspondent Barry Lenehan.
13: After weeks of campaigning, today D-Day for voters in the Dáil constituencies of Dublin Central and Galway West. Polling stations opened at 7 o'clock this morning. They remain open until 10 o'clock tonight. Voters must bring valid ID to cast their vote, while a polling card is helpful but not essential. 14 candidates appear on the ballot paper in Dublin Central, hoping to fill the seat vacated by former Finance Minister Pascal Donoghue, 17 in Galway West, hoping to succeed President Catherine Connolly.
11: A number of road diversions are in place after a fire at a retail premises in Donegal town. Gardaí said the blaze broke out at a commercial building in Ardlena just after midnight. The fire has been put out and no injuries have been reported.
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11: Cloudy with patches of drizzle this morning, sunny spells and some showery rain later. Top temperatures of 17 to 20 degrees.
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3: Eckerthuslasherkig, the West Douglas Road has a delay between the Church Road Junction and the South Ring Road. Hall of Limney, the Shelburne Road will slow you down between the Shelburne Park and Union Cross. Agusardera Imlochlea, the Leopardstown Road has a queue from the M50 roundabout right up to the Brewery Road Junction. Agus Fos Dublin Bus is unable to serve the Auburn Avenue due to a fire, but there are diversions along the Castleknock Road. Mottashgale Dvuinjocht Agus Adunia is Fader Liv Texichiola to 51552.
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4: In golf, Seamus Power carded an impressive opening round 66 to break into the top 20, but it's five-time major champion Brooks Koepka who's making the running at the CJ Cup Byron Nelson in Texas. Koepka's gradual return to form in 2026 continued as he registered six birdies and an eagle to card an 8-under par 63 at the TPC Craig Ranch. And in football, Southampton manager Tonda Eckert accepted that he had signed off on the plan to spy on opponents' training sessions that led to the club's expulsion from the championship playoff final, an independent disciplinary commission said in its ruling. Mad Ted.
5: People think they're going to get away with that these days?
4: Crazy.
5: Madness.
4: Yeah. 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
5: All right, good morning. It's 2FM Breakfast. Carl and Ash here with you this morning. Happy Friday. Hope you're having a great one so far. It's coming up on 6 minutes past eight and we've a very exciting couple of hours ahead of us here on 2FM Breakfast. €10,000 to give away in the A to Z quiz.
4: Yeah, we're going to be playing What's in Carl's Mouth at 25 to 9 as usual. If you have any inkling as to what is in Carl's mouth this week and want to come on and give it a guess and have the chance at winning, I think it's €400 cash today.
5: Do you know what? Can I do something?
4: Yeah?
5: Can I say... So, this is how confident I am. Producer John doesn't know I'm going to do this. I'm so confident it won't be got.
4: Yeah.
5: €2,000 today. €2,000 today.
4: Well, what are you saying €2,000?
5: This hasn't been approved by anyone, but this is how confident I am.
4: You're going to give €2,000.
5: We'll find it from somewhere. I suppose it probably will have to come from me now, won't it? I am so confident people will not guess what's in my mouth today. If it's guessed today, €2,000.
4: What are you doing?
5: I'm just saying. Why not? That's how confident. It's not going to get one.
4: Okay, brilliant.
5: So there you go. One day only, €2,000. What's in Carl's mouth? Go for it. I dare you.
4: My God. Mouth to 51552. It's just gotten like four times worth your while to play.
5: Apparently,
4: Carl's going to find us €2,000.
5: One day only, and it goes back to normal on Monday. If you get it today, €2,000. That's how confident I am it won't be got.
4: Okay, well, you better bloody get it because we need to see how this goes down. We also have big news. The Script have just announced a huge Irish, UK and European tour. Stay tuned. We're going to tell you how you can get tickets for that.

0: That's Lady Gaga and Doechii. It's called Runway. This is 2FM. It's 10 past 8.
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1: Quiz.
3: Meldy, good morning. What's the crack? What's going on?
4: Oh, good, Carl. How are you?
3: I'm great. All the better for having chatting to you this morning. Where in the country are you?
4: I am in Nenagh, Tipperary.
3: Stunning.
0: Oh, I'm
3: great
0: heading
3: spot.
0: To Tipperary today, Meldy.
4: I heard that. You're going to Killaloe, is it?
0: No, I'm going to a wedding.
4: Oh, very good.
0: Yeah,
4: very good.
0: In Kilshane.
3: So people in Tipperary, if you see Aisling Bonner, please feel free, shout some abuse at her.
0: Oh yeah, give me a beef. Meldy, you have a very impressive dog. Tell us about Bear.
4: Yeah, he's a bit famous. He's a bit of a model. He came second in Ireland's Next Top Model a few years back, so he's got a big head.
3: Next Top Model, we're doing that for dogs these days, are we?
4: Yeah, Next Top Model, yeah, that was...
3: Next Top Model.
0: That's clever.
3: That's very
0: clever. And where was that held?
4: Yeah. It was done kind of online kind of a few years ago. You just had to enter a video and that kind of thing. And they're picked by the public and they came second.
0: Oh, that's actually even more legit than a kind of a local thing. Because this is obviously nationwide. Yeah. Does Bear have a following on social media or anything like that?
4: He does. He's Bear_Sully on Instagram.
0: Bear_Sully, right. We're all over it.
3: Straight onto it.
4: Get on that, guys.
3: Well, listen, if you were to win this €10,000, I hope you and Bear get a lovely day out for yourselves. That's what you need to do. Okay, let's go through the rules. We need to cover our arse here, Meldy. This is what's involved with you winning this €10,000.
0: All right, Meldy, A to Z quiz involves 26 questions and 90 seconds on the clock. We help you out by giving you the first letter of every answer, A to Z. The answer to question one is A, question two is B, and so on and so forth. At 6:35 this morning, we actually gave the question A. Did you happen to hear it?
4: I did.
3: Yes.
0: Excellent. That's good stuff. Streaker of the week was set yesterday. D got to the letter S. So she did very, very well. If you want to win €200 today, you're going to have to get past S. But Mel D, we really want you to go all the way. We'd love a win of a Friday. Get to Z in 90 seconds and we will give you €10,000.
3: So Mel D, you said you were listening this morning. So all I would say is, as soon as I say your time starts now, at that point, you can shout your answer whenever you want. That's all I'll say. Okay. Are you ready to go?
4: I'm ready. Are you ready?
3: Yes.
0: That's like the Spider-Man
3: meme. I'm ready.
0: Are you ready?
4: Before you start there, Carol, what's in your mouth?
3: Meldy
0: is throwing the rule book out the window.
3: Meldy wants to win 12 grand today. She wants
4: I heard it's 2 grand now, so come on.
3: Okay, right. Listen, Meldy, you can come back on at 8:30
0: and give it a go again.
3: All right.
0: Right.
3: Anyone there to help you, Meldy?
4: No, I'm on my own, so if anybody wants to chat with me by the road, that'd be great.
3: Please do. Okay, well listen, 90 seconds and the alphabet is all that stands between you and this €10,000 Meldy in Tip. The very best of luck. Your time starts now. What A is associated? What B is one over par in golf?
4: Bogey.
3: What C is a name Birdie. Given to plates, bowls and cups?
4: Cutlery.
3: Keep going.
0: Not cutlery.
4: Delf?
3: Another word for delf.
4: China.
3: Keep going.
4: Not
0: cups
4: China.
0: And plates and
4: cups and
0: bowls.

0: sounds like cutlery.
1: It sounds like cutlery, but it's not cutlery. God.
2: Give it a Google there, it's Melody.
1: Not good, guys.
2: No, no, let's not dwell.
1: It's not both.

0: Jake, I can't Google anything.
1: Oh, no.
0: Crockery.
2: Thank you. What D is the husband of Victoria Beckham?
0: Say it again.
2: What D is the husband of Victoria Beckham?
1: Beckham.
0: David Beckham.
2: What E is a person who runs their own business?
0: Entrepreneur.
2: What F is a Swiss dish of bread dipped into melted cheese?
0: Fondue
2: was what we were looking
1: for. To be fair, Melody, he said swish.
2: Swish dish. It's very hard. I did practice it beforehand.
1: Yeah, what the hell, Carol?
2: Melody, are we friends or are we not? I don't know what's going on.
1: Melody could have won the quiz.
0: I think we are.
1: If you hadn't said swish dish. Bloody crockery. Did you know the word when you read it?
0: I did. My cousin Trini texted me, so thank you, Trini, for saving
2: well
0: my life
2: done.
0: There.
2: And fair play to you. You were straight in with the first question, which was, what A is associated with Wonderland? We gave that away this morning. You gave us the answer immediately, which was Alice. So well done on that. Look, unfortunately, you weren't the streaker of the week, Melody, but we did love chatting to you, all right?
0: Thanks, guys. Thanks for having me on.
1: You were the definition of a good sport, and we'll get you on for what's in Carl's mouth soon.
0: Yeah, just tell me now, Carol.
1: I'll
0: be here. Come on.
1: Still trying. All right, see you, Melly. Have a brilliant weekend. Well done to Dee.
0: You too. Bye-bye.
1: Our streaker of the week. I could

0: Alex Warren and Fever Dream on 2FM. Breakfast, Carol and Ash with you.
1: Okay, this is huge news. The Script have announced a massive Irish, UK and European tour where they're going to be playing both Dublin and Belfast. So they're going to play the Three Arena on Friday the 30th and Saturday the 31st of October.
2: Halloween!
1: Before taking to the stage at Belfast SSE Arena on Monday the 2nd of November. So if you want to be in with a chance to get your hands on the very first pair of tickets to go see them, all you have to do is listen out for this clip.
0: Pretty straightforward.
1: As soon as you hear that played, you need to text the word script in your name and your age to 51552 and we could be calling you back.
0: Now, the important part, you know how this goes. If we call you back, you got to answer your phone within 10 rings and you got to say the phrase. Standing in the Hall of Fame. And give us an ooh if you like. If you say anything else like hello or hi or who's this, we got to hang up and go to somebody else. 10 rings and you're gone. So listen out for that clip. You could be heading to the Script this year.
1: And can we also say as well, any big long pauses, wait to see, is that 2FM? No, gone.
0: We're ruthless.
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5: Good morning, it's 25 past 8, you're with 2FM. Britney Spears has been done dirty in the news today. Have we learned nothing?
6: What, like, so what's going on now?
5: So you may have heard a few weeks ago she was pulled over and arrested for driving under the influence. Tabloids had a field day, but they're just eking out every drop of the story that they can get from it. And in the past few hours, TMZ have released dash cam footage of the arrest. Let me tell you, first of all, it's not worth watching. It's a shite watch, actually.
6: There's nothing in it.
5: There's absolutely nothing in it. It's 4.5 minutes of looking at the back of a car and on the path to the side in the dark. There is a woman blown into a tube. You'd have no idea it was Britney Spears.
6: Could be anyone.
5: Could be anyone. And then they calmly put handcuffs on her and they put her in the back of the car. And knowing that it's Britney Spears, it's sad to watch,
6: yes,
5: I think.
6: Yeah.
5: But, like, there's no juice in it. And they're clearly, like, I'd say, breadcrumbing this information just to kind of get a little bit more mileage out of the story. And I just feel like, where have these kind of police cam footage of celeb arrests come from all of a sudden? We had the Tiger Woods one,
6: yeah,
5: a few months ago. The Justin Timberlake one came out in March of this year, but the arrest was in 2024.
6: Well, I don't know. What's kind of crazy is, like, I understand the reason as to why. Like, you know, a lot of times these come from body cams.
5: Yeah. As in, I know why they're recorded.
6: Yeah, I understand why it's recorded and it might be used in a court and it's for people's protection and all of that kind of side of things. But releasing it to the public, why is that in the public's interest to see that? It doesn't make sense. As in, that stuff should be just kept for a jury.
5: It's like
6: in a court case. It's not to say that what the people did, like, they shouldn't have done what they did.
5: Yeah, totally.
6: But I don't think it's in anyone's interest that we see that, because all it does is add to the ridicule. You don't know what those people are going through, what their mental state is. Like, it's actually awful.
5: With the three of them, they were all driving under the influence. Obviously, shouldn't have done it, but they were all kind of in, like, vulnerable situations when they're being recorded or whatever.
6: Yeah.
5: It's like this is the next level of, like, a mugshot, celeb mugshot.
6: Yeah.
5: But, yeah, the Britney one, I just think, leave that poor woman alone.
6: It's gross how she's been treated.
5: And there's nothing in it. In fairness to the Tiger Woods and the Justin Timberlakes, there was a bit of juice in those videos.
6: Do we expect anything less from TMZ,
5: though?
6: Unfortunately.
5: No. Luckily, 2FM is a reputable media
6: Absolutely.
5: Source, so we'd never do that.

0: Joel Corry, that's called Be All Right. We are 2FM Breakfast, Carl and Aisling with you.
1: Now, a little while ago, I probably lost the run of myself a little bit because I was saying that I'm so confident that no one's going to guess what's in my mouth that I was going to take it upon myself to increase the prize money to €2,000 today.
0: Well, listen, you work here a lot longer than I do, so I can't really be playing these games, but you seem to have friends in high places in this place.
1: Well, I don't. And I just was kind of hoping they would go along with things. So I am still confident people aren't going to get it, but we apparently have been absolutely inundated with texts for Watson Carl's
0: mouth.
1: Yeah,
0: well, what did you expect?
1: So we will be chatting to some of you who can have a guess, and if someone gets it right, they win. They win €2,000. Where the €2,000 comes from, I don't know, but we'll figure it out.
0: Okay, that's next year on 2FM, but now it's 8:30. Time to head over to Karen in the newsroom and get the headlines.
2: Good morning. Citizens who were deported from Israel to Turkey yesterday are being assessed by medical teams ahead of their return home. 14 Irish crew members on a flotilla bringing aid to Gaza were among 400 people held in international waters. Details of when they're returning home are not yet known. Voting is underway this morning in two by-elections in Dublin Central and Galway West. The electorate in Dublin Central has dropped by almost 6,000 since the last general election after a recent drive by the Electoral Commission to clean up the register. Road diversions are in place after a fire at a retail premises in Donegal town. Gardaí said the blaze broke out at a commercial building in Ardlenna just after midnight. And the weather forecast, cloudy with patches of mist and drizzle this morning, sunny spells and some showery rain later on, top temperatures of 17 to 20 degrees.
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4: 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When driving, stay safe by travelling at a speed appropriate to the road and weather conditions.
5: Agtos Nulam Lochlia, there's a breakdown on the M50 southbound at Junction 12 Firhouse, and Dublin Bus are unable to serve Auburn Avenue due to a fire, but services are being diverted towards the Castleknock Road. Heath in Limney, the Ennis Road in Limerick will slow you down heading into the city centre near the Sarsfield Bridge. Agusar Dara in Olive, the Tune Road is heavy as you head towards the Clare Galway Castle. It's Misha Orla Woods, it's by Mwitna Arashliv, Modern Loon, Ona Shocked.
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0: on fire. Mimi Webb on 2FM Breakfast. It is 8:34 and it's time for a very exciting edition of What's in Carl's Mouth.
1: Mm-hmm. Well, I'm not ruining myself.
0: God, I actually realise I'm the only person who can talk right now without Roz here. So I've got a bit of heavy lifting to do. What's in Carl's Mouth is a game that we started a couple of weeks ago. Carl puts an item in his mouth every day. We add €50 to the pot every day that it's won. It should be at about €400 today. However, earlier on, Carl, what did you do?
1: I increased the prize money to €2,000.
0: That translates as he increased the prize money to €2,000.
1: For one day only.
0: For one day only.
1: Mm-hmm.
0: Okay, that's important. So, literally, €2,000 is on the line today.
1: Okay.
0: For one day only.
1: Getting off more than I can do.
0: Yeah, okay. We have our first player for What's in Carl's Mouth, Jamie, on the line. Hello, Jamie.
2: Hi, how are you?
0: We're good. What is the sentence that you'd like Carl to say today?
2: We said we keep it simple, just thank God it's Friday.
1: Okay.
0: Lovely. Okay.
1: Thank God it's Friday.
0: Nice. Okay, Jamie, for €2,000, what do you think is in Carl's mouth?
2: I think with the whole electric picnic tent, we were thinking a guitar pick.
0: Mm, a guitar pick.
1: Yeah, a good guy. But it's not a guitar pick, it's
0: a... That was terrible, Carl. We're so sorry, Jamie. So the electric picnic thing was like that. Carl said he didn't think it would be won before electric picnic. It wasn't necessarily a clue, but make of it what you will. Paul is next on the line. Paul, what's the sentence you'd like Carl to say?
3: How's it going? It's the weekend. Let's have a barbecue.
0: Ooh. Oh, lovely.
1: Okay, yeah.
3: Go for it.
1: It's the weekend. Let's have a barbecue.
0: Oh, barbecue was one of the worst words that we've had. Paul, based on that, what do you think's in Carl's mouth?
3: I think it might be a golf ball.
1: Oh, a golf ball. If a golf ball, then you play bingo!
0: Oh, that's so mean. Paul, we're so sorry. It's not a golf ball, and you didn't deserve abuse. Bye, Paul. And then we've come to Dean. Dean, good morning.
4: How are you?
0: Dean, oh, hello. You are the last person who could win €2,000 on What's in Carl's Mouth for the foreseeable. So what is the sentence that you would like Carl to say?
4: Bingo was his memo.
0: Oh, okay. I like that one. Okay.
1: Bingo was his memo.
0: Dean, for €2,000, what do you think is in Carl's mouth?
4: Is it a bottle cap?
1: Is it a bottle cap? Mm-hmm. It's not a bottle cap,
0: we're
1: well on
0: top! Oh, dearie me. We're sorry, Dean, it was a good chance.
4: Thanks very much.
0: Thank you very much for playing.
1: Oh, thank God.
0: Oh, thank God, right. We are back to the usual sums on What's in Carl's Mouth next week on 2FM Breakfast. Here's Lunch Money Lewis.

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0: That's Irish music from Khaki Kid and Kojak. It's called Rude here on 2FM Breakfast. It's 8:46.
1: Heads or fails time now on the show. So if you haven't heard this before, premise is very simple. We're going to bring you a story from the internet and you have approximately 15 minutes to come up with the best headline possible. We'll be doing this as well and we'll be comparing notes just after 9 o'clock. So we very much want you involved with this. And for the best headline of the week, we have this absolutely stunning prize. You can enjoy a one night stay with breakfast in the Bedford townhouse in Limerick. It's set in the vibrant heart of the city. The townhouse is a boutique 12-bedroom townhouse that seamlessly blends historic charm with modern sophistication. It's in a great location, gorgeous rooms. You can visit thebedford.ie to learn more and to book your stay. So for a chance to win that absolutely brilliant prize, you have until just after 9 this morning to text us with your headline to 51552, and we're going to pick one winner to go into the end of week draw, which will happen in a few minutes' time.
0: It will indeed. So this is the story that you're composing your headline for. A 2,000-year-old Roman bread loaf was found in Switzerland. It's the first ever bit of Roman bread found in Switzerland. When it was found, the bread was kind of charred, so it must have been set alight, which is ironically why it survived. They initially just noticed a weird round object when they were excavating an ancient Roman military camp, but then they discovered that it was bread. And Roman bread is apparently extremely rare to find. The loaf is small, so it's a bit of a scabby serving, 10 centimetres wide and 3 centimetres thick, not much of a loaf. And the discovery happened during preparations for a modern housing development. So they're obviously doing some building work. So
1: that's 10 centimetres long, 3 centimetres thick.
0: Cool. Not the most important aspect of the story. We've got a loaf of bread from the Romans. It was found in Switzerland. There is loads of opportunity for a creative headline. Get them into us on 087 187 9200. We'll go through them in about 20 minutes' time.

0: Sound Chicago, Million Dollar Bill here on 2FM Breakfast. 9 minutes to 9 o'clock, and we've had a brilliant competition going all week long here on 2FM Breakfast in partnership with the Kern Community Games. So there is a €1,000 gift card on the table. We've given one away every single morning this week, and it's the same this morning, but it's not just for you. It's for a young person or a club close to you. So it could be a kid, it could be a coach, a team, whoever. The Kern Community Games, it's a celebration of sport, of art, culture and community, and it's all about young people finding where they belong. So whether it's the running track, the art room, the stage or the sports hall, 173,000 kids take part every single year, and over 10,000 volunteers as well make it happen. Good on you if that's one of you. So to celebrate, we are going to play a game called The Relay.
1: Yes, we've been playing this all week. We read out 10 things that you'd find at the Cairn Community Games across sport, art, culture and community. And we give you 15 seconds to relay at least 6 of them back to us. It doesn't matter which order. If it sounds hard, our players so far this week have proven it is not.
0: It's been a pretty winnable game,
1: I think. 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Also tell us who you'll be playing for, because that's the really important bit that we want to hear. And 2fm.ie for all the T's and C's, the very best of luck.
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1: All right, good morning. 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It's 8:54 and all around the dial. Everybody is heading into the news headlines, but not here on 2FM.
2: No, it's time for Play By Year. We're going to play three songs back to back from a certain year. The only thing we can guarantee you is that they're going to be absolute bangers, that you'll be like, oh, yes, what a tune. So we'll be doing this instead of the news every single morning here on 2FM at 9 o'clock. So just a reminder of the year that we're going to be focusing on today, year 2018.
1: Mm-hmm.
2: So some of the things that happened in 2018, it was the year the Thigh Boys were rescued from the cave.
1: I'd say you were all over that, Carol Mullen.
2: Well, do you know what? Did you ever watch any of the films about that?
1: I did watch the it's on Disney Plus, I think, the documentary
2: it's
1: about it.
2: One of the most stressful things you'll ever watch in your life.
1: Oh,
2: can't believe that was only 2018. Yeah. Crazy. Also, the royal wedding of Prince Harry and Meghan Markle as well. That happened in 2018.
1: Still going strong.
2: And Fortnite completely took over youth culture, and it still sits there pretty strongly
1: still
2: on top
1: is.
2: As well. Yeah, it's still reigning strong.
1: And this was one of the biggest songs of the year. It's Cardi B and I Like It, kicking off three absolute belters from the year 2018. This is Play By Year on 2FM Breakfast, 8:56. Good morning.
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4: All right, 2FM Breakfast. Good morning. It's Carl and Ash here with you until 10 o'clock this morning. We've been playing a load of tunes there. And in the meantime, we've been coming up with headlines for Heads or Fails. So the story we had today, Aisling Bonner, a little reminder for us, please.
5: Yes. So a 2,000-year-old Roman bread loaf was found in Switzerland. Architects were doing a dig in preparation for a modern housing development that was being built. And archaeologists found a weird round object. It was a charred loaf of bread. The first Roman bread ever found in Switzerland. It was 10 centimetres wide and 3 centimetres thick, which Carl was amused by. And Roman bread is extremely rare. So we've been asking you to come up with creative headlines for that story. I'm going to say they're getting better every day.
4: They really are.
5: We're getting very, very impressed. Very clever people out there. We've also come up with some headlines. The quietest time in this studio is when Play By Ear is playing, because we're all heads down trying to come up with something creative. Will I go first?
4: Yeah, just to let you know as well, beautiful day in the Bedford townhouse to give away. So someone's going to win that very shortly.
5: They will, yeah. Okay, so this is kind of a bit of an old classic one. Money for old loaf.
4: Oh, very good.
5: Yeah, not bad.
4: Yeah.
5: And this one's better. Sourdough is right.
4: Okay.
5: Do you
4: okay.
5: Something like that?
4: I have something along the lines of sourdough, yeah.
5: Okay, and this is my favourite one, but I think it's Marmite. Swiss woo, look what I found.
4: That's good. That's funny, okay.
5: Thank you.
4: I went down the juvenile route for a couple of them. First one was rock hard. 10 centimetres of the finest Roman charred crumpet. Just to see where that went.
5: Yeah, thanks.
4: Then the next one, also on the juvenile side of things. Archaeologists get savage baps out of the ground.
5: That's good.
4: And then the last one, which is to do with sourdough. Sour, don't eat that.
5: No, mine was better. My sourdough.
4: What are you talking about? Mine was way better than that.
5: No, it's just annoying. Yours
4: was
5: annoying. Mine was
4: way better than
5: that. Your baps was good. Baps was good. Maria said, crust in time.
4: Yeah, lovely. Very good. Toast of the Alps. That's Gary in Dublin.
5: Barry says, a toast to

0: history.
1: God, I love how everyone's taking this way more seriously than we did.
0: No.
1: The Empire Bakes Back. That's good. That's
0: very
1: from Dez.
0: Good, Dez. Deirdre just says, loaf and behold.
1: Great stuff.
0: I like that.
1: At this time, it was presumed bread. That's clever.
0: From Andrew. Ask my Swiss loaf from Daniel and Donna Mead.
1: Very good. Ask my Swiss loaf. At yeast, it survived. James from Kilkenny. Very good.
0: Yeah. However, the winner of Heads or Fails for today is from Jason. It's the resurrection of crust.
1: Okay.
0: Oh, that is very
1: really
0: good.
1: Clever. Yeah, that's
0: especially
1: good.
0: With the Roman. That's excellent. Okay, so we need to give away this lovely prize, Carl.
1: Yes, so the prize, just a little reminder, it's a one night stay with breakfast in the Bedford townhouse in Limerick. So we had Mags, who won on Monday, Leisha from Tuesday, Laura from Wednesday, Ray yesterday, and Jason today. We have the team outside. They're going to do the little draw there now, and they're going to send in the winner to us.
0: They're doing a wheel, I believe. And we can reveal that the winner of the lovely stay in the Bedford townhouse is Laura from Wednesday.
1: Go on, Laura. Hide and go leap was the name. It was her headline. It's been a frog.
0: It's been a frog in a bag of lettuce.
1: Yeah, there you go. Great stuff.
0: Brilliant stuff. We'll be back with more Heads or Fails on 2FM next week. I don't know.
1: 2FM.
0: 2FM, yes.
1: It's a chairman, pal. It's a draft.

0: and Dracula on 2FM Breakfast. You're with Carl and Ash here. It is 13 minutes past 9, and something that we've spoken about a few times on the show and earlier this week is the enhanced games.
1: Crazy. Absolutely mad. It's starting, is it today? Or
0: is it tomorrow? Starting on Sunday.
1: Okay.
0: Yeah, hence why we want to talk about it again. So basically, if you don't know what these are, they're like a sporting event that's happening in Las Vegas on Sunday. And basically, any kind of legal drugs that are not permitted in, say, the Olympics, like performance enhancing drugs, are permitted in the enhanced games. I suppose it's kind of to see how far can we push world records.

0: backwards when we are allowed to use some banned substances.
1: So the idea is anything that's on the World Anti-Doping Agency's list,
0: yeah,
1: you can use in the enhanced games, but it still has to be under medical supervision. So as far as they're concerned, they're saying it is

0: conversation, and whether you agree with it or disagree with it, and I think there's probably more people disagree with it, you can't help but thinking to yourself, okay, if I was allowed to, like, you know, be part of the enhanced games and mm-hmm. under a controlled environment, you could take these performance enhancing drugs, what would it make me good at? What sports would I be absolutely brilliant at?
1: Well, what do you think?
0: Oh, no, I, straight answer, I'm telling you this now and you're all going to laugh. I'd be unbelievable at the 100 meter sprint. I'd be unbelievable at it. No, hang on. Have you ever okay. seen? I have a ridiculous burst of pace. I can't go for long, but bam, when I go, like a rocket.
1: Can you actually?
0: I'm an unbelievable sprinter. Not again. If it would be better if it was a 20 meter sprint.
1: I'm sorry, I'm just like really struggling to believe this. There's actually a video on the 2FM Instagram at the moment of mm-hmm. us all running outside. And I think the unbelievable sprinter of the group is clearly Roz Purcell.
0: No, you see, Roz, she took off too fast. I was doing more of a kind of long run that time.
1: Okay.
0: But if you wanted me to go fast from 0 to 60, bam, I'm gone. So if I was to do the enhanced games where they could give me a little bit of help along the way. Yeah. I think I could break world records.
1: What do you think your time would be 100 metres?
0: Is it under 10 seconds is the world record?
1: Yeah, maybe like 9 or something.
0: Okay, no, realistically speaking, I do think I could do it in about...
1: It used to be 3.5 minutes.
0: I'd say I could, at the enhanced games, I could probably do it in 12 seconds.
1: Do you think we get sign off to do the 2FM enhanced games?
0: What do you think?
1: Producer John says
0: absolutely not.
1: So I think I'd be brilliant at. It was the one sport in school that I did, and I did it maybe twice in a blitz, and I was actually really good at it. And I think if I took a few steroids, I'd be brilliant. Tag rugby. I'd real swivelly hips, and I was very good at kind of escaping the hands that were grabbing my tags. And I just think if I had a bit of enhancement, that would just be that would shoot me to the stars.
0: A bit of a stupid sport, though, isn't it?
1: I think we should see tag rugby in the.
0: Slow,
1: in the Olympics.
0: Slow bicycle race. Do you ever see this?
1: No.
0: We have to go as slow as you can. So the idea is actually it's more of a challenge of balance than anything else.
1: Is that a thing?
0: Yeah. You can absolutely... Now, I don't think it's not an Olympic sport, but it's very entertaining to watch.
1: I feel like that would be even harder.
0: I'd be good. I'd also be good at archery. If it was something like, you know, ADHD medication, I think would make me very good at archery because I just block out everything else and zone in.
1: I think if the drugs made me fearless, I would be pretty good at gymnastics. It would help me complete a tumble.
0: Now, if they were to bring dancing into the enhanced games and if I could take something for dancing, it'd actually be frightening how good I'd be at dancing then. I'd be actually like, oh.

0: That's the new one from Miles Smith. It's called Hold Me in the Dark. This is 2FM Breakfast. It's 9:21, and all this week we have been celebrating the Cairn Community Games, nearly 60 years of bringing young people together across Ireland and the biggest movement of its kind in the country. It's a celebration of sport, art, culture and community, and it's all about young people and finding where they belong, whether that's the running track, the art room, the stage or the sports hall. 173,000 kids take part every year, and there are over 10,000 volunteers making it happen as well.
1: Yeah, and thanks to the Cairn Community Games, we're giving away a €1,000 One for All gift card this morning. We've actually done it every single day this week, and it's to help support a young person or club close to you. So we're going to play a game called The Relay, where we'll read out 10 things you'd find at the Cairn Community Games across sport, art, culture and community, and you then have 15 seconds to relay at least 6 of them back in any order, any 6 off the list. So get 6, and that One for All gift card is all yours to spend on whoever you are playing for. So,
0: Hannah is on the line tomorrow to play, or today. How are you, Hannah?
2: I'm good. How are you?
0: We're very good. Where are you from?
2: I'm from Kilkenny.
0: Oh, very good. And who would you be kind of playing for today?
2: For my dad. He volunteers for a team in Kilkenny, under 9s and under 15s.
1: Good man. Go on, Dad.
0: You're a very nice daughter.
1: What's your dad's name?
2: Bob.
1: Go on, Bob.
0: Go on, Bob. Is he a referee or is he a coach?
2: No, he's just a coach. Yeah, he just volunteers.
0: And it would be the hurling now, because we're in Kilkenny.
2: No, soccer actually.
0: Oh, soccer. Very good. God, he's breaking the mould. So he is. Okay, so we explained to you there what's going to happen. We're going to read 10 things you would find at the Cairn Community Games, and then you'll have 15 seconds to relay 6 of them. Reckon you can give it a go?
2: I will. I'll give it a go anyway.
0: Okay, brilliant stuff. Hannah, your 10 items begin now. A microphone. A hurl. Chess pieces, a whistle, a finish line, a football jersey, goalposts, a pair of runners, a stopwatch, a choir.
1: Okay.
0: We're going to get straight into it.
1: Go for it.
0: Anna, perfect. 6 items, relay it back to us.
2: A microphone, a hurl, a chess, or a whistle, finish line, runners, and a choir.
1: Ah, look at that. That's absolutely outrageous. Absolutely. We got about 8 of them there.
0: Oh, it was amazing.
1: Absolutely brilliant. I'll tell you this much now, Hannah. That €1,000 One for All gift card is all yours to present to Bob. Absolutely brilliant stuff. Thank you so much for playing today.
2: Absolutely delighted.
0: Great. Go on, Hannah. Go on, Bob. Have a great weekend.
2: Thanks, guys.
0: Thanks for coming on.
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0: So that's a weird little glitch in the system.
1: That was strange. Now, would you?
0: Sometimes with these glitches, there's actually things you should do when
1: to
0: they
1: maybe
0: happen.
1: Help fix it.
0: Yes, it is. It's a fix. It's
1: was
0: like
1: a script in your name.
0: 51552. And then I think if your phone rings, in order to fix the glitch, you have to answer the phone saying, "Send it to the Hall of Fame."
1: And then would you get tickets now as a thank you for fixing the glitch?
0: I think the lads in the technology department do have a lot of tickets.
1: Okay, to see the script. Okay, because they just announced some brilliant gigs.
0: That's just a little word to the wise. Anyway, it is 29 minutes past nine. Normally at this time, we do Roz's randoms, but Roz ain't here.
1: I've decided in her absence, we're going to start Mullen's Musings.
0: I don't think we're going to call it that.
1: First edition of Mullen's Musings incoming. YouTube. Okay, so did you know YouTube was originally meant to be a dating site?
0: Oh.
1: Mm-hmm. The founders initially pitched YouTube as a video-based dating platform where users would upload introductions of themselves. The idea failed, so it became a general video sharing site instead. Can I just say, I think that's, they're not doing that at the moment.
0: It's kind of ahead of their time.
1: See, but like, I know that we have, like, you know,

0: likes of Tinder and all that stuff. But like, the videos, way quicker to be able to summarise someone in a video.
1: I wonder that they realise no one wants to put up a video of themselves for dating.
0: That's true. The first YouTube video is very, very ordinary. It's called Me at the Zoo. And it was just the co-founder standing at the San Diego Zoo talking about elephant trunks. It's only 19 seconds long and it's still online today if you want to go and have
1: a look
0: at it.
1: Isn't that nice?
0: Mm-hmm. Did you know as well, YouTube also almost got bought by MySpace, not Google. So before Google acquired it, which was only a year and a half after it was launched, by the way, YouTube reportedly considered acquisition talks with MySpace for a significantly lower valuation. One of tech history's biggest what-if moments. It initially also lost huge amounts of money. Even after exploding in popularity, YouTube lost millions per month due to massive bandwidth and storage costs before Google figured out a scalable ad monetization model.
1: Go on, Google.
0: Also then, I just want to contextualize just how much YouTube content is watched every single day. People collectively watch over 1 billion hours of YouTube every single day. Do you know how much that is? It's 114,000 years worth of content per day.
1: Oh, I hate
0: being
1: stuff like
0: consumed.
1: That. Didn't I do a thing that, like, if you were to watch everything that's on YouTube, do you have it? It would take you like, hundreds of thousands of years.
0: Well, put it like this. If YouTube existed in the Stone Age and someone hit play, they still wouldn't be finished today. Not absolutely crazy.
1: That is actually so hard.
0: And thus
1: on
0: concludes
1: the, head.
0: The first edition of Mullins Musings.
1: Roz, and the first and only.
0: You're sacked.
1: No, it was good, Carl, but you can't just take over a segment and give it a new name just because
0: just
1: Roz has taken a legal annual leave day.
0: I am award-winning in many capacities. I am taking over this role.
1: Okay,
0: thank
1: lovely.
0: You very much.
1: Won't happen again. Here's

0: Noah Kahan, that's Dashboard here on 2FM Breakfast. 25 to 10. It's been a busy week. It's been a busy morning. There's been a lot going on.
1: Hectic.
0: Oh, it really has been. So it's time for us to take a deep breath, set ourselves up for the weekend ahead. It's time for Meditation with the Nation.
1: It's an emotional weekend as we say goodbye to the 25-26 season of Premier League football.
0: Oh, yeah.
1: This fact has spurred me on.
0: Wow.
1: To write some thoughts to brighten your day.
0: Very good, actually.
1: You were born with many talents. I know you like sitting on your arsenal, but it's true. I was totting them up, and there are quite a lot, actually. When we neglect our natural aptitudes, they fall to Sunderland forever and ever and Everton. How do I know this? I've got a few leads. Man, you got this.
0: That was actually very clever today.

0: Breakfast with Carl, Roz and Aisling.
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0: Let's go. Let's go. I'm calling my mates. You're coming around to my house tonight. We're having a drink. Yes!
1: I've actually never seen Carol react to a song like that.
0: Oh, man. Let's go to the club now. Let's go.
1: I wasn't born in that generation.
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0: Oh, that's really set me up. Okay, right. Very, very exciting because the Script have announced a huge Irish, UK and European tour where they're going to play both Dublin and Belfast. They're going to play the Three Arena on Friday the 30th and Saturday the 31st of October before taking to the stage at Belfast SSE Arena on Monday the 2nd of November.
1: Yes, we played a little clip of the Script a few minutes ago. If you were on the ball, you would have texted the word Script to 51552 and you would be in the mix for getting this winning call. If your phone rings, we need you to answer within 10 rings and you got to sing a specific Script song. It goes like this. Standing in the Hall of Fame.
0: No, you do not sing it like that. You go, standing in the Hall of Fame.
1: You can say whatever you want.
0: Or you can say it. As long as you don't say, hi, how are you, hello. Or you don't leave a big pause at the start going, is this 2FM ringing me or not? You have to answer the phone with, standing in the Hall of Fame.
1: And we'll join in with a, ooh. If you're saying it, you got to shout it, okay? Sing
0: okay.
1: Or shout.
0: Okay.
1: Let's make that first call.
0: 10 rings is what we're giving you as well, by the way.
1: Oh, that was a quick second ring.
0: A jumpy ring. Didn't like that.
1: Didn't like that. That doesn't bode well.
0: Didn't like that now.
3: Started on the Hall of Fame.
0: That's stunning.
1: That is a winner.
0: Well,
1: who are we speaking to?
3: Pádraig from Dundalk.
1: You are off to the Script, my friend. It was a song though, Pádraig.
0: You kind of half shouted, half sang it. So can you give it absolute commitment with the singing, please?
3: Yeah. Standing in the Hall of Fame.
0: Look at that. Beautiful. Absolutely stunning. Well done. And you know what's funny is,
3: lads, what a start to the weekend.
0: The tickets were yours anyway. You know what I mean? But we made you do it.
1: We knew you could handle it, Pádraig. You were off to see the Script. That's going to be a night of pure nostalgia. We hope you have the best time.
3: Thanks a million. You're brilliant.
1: Thank you, Pádraig. Thanks for listening.
0: Legend.
1: Have a great weekend.

0: That is Sombre, and it's called Potential on 2FM Breakfast. It is 9:51. It's a Friday.
1: It's a Friday, and it's a big weekend ahead. Now, I know Dearan is the one who does news and current affairs here on the station, but we can dip our toes into news and current
0: affairs. Oh, we like to do that
1: well.
0: Every now and again.
1: And we on 2FM Breakfast wanted to take a look forward to a big, big weekend of rugby. I know it's not really news and current affairs, but it's current.
0: It is.
1: So, big night tonight for Ulster Rugby. They're up first this weekend. They take on Montpellier in the EPCR Challenge Cup final. That's in Bilbao tonight. Kickoff is at 8 p.m. Irish time. I think we'd love to see Ulster win the competition for the first time. They'd secure Champions Cup rugby for next season if they win that.
0: For the first time? Oh,
1: yeah.
0: That'd be great.
1: So that'll be absolutely brilliant. And then tomorrow, Leinster face defending champions Bordeaux in the European Rugby Champions Cup final. That's in Bilbao as well. And kickoff is at 2:45 Irish time tomorrow, with Leinster chasing a fifth European title and their first since 2018. So we have worked with the RTE newsroom and we sent them out to chat to the people of Ireland about what they feel about Leinster winning tomorrow. Tomorrow, Leinster take on Bordeaux in the Champions Cup final. With excitement building, we spoke to rugby fans across the country on what a win might mean for the country. Yeah, like obviously the vibe is absolutely unbelievable. We're quietly confident the lads have worked unbelievably hard between Sea Swims and Out Flat Whites.
2: And where will you watch the match?
1: Well, Mondo, who I know since the SCT days back in the Rock, he works for an aircraft leasing company these days, and it's been a big year for months. Business has been good, so he's just been building a 2,000 square foot man cave out the back garden. So yeah, it's just finished. We're going to watch it there with a few of the boys. We've the coffee machine stocked for the non-drinkers, the wine fridge chilled with a few rosés for all the losers in the group. Isn't that right, Finners? And a few sticks of Heinemite chilling on ice for the rest of us. This is Hugo here as well. Hugo G-Bear, come here, show RTE the fresh fade you got especially for the final. Look at him, doesn't he look savage? Go on, Hugo, you bleeding Roger.
2: We also spoke to the people of Cork about what a win for Leinster would mean for them.
3: I'd rather develop a rash in the hole than support Leinster.
2: As we continued interviewing the people of Cork, it was clear to see a strong theme was emerging.
3: I'd rather peel my own nipples with a potato peeler.
4: I'd rather use sandpaper as bog roll.
3: Raw dog a Ryanair flight beside a coffin toddler.
5: Wax me hole with duct tape.
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7: I'd rather get a vasectomy from Edward Scissorhands.
8: I'd rather guide me father into me more from the streets of Cork later.
2: Meanwhile in Donnybrook.
1: Yeah, I think it's going to be Leinster by 12. Bordeaux, they're obviously decent, but mentally they've never had to parallel park a Range Rover outside the bridge bar whilst all the boys are looking on with their phones out, you know what I mean? Remember that one, Floggers? Yeah, I'll tell you, you bloody scoundrel, you can close a multi-million euro business deal, but you can't park for sh.
2: Oh, sorry, can I swear on this? My sincere apologies.
1: No, I'm really sorry, that was completely out of order and in direct contravention of the Rock Code of Conduct whilst in the public eye.
2: So, while Dublin 4 dreams of European glory,
1: come on, Leinster! LA Blues! Yeah! Go on, Finners!
2: The rest of the country holds their breath.
3: Leinster win tomorrow! Just go out of that old sea, I'd rather wipe my arse with a cactus!

0: Ah, what a tune. Galantis and No Money here on 2FM Breakfast. It's 3 minutes to 10. And we're about to head.
1: Time for us to get out of here. But Dearing Gar, he is on the way next. She's coming to you live from a farm in Kildare somewhere. Is that right?
0: Yeah, she's live from a dairy farm.
1: Oh, it's going to be great fun.
0: Yeah, milky ditties herself.
1: There you go.
0: Absolutely delighted. We hope you have an absolutely fabulous weekend. We hope the sun shines upon you.
1: It does.
0: Come on, Ulster. Come on, Leinster.
1: It looks like it's going to be an absolutely brilliant weekend. So whatever you're up to do, have a great one. Thank you so much for listening all week long. And we'll catch you on Monday from 6.
0: See ya.
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4: Be na madri in our name at the 9-8-er inish elastic the hoopla nomad. 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
5: Tréad is teach sa gearda siachana inniu, is féidir iartas a dhéanú ar a nis ar publicjobs.ie.
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2: It's 10 o'clock. I'm Karen Carthy. Good morning. It's expected that 14 Irish activists detained by Israeli security services will be returning home tomorrow. They were deported along with hundreds of other humanitarian

0: Syrian activists from Israel to Turkey yesterday after being forcibly detained in international waters by Israeli security forces. They were part of a flotilla trying to bring aid to Gaza. Humanitarian campaigner Caoimhe Butterley explained how they were being cared for in Turkey.
1: They're pretty shaken. We were up until 5 a.m. doing medical screenings and legal depositions with all 429 deported participants. The accounts that we've heard range from pretty severe physical violence that resulted in broken bones, concussions, lacerations, etc., psychological violence.
0: Voting is underway in two by-elections to fill vacant Dáil seats in Galway West and Dublin Central. Polling stations opened at 7 o'clock this morning and will stay open until 10 o'clock tonight. Temperatures are set to rise this weekend, with the mercury expected to hit the mid-20s in many parts of Ireland. Met Éireann forecaster Linda Hughes said the warm spell will last into next week.
2: It's kind of looking around Monday to Wednesday. It's looking pretty good, especially Monday and Tuesday. We're fairly certain of those days that it'll be dry and with widespread sunshine. And then we're seeing temperatures getting up to 24 or 25 degrees in places, maybe even a little bit higher.
0: In Britain, police have appealed for witnesses to come forward in their investigation of Andrew Mountbatten Windsor, arising from information in the Epstein files. The former prince was arrested 3 months ago after police began an investigation of alleged misconduct in public office.
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0: Cloudy with patches of drizzle this morning, sunny spells and some showery rain later on. Top temperatures of between 17 and 20 degrees.
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5: The Script have announced that they'll release their brand new album, The User's Guide to Being Human, on Friday the 14th of August. Not only that, but they're going to play Dublin and Belfast shows in October and November. The lads will play headline shows at Dublin's Three Arena on the 30th and 31st of October and Belfast SSE Arena on the 2nd of November. Tickets go on general sale on Friday the 29th of May at 9:30 a.m. In other news, Jessie J has revealed she is officially cancer-free, saying she sobbed for hours after receiving the all clear. She announced last year that she had been diagnosed with breast cancer and temporarily stepped back from performing to undergo treatment. However, the music didn't stop and her latest album, Don't Tease Me With A Good Time, was released in November 2025. I'm Lottie Ryan and I'll have more entertainment news at 11.
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8: Well, good morning and welcome along to 2FM Mornings with Dearan here until 12 o'clock. 51552 to text, week and WhatsApp 087 187 9200. If I sound extra chipper, it's because I am. We are very, very excited on the show here this morning because we're coming to you live from Shane O'Loughlin's Dairy Farm in Monastreven in County Kildare. We've been here for the past hour or two, getting organised, having a look around the farm, seeing what there is to offer. Everyone's buzzing, lads. It's going to be an amazing day. A hen was on the loose there a second ago. It was chaotic. Someone caught them. There's a lamb that's shouting and sounds like Carl Mullen. It's all happening. It's very exciting. We're not the only ones here because 250 excited students from five different schools who are all part of the EU school milk scheme are also here, and it's all thanks to the National Dairy Council. The whole day has been arranged by them to give students the chance to learn about all things dairy, from milking to calving and the story of grass to glass. We're going to be chatting to Shane, whose farmyard we've taken over, and finding out more about the life of a dairy farmer. And we'll also be chatting to Emma from the National Dairy Council, and we might even put some of the students' farm smarts to the test and give away some prizes as well. It's all happening between now and 12. I'll also be joined from my Friday panel by journalist Aidan O'Connell and by comedian and presenter MC Fitzpatrick. It's jam-packed and we're delighted you're here. Let's get some music. It's Madonna and Sabrina Carpenter on 2FM.

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1: Madonna and Sarita Carpenter, that is Bring Your Love here on 2FM Mornings on this lovely sunny day here in Monastrevin in County Kildare. We're coming to you live from a dairy farm. If in case you miss why we're here, we'll tell you why. The whole show is going to be jam-packed with all things farming and we're very, very excited to be here. Thank you for welcoming us, lads. It is now 10:08 a.m. and here are the stories that caught our eyes this morning as a team here on 2FM Mornings. First and foremost, I wonder why this caught our eye. Nice to see Moo! Cows recognise a familiar human face, a study has found. Interesting. So this skill has already been demonstrated in several animal species, including dolphins. Thus, the capacity for differentiating human faces based on visual cues alone found in other domestic species could extend to cows, dogs and great apes. So researchers from INRAE in Neuzilly in France have shown that cows also have this talent. Now, I have a few questions about this. Anyway, in their new study, the team played, so this is how they did it. They played cows muted videos of familiar and unfamiliar faces and measured how long the animals gazed at them. The results revealed that cows stared longer at videos of unfamiliar people. And according to the researchers, this shows that cows can distinguish between a known and an unknown face. It doesn't sound like the most scientific experiment or bit of research, but we're just going to have to go with it. The observed results support the view that cows can categorise human faces according to familiarity. The researchers explained in their study, and it was published in PLOS One. Thus, the capacity for differentiating human faces based on visual cues alone found in other domestic species could extend to cows. Do you, has anyone seen that video of Sharon Shannon? She sits up on a wall and she plays, I think it's the concertina she plays. Or maybe it's the fiddle. Anyway, she's multi-talented. She plays some instrument while she's sitting on the wall at the side of a field and all the cows flock towards her. It's a gorgeous, if you've never seen it, search it. It's such a gorgeous video. And listen, it's not to do with the cows recognising her, but it's just that they enjoy music. Maybe that's why the cows are so happy here this morning, because we're playing, of course, 2FM tunes. I mean, they did enjoy Sabrina Carpenter there. The tails were wagging kind of extra fast and in time to the music. In other news, Irish singer Seamus

0: Matt has won the Ivor Novello Award for Best Album for Euro Country. Well deserved. It's the Meath star's first ever win at the Ivors, and it saw her triumph over Lily Allen, Olivia Dean, who is like globally the woman of the moment, Wolf Alice and Jim Legacy, and at the ceremony at the Grosvenor House in London on Thursday night. And true to form, she had some funny things and interesting things and somewhat political things to say. This is a bit of what she said last night.
1: I have a very specific idea of what songwriting is supposed to be for, and I think it is to reflect the times through your own personal view so that everybody can have something to connect to and something to learn from years later. And now I would compel my fellow artists in the room, it is not the time to sit on the fence. Fascism is on the rise.
0: In their commendation, the Ivors Academy said, across the record, CMAT blends confessional songwriting with sharp humour, vivid storytelling and social commentary while exploring themes of identity, relationships and modern anxieties through a personal lens. So, as you might know, Euro Country previously won Irish Album of the Year at the RTÉ Choice Music Prize. And last night, Spanish singer-songwriter Rosalía was named International Songwriter of the Year. So yeah, go on, CMAT. We knew before anyone knew, you're a superstar. Ireland is set to be hotter, lads. We love these. I know they can be clickbaity and we click on them because, you know, we just enjoy to read about good Irish weather. But we like to talk about it as well. Ireland is to be hotter than Portugal as temperatures to soar in the coming days. We're going to bask in some well-deserved sunshine this weekend with temperatures expected to exceed those in the Algarve. It's been a temperamental few months, as we all know. Rain forecast in the coming days, but then it's going to be glorious. So Alan O'Reilly of Carlow Weather has teased temperatures to potentially exceed 26 degrees. We want to know, what are your plans? If the weather is due to be glorious where you are, what are your weekend plans? Get your text into us. We'd love to give you a little shout out. 51552, or you can WhatsApp 087 187 9200. Visitors from the Republic drive up Northern Irish tourism. So a recovery in tourism spending in Northern Ireland in 2025 was driven by holidaymakers from the Republic of Ireland, official data has suggested. There were an estimated 5.1 million overnight trips with associated spending of £1.2 billion, up by 9% on 2024. So overnight trips from the Republic were up by 15% from 1.1 million to 1.3, and spending by those visitors was up by 31% from £243 million to £317 million. So several factors are likely to have contributed to this, including changing consumer behaviour during the pandemic. So when people couldn't travel abroad, a lot of people booked staycations or went up north. So that led to an initial bump in visitors, which has been sustained. Northern Ireland may also be viewed as offering better value for money than the Republic for short breaks, and there has been increased marketing by Tourism Northern Ireland. Anyone I speak to who's been up north, they say it's, you know, they have a ball up there. I haven't been to the Game of Thrones experience, and I haven't done the Titanic experience. I was in Belfast in 2017, and that's the last time I've been there. So if you've been up recently, what are the things to see? 51552, WhatsApp 087 187 9200. A tortoise missing for 8 months is found 300 yards away. We love this story. So a tortoise was missing for 8 months and has been found. Fiona Sheriff, who's 58, was devastated when her beloved reptile Scuttle he scuttled away. He went missing from her enclosure in Cornwall in August last year. But earlier this month, she was discovered by a neighbour in a nearby field just 328 yards. So this woman, Fiona, had Scuttle and Pickford. And she said Scuttle was very energetic and actually mounted a hedge to get out of the enclosure. And she thought he would have gone on a serious adventure, but was only 300 yards away. They've been in the family since the 70s. So they think that they're actually at least 70 years old, possibly older. And she appealed on Facebook for help in finding Scuttle and was unsuccessful. But a neighbour since found Scuttle and she's back in the enclosure with Pickford. All is well that ends well. And finally, the US have been urged to make haggis legal again ahead of the World Cup. One of Scotland's leading butchers has launched a campaign for the US to legalise haggis as the Tartan Army prepares to head across the Atlantic for the World Cup. So federal food regulations relating to the consumption of offal, I was today years old when I realised what offal, I searched it. Offal, in case you didn't know, refers to the internal organs and entrails of an animal. Lovely. So regulations relating to the consumption of offal mean haggis has effectively been banned in the US since 1971, leaving Scottish producers with

no way of exporting it. So Simon Hoey Butchers, based in Perthshire, is launching this petition to make haggis legal again. Very good. There'll also be a campaign fronted by Scottish broadcaster and journalist Gordon Smart. Have you eaten or enjoyed haggis? I was in Edinburgh, maybe...

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0: Harry Styles with American Girls here on 2FM Mornings. It is Ciarán with you until 12 o'clock today. 51552 to text, or you can WhatsApp 087-187-9200. Very exciting morning. We are having the best crack here on the Roadcaster. We're in Monastrevin in County Kildare, coming to you live from Shane O'Loughlin's Dairy Farm. And we're here with the National Dairy Council. It's one of the more unusual locations we've broadcast from, but we're loving it. Oh, lads, the place is alive. We're parked up in Shane's farmyard and surrounded by 250 excited students from five different schools who are all here today to learn about milking and calving and the story of grass to glass. It's part of an initiative by the National Dairy Council that'll see a series of school farm visits happening this month. It follows on from new research by the NDC that's found that 56% of children under 12 in Ireland have never seen a cow being milked, and days like today are all about bridging that disconnect between food production and farming. We love to see it. Plus, the students get out of the classroom and are having a ball here today on a Friday. Perfect day for it. Okay, every day on the show, we've been bringing you the stories that caught our eyes. We do it every day, but we never really get to sink our teeth into any of the topics officially. And that just won't do, which is why we have a Friday panel. And I'm so delighted to be joined today by journalist and writer Aidan O'Connell and presenter and comedian MC Fitzpatrick. Good morning, ladies.
1: Good morning.
2: Good morning.
0: I got a bit tongue-tied there, lads. There's a lot to talk about. There's a lot on. I have Aidan here in front of me, and MC is back in studio. How are you, MC?
2: I'm good. I feel like I should be the other way around, because if you're on a dairy farm, Darren, I feel like I should be there giving a hand.
0: It's actually great, because I guess we're sprinkling a bit of the city into the farm. You're sprinkling a bit of farm into the city. So it's kind of bridging a gap there. Is that good?
2: I think so. Have you milked a cow yet?
0: Not yet.
2: Okay.
0: I'm excited.
2: The morning is young.
0: First and foremost, we put up a couple of Instagram posts, and the very first thing that my DMs are being flooded with is, why are you wearing cream runners on a farm? I didn't think it through.
2: I mean, there'll be a lovely shade of tan and brown by the end of the day.
0: There already is. Okay, guys, let's have a little recap of the week that was, right? We're talking first about the poo on King Charles. Sorry, the seagull poo, I should say. King Charles was on a visit in Derry and poo landed on him. It is meant to be good luck, Aidan.
1: It is, yeah. Yeah, I do. Now, me and birds, I have a bit of a thing with pigeons.
0: Go on.
1: So I'm not a fan of pigeons, and I think when I die, it'll probably be death by pigeons.
0: Go on.
1: So you know the guy that's outside St. Stephen's Green with all the pigeons?
0: Okay.
1: Did you ever see him?
0: I've seen him, I think.
1: He'd be up his arms and everything.
0: Yes.
1: But one day I was walking into the park, like, just minding my own business, and no offense to children, but there was a child there and kind of charged into the pigeons like a loose head prop on the rugby pitch. And a load of pigeons flew into my face, and they actually like hit me, like proper walloped me. And I just remember being like, I'm going to die.
0: Traumatized.
1: I'm after getting some sort of infection.
0: Traumatized.
1: I remember I Snapchatted all my friends and I was like, lads, this is it. The pigeons
0: nice knowing you.
1: Have killed me. And then I

0: also become convinced that, so my mother died last year and I've convinced that she's come back to me in different forms of birds.
1: Right.
0: So any bird I see is my mother in my head.
1: Okay.
0: But there's been this particularly big pigeon.
1: It's a pigeon.
0: It's a pigeon.
1: Of all the birds.
0: Of all the birds in my back garden in Drumcondra, who keeps like knocking on the windows, and I'm like, is that my mother? I was like, is that her? But I'm also like, Jesus, she's been fed well up in heaven. Wherever,
1: this is dark. This is dark but funny. To be fair, but now, what other birds would you expect in Drumcondra? You're going to get a good pigeon.
0: You get a good few pigeons.
1: You do.
0: But the thing is, obviously, because of the whole bird thing, my search history is all about pigeons.
1: Stop, is it?
0: It's like, how do pigeons procreate? Because I'm like, how do they actually have children, like babies, like baby pigeons?
1: children.
0: And also, like, what are these different types of pigeons? And also, my friend pointed out one day, I know that all birds don't have hands, but my friend pointed out that pigeons don't have hands, and now that's all I can say.
1: Don't have, but none of them have what?
0: They don't. Okay, like, if you look at them.
1: This is mad. This has taken many turns, Aidan. Thank
0: they
1: you for
0: start
1: that,
0: from
1: though.
0: The good look from them booing on you to me and my pigeon issue.
1: Maybe should we take it back to seagulls, or do you have any input about seagulls or pigeons, MC?
2: Well, I have a flashback now. This is going way back. I finished college, I worked as a video intern in a production company. I was getting paid 50 quid a week, right? And this Friday, I was down to my last €3, and I was clinging on to my student card for dear life. And they used to do a coffee and a half a toasty for €3 on a Friday. And I was delighted with myself. I was walking back, you know, to sit at the editing desk to probably do nothing and just observe. And a seagull swooped down and knocked it clean out of my hand.
1: No!
0: No, that's like my worst fear ever.
2: Took it, flew off. But to be honest with you, it wasn't even the seagull. It was the sheer embarrassment. There were so many people around me watching me. I was thinking the whole rest of the day, they were like, why is she eating a cheese and ham toasty at 8:35 in the morning? Like, needs must and all that. But it's not just seagulls. I mean, anytime I see a magpie, I mean, I'm waving and saluting that thing for
1: Are
2: dear
1: you?
2: Life. I mean, yeah. I might have a similar adjacent bird thing as well, but seagulls, no.
1: We all
2: you.
1: Have beef with certain birds. Yeah. I would be the same with magpies, actually. And I'm not really superstitious about anything else, but when I see them, I have to count how many there are.
0: I know. I always see one really nice.
1: I know.
0: I never see two. I forget what three is.
1: Three for a girl, four
0: three for
1: a boy.
0: Girl, four for a boy.
1: So yeah, if you know anyone preggers, is that what it usually is?
0: Usually, yeah.
2: The one I was had when I was growing up, it was one for sorrow, two for a boy, three for a wedding, four to die. That's what I heard. Yeah, yeah. So if I saw three or four magpies, it could go either way growing up. So I don't know. No, is anyone else from Laois have the same rhyme? Because that's what we were doing anyway.
1: If you're from Laois and that's what you heard,
0: that's
1: when you
0: very
1: were
0: Midlands
1: younger,
0: thing.
1: 51552. Guys, Dublin Bus Book Club. We talked about this during the week. It's to tackle, I guess, longer commutes because of more traffic on the roads. And there's over 600 members now. When it comes to being on transport and reading, can you do it, Aidan? Or do you feel sick? Are you one of those people?
0: No, I can do it.
1: You can do it.
0: I can do it, yeah. I think this is a great idea because I've done those longer bus journeys with Dublin Bus.
1: Okay.
0: And I always know you have the fear of someone sitting down next to you in the morning wanting to chat. So I think if you have a book, like, you look like you're doing something more serious than just having headphones in. But I am quite good with, like, reading in, like, really bumpy rides. So I was in Namibia in November and we got the worst turbulence of my life.
1: Oh,
0: like,
1: God.
0: I know I think pigeons are going to kill me in the end, but I do actually think that it could have been this turbulence.
1: Yeah.
0: But the only
1: Would you
0: way
1: say you're a bit anxious about the old jet.
0: Actually, there is a theme running here. Somebody ring a therapist. I was on the plane anyway, literally, as I thought this was it, like, and there were seasoned travellers with me, like, and they were even like, come on, this is
1: oh
0: it. So
1: God.
0: I got the book out.
1: Yeah.
0: And the only way it actually calmed me for the whole
1: Did it.
0: Journey.
1: Just get
0: also,
1: lost in the story.
0: It lost in the story, so I thought it was brilliant. Also, the pilot next to me was on WhatsApp while we were like going through the worst turbulence.
1: How would they connect to the Wi-Fi?
0: Because I think we were at such a low level that like he could get like a bit of 5G.
1: Oh God.
0: So I think he was like texting his fiance. So I was like, oh my God, so I'm fine. But it was like, the girl's like, how are you reading? But I was like, it literally took me out of what was going on around me.
1: Actual escapism.
0: Yeah.
1: What about you, MC?
2: Oh, well, I say I don't really read on transport or as my moving car, but it seems to have absolutely no problem when I'm on my phone and doom scrolling and reading God knows what. Yeah, that's fine. That doesn't give me a migraine. But I've gone really into audiobooks these days. I do like listening to an audiobook. book. I use public transport because I do have my license, and I've had my license the last number of years, but I have this funny thing in that I don't use it. So I literally will live on a train. I always say the N on my plate stands for no driving, please. Actually, thanks a million.
1: Doing better things for the environment, though. Keep doing it if you want to.
2: Yeah, that's the narrative I'll go with after this. Thanks a million. but I love an audiobook, and I use, if anytime I'm on a train or a bus,

0: I use it to listen to really cheesy, like, romance novels, like real nonsense stuff. And that's fine because no one else can hear me. I feel like back in the day, remember when 50 Shades of Grey was out and there was all that meme of everyone reading on public transport? I could get away with that now because no one can see what's going on inside my headphones.
1: We actually, 50 Shades came out the summer I was on my J1. Oh. And we were all dying to read it. So just one of us bought the book and we'd go to the beach every day and we'd narrate it. One of us would be the narrator per day. It was the best crack ever.
0: Your own personal audiobook. I love it.
2: Yeah, that was kind of before audiobooks were a thing.
1: We'd have been out the night before and we'd all go dead to the beach and we're like, well, you're on reading duty today. And we just listened to the erotic stories. It was the best. If you're going to J1 this summer, get the books. It's brilliant.
0: Yeah,
1: it's great.
0: I can imagine if you're narrating or one of the girls, it's like 50 Shades of Green at that point, like just proper Irish accent reading it out.
1: Okay, guys, the World Cup, right? Mm-hmm. We spoke about this during the week. On Monday, we heard the news that the English football team are possibly getting, well, they are getting the diva treatment. So the team coach, Thomas Tuchel, is Tuchel? Has been trying to mitigate the harm caused by rock solid pillows in their Kansas hotels for the World Cup. So basically, they're getting custom made sleep stuff, from sleeping masks to pillows to duvets to mattresses, all that jazz. When it comes to sleep, Aideen, are you picky or are you not?
2: No, lads, just go to sleep. Oh my gosh. We're making such a deal out of sleep now that I think the reason you can't sleep is because you're thinking too much about your sleep.
1: Spoken like a true person who doesn't suffer with their sleep. You can't be saying that, Aideen. You have to take that back. I'd like to apologise to the listener who has insomnia.
2: Apologies to you. Sometimes I do wake up in the middle and I think about the pigeons, but not all the time. But I think for this, and I could look at the English football team, so I'm like, do we really care?
1: Yeah.
2: But I think, that's a bit much. I'm like, just going to bed, turn off the light, put the phone away, count the sheep.
1: Would you be someone who can rest your head kind of anywhere?
2: Oh, yeah.
1: Yeah.
2: I've fallen asleep some
1: weird places.
2: Yeah. Bats and...
1: We don't advise falling asleep.
2: I'm not telling you to do that. Actually, maybe if you are struggling with your sleep, maybe change up the
1: routine.
2: Location.
1: Yeah. But just make sure someone's watching you while you're in the bath. This is going completely off the rail. MC, what about you when it comes to sleep?
0: Oh, I'm absolutely ridiculous. I don't know. I feel sorry for my poor husband lying beside me in the bed because I have a whole nighttime routine, a whole system.
1: Do you?
0: Like, I have a silk pillowcase and a silk bonnet. I face tape. I have a nasal dilator. I have a retainer. I have to face tape my mouth. I also sleep. I try my best to sleep without moving from side to side so that I can lie in my front. I mean, and every night I say, he looks at me and he tries to say goodnight, and through adult face tape and nasal dilator and say, no, what love you.
2: So whatever, I don't nasal dilator.
1: Whatever 50 Shades is, this is the opposite.
0: Yeah, I wouldn't do well in the World Cup, let me tell you. I would not.
1: So sorry, if you don't have all those things. No, so that's kind of a beauty routine in one way, though.
0: It's a beauty routine, but the nasal dilator and the mouth taping, because I'm a mouth breather. I'm a dirty creeping of a mouth breather.
1: So what's an actual nasal dilator?
0: It's supposed to widen your nostrils, so it'll encourage you to breathe through your nose, which is supposed to help you get a better sleep, because I am a terrible sleeper. I find it so hard to fall asleep. I feel my sleep quality is terrible. So apparently, if you sleep and breathe through your nose, it works better. I'm still waiting to see the effects. I'm still clearly not getting enough sleep because I'm still doing all of this. But it's supposed to help. So I don't know.
1: So sorry, is the silk pillowcase for hair or skin or both?
0: Both, Darren.
1: Right.
0: Both. The pillowcase for the skin, the bonnet for the hair. And
1: we're not as racist at all.
2: No. This nice nasal dilator, how far is it opening in your nostrils? This sounds like...
1: Does it pull them apart? What does it do? I need to see it.
0: Listen... Use promo code I love to sleep for 20% off. No, I'm only joking. I'm not telling you it'll work or it doesn't, but I think I convinced myself it does, so therefore it does.
1: Ladies, we've lots more to get through. This is chaotic. We need a little breather. We're laughing too much. We need to get some
0: music. Get a nasal dilator.
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0: That's Charlie XCX with Good Ones here on 2FM Mornings. It's now 10:42 a.m. and I'm still joined, thankfully, by these gorgeous ladies. Lads, we're having a ball.
1: It's a great time.
0: We got a text into the show, someone saying, all that's happening here is three people laughing into a microphone. Great listening for a Friday morning. Well, thank you.
1: Yeah. My lovely cackle going through the airwaves.
0: What do you think of that, MC? Are you delighted with that feedback?
2: Listen, my username online is MC Loves to Laugh, so that's all I can hope for.
1: Perfect. Perfect.
0: Okay, back to our stories of the week. So Emmett Scanlon's mom, did you see this? That's fantastic. So the job of James Bond, there's apparently, well, they are on the hunt for a new James Bond, and Emmett Scanlon's mom got in touch with him on WhatsApp and was like, they're looking for a new James Bond, you should go for it, Emmett. And he shared it on his Insta story and he was like, sound, thanks, mom. Mothers and their advice and pushing you to do things. We've all had experiences of that.
1: Yeah, definitely. So I remember at one, like, I was always bad at maths, like awful. And every teacher would have said it to mom. And then I got some notion into my head that I wanted to be an accountant.
0: Right.
1: I don't know why. I remember my brother being like, what do you want about it? He's like, you'd fraud people out of money, but like, it wouldn't be on purpose. Like, just total accidentally, because you're so bad with numbers. But I remember mom being like, if you want to be an accountant, of course you can. Never put your mind to it.
0: I know. Like, they just believe in you. Like.
1: Just believe in me. But mom always wanted me to work in the civil service.
0: Did she?
1: Because she worked in the civil service for 40 years. And she was like, would you not? Anytime there was like an opening in the civil service, like, would you not just
0: go for
1: service?
0: It? It's safe.
1: And I was like, you just want me to be you. But like, she was right.
0: Yeah, in
1: really,
0: many ways.
1: In hindsight, I'm in freelance media. So in hindsight, it would have been lovely to be in the civil service.
0: Yeah.
1: Well, there's still time. Like,
0: There's still time.
1: I'm telling you.
0: Listen, we love a pivot.
1: Goodbye. Actually, I'm going to leave now, lads.
0: I'm done. So, yeah, this is my way of announcing I have quit.
1: On my job.
0: So dramatic. I'm like, I love your initiative. Just get on
1: national
0: radio.
1: I'm now in the civil service.
0: Hire me, please. MC, what about you?
2: It's funny. This is like, I had total role reversal growing up, because when I was doing my leaving cert, I hadn't a clue what I wanted to do. So I decided, my eldest sister did law. I'm good at English, so I'll do law. And my mother was the one saying to me, don't do law. That's fierce boring. You should go do acting or drama or some arts thing. And I was like, ma'am, no, that's not sensible now. I mean, I don't know if I'll be able to get a job that. And I was the one. I went on and did a Bachelor of Civil Law, thank you very much. And she was the one the whole time being like, no, go off and do something else. And then I didn't like it, shockingly. Went on and did a Master's in Multimedia. And I remember on my graduation day, my mother said, now. That's all she said. She just went, now. Who was right? Who was right there?
1: But I was like, I did civil law as well.
2: Oh,
1: did you do civil law in NUIG?
2: DCU.
1: DCU. Oh my God, we're the same path. And then sure, didn't do anything to do with it at all.
2: When I tell people I have a law degree, they're like, oh my God, that's mad. I'm like, the only thing I can remember is the Sale of Goods and Supply of Services Act 1980. And that's from Junior Cert Business. So thank you. Nah, MCBCL, that's where it ends. I know nothing else.
0: I love this conversation. That was, for a moment there, that was like a girl's bathroom on a night out. Did you study that? Did you know your man, Jono? Yeah.

0: scored him.
1: Yeah, the fella with the hair.
0: Oh, he's your cousin.
1: The fella with the hair and the two eyes.
2: You know what, the fella.
0: Okay, guys, we need to keep moving. Sorry, we're having a ball. DIY. We spoke about learning DIY on the show earlier in the week. We had Declan Buggy on, the founder of the Irish School of DIY. We had a great conversation about apprenticeships and how everyone should have a couple of bits of DIY in their kind of back, the back of their mind, so that they know what to do. 18. Are you any use at all?
2: I'm useless, lads. And I swear to God, like, when anything comes up to you, I regress, like, and I'm like, for all the women that fought for my rights, like, they'd be turning in their grave. I'm just like, it's a man's job. Just get a man to come in. We had these IKEA beds that we had to get for our house in Dublin. Three girls living in the house, and we had left the beds in the kitchen. I'd say it was going on 3 months. So eventually we were like, we're going to have to get a man in. So we were kind of going through the list of men that we knew, and the girls had shifted these two fellas who were friends. So we were like, well, we get on to them because we think one of them was like teaching carpentry. So we're like, okay, so text them. Lo and behold, they came over to the house.
0: Good lads.
2: And they made the beds. I'd say the boys thought they were going to get the shift maybe or something. But anyway, they didn't get the shift, but they did
0: They're
2: get a steak dinner.
0: Your bed.
2: They got a steak dinner.
0: Oh, stop!
2: We cooked, yeah, like honestly, it was the 1960s in the house. Like, they were building the beds and then we were having the steak dinner. And I even offered, would I make a tart?
0: Did you make it?
2: No, I was like, do you know what? I put my foot down here now.
0: Yeah.
2: Because we're going a bit backwards.
0: We need to go back up to 2026 here now. What kind of a tart do you make?
2: An apple tart.
0: Nice.
2: Yeah,
0: simple,
2: yeah,
0: but effective.
2: But, you know, custard, only for the special ones now, lads.
0: Custard or cream?
2: Custard.
0: Lovely, yeah.
2: Yeah, yeah,
0: what
2: yeah.
0: about you, MC? Are you an apple tart person? Sorry, I've just derailed this again.
1: I was going to say custard or cream. Why not a bit of both?
0: She's
2: go on out, sure, you're on young ones.
0: Go on, what about your DIY skills, MC?
1: Don't even talk to me. I was only chatting about this on Instagram during the week. I had an absolute and utter disaster because I have a beef with the whole of Instagram and people who put up DIY videos making out that something is so easy and seamless and you can do it in three simple steps. It is a lie. It is a lie. Who knew social media lied to us? I got this video of this girl and she was like sanding her doors down and then she varnished them and got these beautiful wooden doors by the end of it. So I was like, oh, I can do that. Got a heat gun off Richard's brother-in-law, got a sander off my sister, and I had an absolute, like, I had a breakdown. Like, people don't tell you, when paint is congealed on doors from the 1970s, let me tell you, it does not come off. It does not come off. So the half sanded door, my husband's in the far corner trying not to be like, I told you so, and smiling and nodding cautiously. So now I have to repaint the half sanded door this weekend. It was a disaster. I got so many lovely messages from people like, oh, the wood is so nice, see it through. And I'm like, unless you want to come to my house and manually sand my door. No, thank you. No, thank you. I will never, and I mean never.
0: You're asking people on the internet to come and manually sand your door. I don't know how that translates.
1: No, it's fine, because I'll make them an apple tart.
2: It's custard and the cream.
1: Exactly.
0: And finally, girls, eating alone. I said this earlier on in the week. I love it. I love going for lunch on my own. I'm so happy with my own company and I don't feel weird about it at all.
2: No, it's such a treat.
0: Do you like it?
2: I loved it. So when I went through a breakup there a few years ago, I was like, you know what, I'm going to start dating myself.
0: Yeah.
2: Because, you know, the dating pool was so bad at the time, I said, I'm better cracked than most of these men. And anyway, I was taking myself out. I took myself out to breakfast, lunch, dinner, gigs, everything. I thought it was so lovely. It's such a lovely treat to be able to spend time on your own and just sit there. And, like, we have phones now, so it doesn't, you don't look as, say, lonely as people might assume you are.
0: Yeah.
2: You know, you can look busy or, like, take a book or something or just stare off into space. Whatever you want to, like, no one cares. No one's actually thinking about you that much.
0: No, this is the thing.
2: No one actually cares. Now, the only thing is, I do feel very comfortable doing it in Dublin City because things are busy. But if I started to do that down in Listowel, like go for a pint of my own, for instance, I think people would be ringing my father. They'd be like, there's something. You think about those pigeons too much, I'd say. I'd say get her home.
0: The pigeon lady.
2: I'd say get a taxi for her. There's something going on. But in Dublin, fair game.
0: MC, what about you?
1: Yeah, like I when I go away for work, I was away and doing shows there last month and I was getting hotel breakfasts by myself and it was lovely because I don't have to feel the shame and guilt for the actual amount of sausages and rashers I do want to put on my plate. But I had the unfortunate situation where I was away on Good Friday and I had this moral Catholic guilt dilemma where I was like, oh, Jeannie, do I eat the sausages and rashers or do I not? I put it up on Instagram. A lot of people were pro sausage, so away I went. So I think it was very liberating with my plate stacked full of sausages and rashers. I love it. And also, you know, you can be a messy eater and then just enjoy, let loose.
2: Yeah, just let loose, exactly.
0: You can just be a bit of a pig and no one can judge.
2: Do whatever you want, you start talking to yourself. I saw a man recently going for a pint in his own in a pub in Dublin and he had earphones in and he was like boxing the air.
0: Okay, no, that's now.
2: But like, lads, he was having a great time. Okay. He's happy out.
0: No, we don't judge.
1: He might have been listening to an audiobook. You don't know.
2: That's the thing.
0: Do you know what? We really reeled this in. It was going a bit 1960s there. And now all three of us are happy to dine alone. We're back in the year 2026.
1: There we go.
0: That's fantastic.

0: Fantastic. Aidan, where can we find you online?
1: You can find me on Instagram, Aidan O'Connell, and TikTok. But my name's spelled weird.
0: I was going to say
1: E-D-A-E-I-N.
0: So you spelled your name E-D-A-E-I-N.
1: Yeah.
0: And then MC, for her handle on Instagram, she's gone Bebo Hun.
2: Oh.
0: It's MC loves to laugh, and loves is L-U-V-S.
2: Yes, I've had that username since I was 15. And by God, it's mine verified now, so I won't be changing it. Yeah.
0: It's MC loves that. And then the figure two laugh.
1: Laugh
2: is spelled correctly, of course. I have to get that bit right.
1: Yeah, I had a Bebo one as well, but I actually can't say it on air.
0: Oh God. Don't get us cancelled.
1: Pre-watershed.
0: Yeah, no, don't do it. Don't go there. Aidan O'Connell and MC Fitzpatrick, thank you so much for joining me this morning. Let's get some news, Capaldi.

Stir. Losing light. I'm missing my same old us. Before we learned our truth, too late.

That's Lewis Capaldi with Hold Me While You Wait here on 2FM Mornings. It's 10:55 and today we're having an absolute ball. We're getting to be part of a school tour coming to you live from Shane's Dairy Farm in Monastrevin in County Kildare, where 250 primary school students from five different schools who are all part of the EU School Milk Scheme are having an absolute ball. They're learning all about milking and calving. And if your school would like the opportunity to avail of a fully funded farm visit next year, all you have to do is go to moocrew.ie. That's moocrew.ie/schoolmilk to find out how you can join the EU School Milk Scheme. We'll tell you more about what's happening here today in just a few minutes' time. Let's get some music from CMAT. This is Take a Sexy Picture on 2FM.

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5: It's 11 o'clock. I'm Karen Carthy. Good morning. SIP2 and Unite have agreed to stand down a planned 72-hour strike by members of the National Ambulance Service next week, following discussions with the HSE at the Labour Court yesterday. After 4 days of talks, the Labour Court asked that a work-to-rule and next week's industrial action be stood down to allow the process to finish. Unions have accused the HSE of not bringing in the recommendations of an independent report on updating staff salary scales to reflect changes in responsibilities and workload. The HSE said previous proposals to resolve the disputes that would have delivered pay increases were rejected. It's expected that 14 Irish activists detained by Israeli security services will be returning home tomorrow. They were deported along with hundreds of other humanitarian activists from Israel to Turkey yesterday after being forcibly detained in international waters. They were part of a flotilla trying to bring aid to Gaza. Humanitarian campaigner Caoimhe Butterley explained how they were being cared for in Turkey.
6: They're pretty shaken. We were up until 5 a.m. doing medical screenings and legal depositions with all 429 deported participants. The accounts that we've heard range from pretty severe physical violence that resulted in broken bones, concussions, lacerations, etc., psychological violence.
5: Voting is underway in two by-elections to fill vacant stall seats in Galway West and Dublin Central. Polling stations opened at 7 o'clock this morning and will stay open until 10 o'clock tonight. Temperatures are set to rise this weekend, with the mercury expected to hit the mid-20s in many parts of Ireland. Met Éireann forecaster Linda Hughes said the warm spell will last into next week.
7: It's kind of looking around Monday to Wednesday. It's looking pretty good, especially Monday and Tuesday. We're fairly certain of those days that it'll be dry and with widespread sunshine. And then we're seeing temperatures getting up to 24 or 25 degrees in places, maybe even a little bit higher.
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5: Hazy sunny spells with some showers spreading eastwards this afternoon and evening, heavy in parts of Ulster. Top temperatures of 17 to 20 degrees.
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9: From the producers of Bridget Jones' Diary and Love Actually, the new romantic comedy Finding Emily opens in Irish cinemas today. Set in Manchester, Finding Emily follows Owen, a love-struck musician who is accidentally given the wrong number for the girl of his dreams. Determined to track her down, he joins forces with a psychology student, sparking a search that soon begins to test both their hearts. Ahead of the film's release, of course, our very own Emma Power got to sit down with Spike Fern, who plays Owen, and Angori Rice, who stars as Emily. Angori revealed how she paid homage to Julia Roberts in the film.
10: My Best Friend's Wedding, that's another Julia Roberts movie, and her character in that is probably closer to Emily, and she wears two pairs of sunglasses in that movie, and I asked to do that in our movie, Finding Emily, and they let me do that. 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
12: It is on this Friday morning ahead of a weekend full of sunshine. We're very excited. We have the Friday feeling. A good Friday buzz. It's 11:05. If you're just tuning in, welcome to the show. Dearan with you until 12. And at this time every day, we take a look at

the catalogue of a particular artist and play a song from them each day. This week, we're thinking about and dedicating this time to One Republic, and today's song is their hit with David Guetta. It's I Don't Wait on 2FM.

0: One Republic and David Guetta. That is I Don't Wait here on 2FM Morning. It's 11:08 a.m. and if you're just joining us, welcome to the show. This morning, would you believe, we're doing our show live from a farm. We're having an absolute ball. So the past 2 hours we've been here. That's right. We are in Monastrevin in County Kildare on Shane O'Loughlin's dairy farm. And we're here with the National Dairy Council. We're not the only ones here because there's 250 excited students from 5 different schools who are all part of the EU School Milk Scheme. They're also here. The whole day has been arranged by the National Dairy Council to give students the chance to learn about all things dairy, from milking to calving and the story of grass to glass. We're going to be chatting to Shane very, very shortly, whose farmyard we've taken over, and finding out more about the life of a dairy farmer. He actually joins me right now in the studio. Shane, thank you so much for having us.
1: Thanks very much, Darren, and you're very welcome here today.
0: It's a pleasure to be here on this lovely sunny Friday morning. Is it sunny always on this farm, Shane?
1: No, not always. not this spring anyway, but look, we enjoy days like this.
0: Yes, know? And we're prepping, of course, for hopefully a bit of good weather over the next few days. Yeah. Shane, I'm going to start at the beginning. Tell us a bit about your farm. How many cows do you have here and how long have you been here?
1: Yeah, so my grandfather would have bought a farm back in 1943, and we started supplying milk to Tyrolean, Glanbia in the 1960s. And we sort of, I would have been farming back with my father. I came back in 2011, and today we're milking 220 cows, supplying Tyrolean. We supply about 1.2 million litres a year. So it's busy, but it's enjoyable, and it's a great place to rear a family, and it's great to be able to open up today to all the kids to come and see, you know, farming and how it's done, and you know what we do, and you know the passion, and you know how much we care about what we do, and you know the product we produce, you know.
0: So it's as far back as you remember, farming has been a massive part of your life, of course.
1: Oh, it has, the whole way through, from rearing pet lambs as a, you know, to hear as young, you know, young fellas, till just growing up, you know, stories, you know, from the farm, growing up, my family and the whole lot, and it's been it's great. It's
0: Did you, even though you were born into it, did you ever think about doing anything else, or was it always something you loved?
1: No, there was times when I suppose, look, in secondary school that you'd be thinking about different things, but I was always drawn back to it. And we love it. I'm a family of 6 of us in it, so I was in the middle. So, okay. So the first two, they went off elsewhere.
0: And did they?
1: Yeah.
0: You were like, bye. Be taken over here. What is it like to welcome all the kids here and have them running around the farm? Is it good crack?
1: Oh, no, it's brilliant. And some of the questions they ask is, you know, it's great. And like, I think there's 56% of kids have never been on a farm or never milked a cow before.
0: Yes.
1: And for to get in here and give them a chance and show them what we do and how it's produced, like you'd ask some of the kids, where does milk come? They say a shop, but there's a lot more to it than that, you know what I mean? Look, for us, I suppose, like we supply Tyrolean. Tyrolean would be Ireland's biggest processor of milk, over 3.2 billion litres in a year. And then I suppose the brands, Avonmore milks, the Super Milks, the Mooju chocolate milks, you know, the other flavour milk. That's, you know, we'd be the local football club there in Monstrevin, we'd be pushing the Mooju and lads the whole time, and they seem to be, the footballers seem to be flying as a result of it, you know.
0: You're to thank.
1: Yeah.
0: I should really join them myself, to be honest, Shane, because I put up an Instagram story there of being on the farm, and I have been inundated with messages from people saying, what are you doing wearing cream trainers on a farm? I didn't think it through.
1: No, rookie mistake.
0: And there's a couple of, I guess, basic things that you probably don't even think about every single day that you need for being on a farm. Wellies, of course.
1: Wellies, of course, would be a big one.
0: What else?
1: You just want to be ready for
0: any eventuality.
1: Any eventuality, because no 2 days are the same. It's always something different. But wellies would be a cert.
0: A good start.
1: You know. And look, when it comes to livestock, you just never know what's going to happen, you know, today. And you see today, we recruited from a few neighbours, a few lambs and a few pigs.
0: I saw that. So tell us about that. So you have 200, how many
1: 220 milking cows.
0: 220.
1: Yeah.
0: And so a couple of, they've come in. The pigs have come in from where?
1: Pigs from a neighbour down the road.
0: Okay, the lambs.
1: And lambs. And then there was a donkey, then Ned, came up the road there last night. So we said, that's something different for the kids. When they come to a farm, they see calves, but there's a lot more, you know, it's nice for, we've 2 schools down from Dublin today. We've one from Monaghan and one from Maynooth.
0: Yes.
1: So it's maybe never been on a farm before. So it's showing them something different, you know.
0: It's brilliant. So what can they expect from their day? Do they get to touch the animals? Do they get to...
1: Oh, they will, yeah. They get to, first of all, they get to see the cows out with grass and see, you know, see what they're, you know, hear about milk and how it's produced. Then they're in the milking parlour. My brother Colm's in there showing them how to milk a cow, and they're all getting a chance, you know, to see where it comes from. Yeah. And then they're into the calves, have a look there. And then there's a talk from Tierlan on the different products and, you know,
0: brilliant.
1: All that sort of, so great, you know.
0: Any interesting milk or cow facts that you can share with us, Shane, that maybe we might know?
1: Well, I suppose that peak milk, cows that sort of reach their peak, they calve here every year in February and March. And they're out to grass for 300 days in the year. So they'd be out. That's what's our competitive advantage in Ireland, is the fact that we can grow grass.
0: Yeah.
1: Other countries might be inside all year round. Here they're out, they're healthy, they're happy. But I suppose at the minute they're probably 10, 12 weeks after calving. They're at peak milk. So a cow would be giving you 30 litres plus a day of milk. And then the herd here would be averaging 6,500 litres a year.
0: Wow.
1: So it's busy, but we've said the milk lorry would come every 2 days collecting about 13,000 litres, you
0: okay,
1: know, so that's
0: okay.
1: That, and that'd be brought off to Ballyragget or to Ballator to Tierlan factories, and then it's into your bottled milk, your moo juice, all the likes, you know.
0: Yeah, we had a fact at the top of the show. We were talking about how cows, it's been revealed that researchers have figured out that cows do remember certain faces.
1: Oh yeah. No,
0: do you think they would? Like, oh, no, personality-wise, do you think that's true?
1: Ah, yeah, well, I even know coming into the parlour, the cows, they're very routine, and they come in the same order into the parlour.
0: Do
1: some
0: they?
1: Some of them, yeah, they would. The older ones, there's a hierarchy among them, and you know, so there's that sort of
0: so
1: thing.
0: So interesting.
1: And then we'd have a few, my daughter Emma, now she's 9, but she's her own cow, and she'd walk out to the fence, and the cow would come up to her, and you know, say,
0: I love
1: so
0: that.
1: It's great, yeah, yes, it's a... But it's a great place for rare family, you
0: yeah.
1: know, and it's you see the highs and lows of life, but that's what it's all, you know. It's
0: and you've a very busy few days. You've your communion here tomorrow as well.
1: Communion, yeah. So the oh National God. School in Killangan are getting their communion in the morning. So
0: very
1: I
0: exciting.
1: Didn't let my wife Judith know about today until after. So, but we're at the busy house. You know.
0: You're dead right. Yeah, so you don't need to be adding that into the mix. She's enough to be doing.
1: Yeah.
0: We'll give Emma a wave. She has her communion tomorrow. Very exciting. Shane, thank you so much for joining us here on the Roadcaster. We're going to be here until 12 o'clock. It's a very exciting day. For all the kids.
1: Oh, it is, it's great. It's
0: yeah, it'll be great. And I hope it's a roaring success. It will be.
1: Thanks.
0: Let's get the music. This is Alex Warren on 2FM.

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0: Lefty. That is Boston here on 2FM Mornings. It is Theorem with you till 12. If you're just tuning in, welcome along. We are out in the on the Roadcaster today with the National Dairy Council coming to you live from Shane's Dairy Farm in Monastrevin in County Kildare. We had a chat with Shane a few minutes ago. Absolute gentleman. We're not the only ones here because Shane's farmyard has been taken over by 250 primary school students from five different schools who are all part of the EU School Milk Scheme and are having great fun here today learning all about milking and calving from Shane. There's a nutritionist team giving talks to explain the story of grass to glass and loads more happening. We're going to be chatting to one or two of the students in a few minutes' time, but before that, I'm delighted to be joined in studio now by Emma Walls, the NDC CEO. Emma, good morning.
1: Good morning, Darren.
0: You have the wellies on.
1: I do. I'm well prepared.
0: You know what you're at. You may... Do you know what? I would have appreciated a text last night. I have cream trainers on, which was a terrible decision. No one to blame but myself.
1: Well, it's dry here today. It's a beautiful day in Kildare.
0: It could be a lot worse.
1: That's right.
0: Emma, can you tell us about what today is all about from an NDC point of view?
1: Well, from the NDC point of view, we are interested in connecting children with agriculture and helping them understand where their food comes from. A lot of us now have the idea that maybe food gets conjured up on the supermarket shelf, when in fact there's a lot of hard work goes into the production of good quality food and also trying to produce it as sustainably as possible. We have a great dairy story in Ireland and it's wonderful for the kids to see it up close, to experience it, to see it, to touch it, to hear it, to smell it, and really get a sense of what life is like on the farm.
0: And these days are so important. Like when I think of my own, I guess, school tour days, like we never had something like this, but we did go to maybe, you know, a farm once every 3 or 4 years in primary school. It really stays with you and you remember everything you learn on a day like today.
1: Well, it's extraordinary the questions that kids ask. They're so curious, they're so interested, and they're at such a formative age, so they want to see and hear it themselves. So yeah, I think it's important. And of course, years ago, we had much stronger familial connections to the farm. If you didn't grow up on a farm, maybe your granny had a farm, maybe your uncle did. And now our population has changed. We've fewer farmers and we've a much more diverse population. So we're generations removed from the farm, so we don't get to see it. Well over half of children have never seen a cow being milked, and we're on a mission to change that.
0: So what does the day look like for them today from start to finish when they arrive? I see them there, their high-vis hats on. They're taken very seriously with the sort of
1: uniforms. Health and safety is very important.
0: Yes.
1: And this is an excellent farm. So I suppose, first and foremost, they're here to have fun, and we know that that's really important, and boy are they having fun. But there is an educational piece, so they start to learn about grass and how farmers take care of the grass and protect the environment. They move into the milking parlour and they get to see how a cow is being milked. They get to see the cows out eating fresh grass in the paddock, because of course Irish dairy and Irish farming is very different than other parts of the world, because our animals are out of grass for most of the year. They get a nutrition talk from an NDC nutritionist to understand the importance of milk in the diet. Kids famously don't think about their long-term health, so they need the nutrition to explain to them how important it is. But the highlight, Darren, of the trip is always, always the baby calves. They love to meet the animals.
0: And it's great. Shane mentioned earlier that a couple of neighbours brought their pigs in, and we have hens. We've a real mix of animals here this morning.
1: It's an absolute menagerie here today. They're getting to see all the animals. It's absolutely brilliant.
0: Emma, thank you so much for joining me. We're having a ball, and we are going to be chatting to a couple of the students in a couple of minutes' time about what they've learned. So it'll be a test, but it won't be too serious.
1: No, it'll be fun.
0: It'll be fun. It's all about having fun. Thank you, Emma. Let's get some music.

0: That's Niall Horan on 2FM Mornings at 11:32 a.m. If you're just joining us, welcome to the programme. It's there and with you until 12 o'clock. We don't have too much time left here on Shane O'Loughlin's farm. We're having an absolute ball. But we said that we would put some of the students who are here learning all about the farm to the test this morning. And so we have been joined on the Roadcaster by Nisha and by Finn. Nisha and Finn, good morning.
1: Good morning to you too.
0: Yeah. How are you, Finn?
1: I'm great. It's just really nice to get out of the school.
0: Is it, Finn?
1: Really.
0: Is it very enjoyable to be out and about?
1: Yes.
0: What about you, Nisha?
2: I'm good. It's really nice to be here at the dairy farm. I really enjoyed seeing all the calves.
0: Did you?
2: Yeah.
0: Were they your favourite?
2: I think so.
0: Their little noses, they're very cute, aren't they?
2: They are very.
0: Were they smelly?
2: Not particularly.
0: Oh, good. Okay, that's great. Well, you're also joined on the Roadcaster by your school principal, Pola. Pola, good morning.
3: Good morning.
0: Talk to me about the school that these lovely students are from.
3: Yeah, Knockwiltshead Aonthach Wells School, Rory, newly founded. We're open since 2019.
0: Okay.
3: And we'll have our first sixth class next year. Fabulous school in Maynooth. They've just started building our permanent building and we're due to move in next March or April. So everyone's very excited about that. But as the children said here, they're delighted to be out of the class room today.
0: Yes.
3: And the weather has held up, so Tomage Anna Solsta.
0: And on the Friday as well, a great day to be out and about.
3: Absolutely.
0: Now guys, we love a silly little game when we're doing an outside broadcast. So when we do our radio from this kind of truck thing, this is called the Roadcaster, and this is an outside broadcast, we like to have a bit of fun and do something silly. But today we really want to do a very silly little game, right? But there's going to be a prize at the end of it. So would you guys help? So what's going to happen is Pola's going to really do the game, but Nisha and Finn, you have a very important job to help Pola.
3: You.
0: Is that okay?
2: That's fine.
0: Okay, so how it's going to work is all you have to do is tell me whether the creature I give you is the official title for a common farm animal or a creature from the ocean. So it's called fish or farm. Does that sound simple?
3: I'll explain.
0: All you have to do is shout fish or farm, and if you get three right, you will win. Drum roll, please. This is a fake drum roll on the table. That's Nisha and Finn. Excellent job. You will win a €150 one for all voucher for the school.
3: Woohoo!
0: Now, how exciting is that?
3: Yeah. Oh my goodness.
0: Okay, shall we play?
2: Yes.
0: The first name I'm going to give you, and you're going to say fish or farm. The name is a Bos taurus. Is that an animal from the farm or is it a fish? Taurus. I think a taurus is something like a bull, isn't it?
2: Farm.
0: What? Did you say farm?
2: Yeah.
0: It's absolutely right.
3: Yay!
0: Amazing, amazing job.
3: Down to one again.
0: That's one and done. You have two more to get. Are you ready for the next one? And you're going to shout fish or farm.
2: Okay.
0: Here we go. The name is Gadus Marua. Gadus Marua.
3: Bloop, bloop, bloop, bloop, bloop.
2: Fish?
0: What? Did you say fish?
2: Of course.
0: You're absolutely
3: yay!
0: Right,
3: Nisha. Ibrahim, Nisha, Mahu.
0: Amazing job. Only one more to get. This is a great team effort, isn't it, Pola?
3: Oh, thank goodness.
0: Pola, I don't, listen, you'd be kind of lost without them.
3: Absolutely.
0: You wouldn't be doing great,
3: Pola. I wouldn't be.
0: And our third one of the day, you're going to shout fish or farm. Are we ready? An Ovis Aries. An Ovis Aries is the official name for an animal that is either on a farm or
2: farm.
3: Yay!

0: Keisha Augustin. 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
1: Rory from Maynooth, Wronga Tree, Nisha and Finn, and Principal Polly. You've won €150 one for all that.
0: Wow. Carmila Mahaquin.
1: Local producer Kate has just put into my hands. Oh my God. We have concert tickets for your parents. Addison Ray, they're going to concert.
0: Wow, Nisha, by should your beach, I could spin. By should your beach, Carmila Mahaquin, and Darren Shin Eco. Woohoo!
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0: Yay! Quest call Rory!
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0: That's Ed Sheeran with Azizam here on 2FM Mornings. Timmy, do you like Ed Sheeran?
1: I do.
0: Oh, fantastic. So did you like that song?
1: Yeah.
0: Okay, great. Okay, just to give a bit of context as to who Timmy is. We're here, we're having a ball. We're getting to be part of a school tour today. We're coming to you live from Shane's Dairy Farm in Monastrevin in County Kildare, where 250 primary school students from five different schools who are all part of the EU school milk scheme are having great crack, learning all about milking and calving. And if your school would like the opportunity to avail of a fully funded farm visit next year, you can go to moocrew.ie/school milk. But the kids who are here today in studio I have right now Timmy and Caoimhe and their teacher Dermot. Hello everyone.
2: Hello. Hello. How
0: are you? Are we having good crack?
3: We are.
0: Yeah. You're enjoying the day. So you got a bus here from Maynooth this morning?
4: Yeah.
0: And you're at Gaelic School Rory as well?
3: Yes.
0: Okay, great. Caoimhe, are you having good fun? Are you learning loads?
4: Yes.
0: Okay, well listen, I'm going to test your knowledge. Now you may not have learned any of these questions on the farm here today, but you might be able to guess them as we go. So I have a €150 one for all voucher for you to win for your class. Oh yeah, the eyes are wide here, guys. The listeners can't see your eyes, but they've gone very wide at the thoughts of €150. Isn't that right, Dermot?
2: Oh yeah.
0: Are they a great class, Dermot?
2: They're unbelievable.
0: Are they?
2: Unbelievable. Yeah.
0: Very well behaved.
2: Oh, the best class I've had ever.
0: Ever.
2: Ever.
0: Oh, well, there you go. Unbelievable scenes. Okay, well listen, we have to play our game now. So what's going to happen is all you have to do is tell me whether the creature I give you, you have to tell me if the name I gave is the official title for a fish or for a farm animal. So the game is called Fish or Farm. And if you think it's a fish, you shout fish. If you think it's a farm animal, you shout farm. Does that make sense?
4: Yeah.
0: Are we ready to hear the names?
4: Yes.
0: Let's go and come right into the mic.

0: your phone so the listeners can hear you loud and clear. Okay. This name, Tunis. Tunis. Fish. Is it? Oh, Timmy?
1: Fish.
0: Is absolutely right. Ooh. Well done, Timmy. What kind of animal do you think it is? Tuna?
1: Yeah,
0: I thought you thought that. Yeah. Well done. So one done. You have to get two more. And if you do, you win the voucher. Is that all right, Dermot?
2: Yeah,
0: you're all right there now. You were a bit quiet there now, Dermot. You didn't chime in.
2: Oh, no, I'd say they'll know more than me anyway.
0: The next name we have is Asteroidea. Asteroidea. Is it a fish or is it a farm animal? Asteroidea. That sounds a bit like an asteroid. An asteroid in the sky. Stars are in the sky. Starfish. What kind of fish? Farm
1: fish.
0: Did you say fish, Quiva?
1: Yeah.
0: You're absolutely right. Well done. It's the official title for a starfish. Well done. One more to get. Are we ready?
1: Yep.
0: The name we have is Sus domesticus. Sus domesticus. Oink, oink. Oink, oink. Oh, what was that noise? Oh, that was so strange.
1: Farm animal.
0: Oh! It's absolutely right!
2: Hello.
0: It's the official name for a pig. Guys, you got 3 out of 3. Can we get some fantastic winner music there back at base? You got 3 out of 3. You've won €150 one for all voucher for your class. Absolutely brilliant. Timmy and Quiva, give each other a high five there. Oh, nicely done. Nicely done. I didn't ask you to high five your teacher, Dermot, because he didn't really help much, to be honest. You guys knew a whole lot more. Oh, and guess what? You've won €150 one for all voucher for your class. But we also have a prize. For you, Timmy, we have 2 tickets. And for you, Quiva, we have 2 tickets to Mrs. Doubtfire playing in the Borgosh Energy Theatre. So you can bring
1: a concert.
0: It's a show. Yeah, it's like a concert. It's a stage show. It's like a musical. What do you say, lads?
1: Thank you.
0: You're very welcome. Round of applause for you guys and well done. And as we said, you can go to moocrew.ie/schoolmilk if you want your school to have the opportunity to avail of a fully funded farm visit next year. Let's get some music. Well done, guys. Give yourselves a clap. Well done. Good job.

Ewan McVicar, that is Share the House here on 2FM Mornings. Now, we are talking Kings of Leon playing Thomond Park on the 1st of July with special guest Florence Rhode. If you haven't seen them live before, you're missing out. It's going to be an amazing gig. And we're giving away Kings of Leon tickets every day this week. We've been doing it on 2FM with all our daily winners going into a draw that's happening today to win an incredible prize of a signed guitar by them. 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Ooh, it could be played during a song, out of an ad break, or at any stage between now and 6 p.m. today. As soon as you hear it, all you have to do is text the word KINGS and your name to 51552 or WhatsApp 087-187-9200. And this is important. If we call you back to win the tickets, you have got to answer our call by either singing or saying that line. 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So best of luck as always. 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You can see 2fm.ie for all of the details. We have had an absolute ball here this morning on Shane O'Loughlin's farm in Monastrevin in County Kildare. Thank you so much for joining us. It's been a pleasure to be on air with you. Thank you to Damien Gavigan. Ah, couldn't do it without you. Thank you to Mick, to Willem, to Hugh back at base, to Adam, to Africa All Week, and to producer Kate, of course. The whole team, it's been fabulous. We are back on Monday morning from 10 to 12. Demi and Mikey are on the way to take you through the afternoon on this lovely Friday from 12 to 3. Have a fabulous one, and we'll chat to you Monday.

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8: It's midday, I'm Ciarán Carthy. SIP2 and Unite have agreed to stand down a planned 72-hour strike by members of the National Ambulance Service next week, following discussions with the HSE at the Labour Court. After 4 days of talks, the Labour Court asked that a work-to-rule and next week's industrial action be stood down. Unions have accused the HSE of not bringing in the recommendations of an independent report on updating staff salaries.

0: scales to reflect changes in responsibilities and workload. The HSE said previous proposals to resolve the dispute that would have delivered pay increases were rejected. It's expected that 14 Irish activists detained by Israeli security services will be returning home tomorrow. They were deported, along with hundreds of other humanitarian activists, from Israel to Turkey yesterday after being forcibly detained in international waters. They were part of a flotilla trying to bring aid to Gaza. Humanitarian campaigner Caoimhe Butterley explained how they were being cared for in Turkey.
1: They're pretty shaken. We were up until 5 a.m. doing medical screenings and legal depositions with all 429 deported participants. The accounts that we've heard range from pretty severe physical violence that resulted in broken bones, concussions, lacerations, etc., psychological violence.
0: Voting is underway in two by-elections to fill vacant Dáil seats in Galway West and Dublin Central. Polling stations opened at 7 o'clock this morning and will stay open until 10 o'clock tonight. Temperatures are set to rise this weekend, with the mercury expected to hit the mid-20s in many parts of Ireland. Met Éireann forecaster Linda Hughes said the warm spell will last into next week.
2: It's kind of looking around Monday to Wednesday. It's looking pretty good, especially Monday and Tuesday. We're fairly certain of those days that it'll be dry and with widespread sunshine. And then we're seeing temperatures getting up to 24 or 25 degrees in places, maybe even a little bit higher.
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4: With RedClick. 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
0: Hazy sunny spells with some showers spreading eastwards this afternoon and evening, heavy in parts of Ulster. Top temperatures of 17 to 20 degrees.
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9: Good afternoon. Hi,
10: happy
9: ladies.
10: Friday.
11: Happy Friday.
9: Lottie and I are matching in clothes and in mind.
11: Yeah. Except Lottie does it better.
9: Yeah.
11: I'm wearing white too. No one else wanted to include me in the photo.
10: No, it's just because
11: I'm wearing a black skirt.
10: No.
11: No. Oh,
10: you never wear white.
11: I thought that was me.
9: No. I can never wear white.
10: I didn't know what was happening there. No, this is down to the tank top situation.
11: Oh, yeah.
10: You're in a tee.
11: Yeah, that's. Put them away.
10: Sorry,
9: I took my jacket off. I'll put it back on.
10: C-Mat is having the week of her life.
9: Take a sexy picture.
10: Listen, she just won Best Album at the Ivor Novello's in London for Euro Country.
9: Amazing.
10: And so deserved. She said, it's really nice to finally win an award in England.
9: Yeah.
11: Oh, shade.
10: Now, she's not the only one celebrating. Sam Fender walked away with Songwriter of the Year.
11: Ooh.
9: Well deserved.
11: Yeah.
10: This is the one, though, that I love because I'm becoming a little bit obsessed with Rosalina.
9: Ah, yes.
10: So Rosalina picked up brand new International Songwriter of the Year prize.
11: Oh, wow.
10: Yeah, which
9: That's
10: is a big
9: deal.
10: One. Calvin Harris got the Music Icon Award. Lily Allen took home Outstanding Song Collection for her
9: Friend
10: comeback.
9: Of the show.
10: West
9: Friend of the
10: End
9: show.
10: Girl. Is she?
11: Yeah.
9: Well, she was on the show last week.
11: And she told us she liked us.
9: Yeah.
11: Yeah.
10: And she doesn't lie.
9: No.
10: Jacob Allon had an Unreal Night, 2 awards, Best Song for Don't Fall Asleep. And then Sir Elton John was made the Ivor's first ever president.
11: Oh.
10: And he used the moment to get up on stage and tell the entire room that he thinks it's really important songwriters protect their work from AI.
9: Good man, Elton.
11: Elton.
9: He's
11: a rocket man.
9: Good man, Mr. President. Nice, Demi.
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12: Oh, we made it. Welcome to Friday on the Sound of the Nation. Hello, Demi, darling.
11: Hello. This is my last day up in Dublin. Use your

0: your chance wisely.
1: What does that mean?
0: It means I won't be back up for a while.
1: Do you think you work better in Dublin or Cork?
0: I'm easily distracted here because everyone's so nice. In Cork, we just work.
1: We had a lovely morning, didn't we? We sat in a garden and had coffee.
0: Yes, in Cork, I would just be working.
1: You'd just be working. And I'm not going to lie, Demi, I had to wait 40 minutes for you to get out of bed. I was sitting in a hotel lobby.
0: Do you want to air it out right now?
1: Yeah.
0: So basically, Mikey texts me this morning. I had just woken up. My eyes had sleep in them. I drooled on the side of my mouth.
1: Yeah, white stains on the side of your lip.
0: It was not cute.
1: Hey.
0: It was not cute. And you're like, I'm 5 minutes away. I was like, bro, ring a person ahead of time.
1: Yeah, I should have probably let you know I left my house.
0: Thank you.
1: But that being said, we've just arrived and I'm starving.
0: All right,
1: Demi,
0: let's do the deli.
1: All right, let's get your cash in order if you don't mind.
0: Ham protein hour.
1: All right, look, this is a special part of the week. We look forward to it. We were talking about it in the office yesterday. We have put together the deli for you guys. An hour of the roll. We're going to build a roll. We need lots of ham, some cheese, some sauce. The choice is yours. Get involved. 51552. WhatsApp voice notes 087-187-9200. On the way, so Max Dean and Luke Dean, the boys, right now, Funkstar Deluxe. Sun is shining, but guys, you choose what we play. It's up to you. Welcome to Afternoons with Demi and Mike. You're on the Sound of the Nation. On the way, a big guest, €5,000, and your chance to win tickets. Get in touch.

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0: So excited for the summer these boys are going to have. Max and Luke Dean, the bros. I don't know whether you see them on socials, Demi. The two of them, thick as thieves. They're playing all around the world. And they know as well, they're living the dream. They're in Miami last week. And their videos on socials are like, how are we getting away with this? Two brothers flying around the world.
1: Two brothers?
0: Yeah, Max and Luke.
1: That's mad. That's the dream job, isn't it?
0: Absolutely.
1: John has texted in a request, can you play some Kim Petras? And John, we'll talk about it. We'll have a think. If you have a request for this hour, let us know. 51552 or 0871879200 for a WhatsApp voice note.
0: Guys, the deli is open. The choice is yours. We're building the roll at the moment. We're going to ham it up. On the way, I've got some groove armada. Steven's been in touch. Hey, man.
2: How's it going, RTE? My favorite sandwich to get, bit of pesto, a bit of chicken, avocado.
1: Right.
2: And throw a bit of feta cheese on there, too. That's a perfect roll.
0: That's a nice roll, brother.
1: No, Stephen, we want you to...
0: Hey, don't deter any engagement to the show.
1: Give us a song for each of those elements in your sandwich.
0: I will think a song that correlate well. That sounds like a killer bit of munch, Stephen. Enjoy. Tim Deluxe here on The Sound of the Nation.

0: Tim Deluxe. It just won't do here on 2FM. Guys, let us know what you want to hear. The deli's open for a full hour. Demi flat out making sambos over there. 51552, what do you want to hear? 087 187 9200. Groove Armada on the way. And Prospa, they can't keep out of the B-port top 100 on the runway next.
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0: If you like Groove Armada, they're playing Beyond the Pale, Glendalough. It's happening in the next few weeks. Demi, what do we have on text? I have to say, the taste is lovely. You guys have good taste.
1: Hi, Demi and Mikey. Can I have a bit of Outkast Hiya as we head into
0: Hiya.
1: The
0: back? Hiya.
1: Hiya. Oh, hey, yeah. Sorry, I'm saying it
0: in a Imagine Outkast heard that.
1: They should mix that. As we head into the bank holiday weekend up north, I have a Spanish listening exam in an hour and a bit, and I'm off for a while, I'm assuming. But that would be great. That is from Tommy. Thanks a million.
0: Muy bien. Mucha suerte a tu en examen. That means best of luck in the exam.
1: I speak Spanish, don't worry.
0: We got a text in here as well. Someone wants a focaccia sandwich with tomatoes, olives and mozzarella. Now, they have explained

0: That's going to be something from David Morales, specifically needing you. That's going to just go straight in, I think. Is that fair, Demi?
1: Let me see. Do I have olives? Oh, there's the olive jar. Got it.
0: It's in. It's on the way.
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That's for you, Brendan. Enjoy 2 weeks in Spain. I'm very jealous. He texted us and said, David Morales, please, needing you. That's what you're hearing right now. And he described it as a focaccia sandwich with tomatoes, olives and mustard.

0: mozzarella. That's a nice bit of grub.
1: For going on holidays, that's probably the sandwich she's going to end up having as well.
0: That does sound good, doesn't it?
1: Oh, sounds so
0: When's
1: good.
0: The last time you had focaccia? Do they do that in Cork?
1: They do that, all right.
0: Wow.
1: I think.
0: Bit of housekeeping. Niall, when we opened the show, he got me on a text. Great memory does Niall have. He said, do you remember you had the t-shirt with Emily's face on it the other day, my girlfriend's face? I did wear that. He left this one a little late, but better late than never. Confession, as a wedding gift, his wife gave him a pair of jocks with her face on it.
1: Do you know why she did that?
0: Enjoy, brother.
1: Just to always have an eye on you, Niall. That's why I did it.
0: An eye on what?
1: An eye on him and all his...
0: Him? On the way, we've got a little bit of Prosper. Demi and I just can't stop listening to Prosper and watching them chop it up at the start of the summer, I suppose. Everything is happening in that world at the moment. Ibiza is opening. Miami has been open since Music Week. So they are in there. A little bit of Cork as well with Fish Go Deep. And we got a text in, Outkast, Heya. That's on the way right now, though. Claptone remix of Gregory Porter's Liquid Spirit here on The Sound of the Nation 51552. What do you want to hear?
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0: Siobhan's been on to us. Peanut butter jelly, chili and tip, that's on the way for you.
1: That is a good challenge. Food adjacent too.
0: Yeah, that suits us. Peanut butter, the deli will serve it. 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

0: Demi, are you homesick?
1: I am a little bit.
0: All right, I have something from Cork.
1: Oh, what is it?
0: The Cure and The Cause, the Idris Elba remix.
1: Oh, I love Idris Elba.
0: Fish Go Deep, I knew you'd like it.

0: 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Hey ya, Outkast. 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
2: 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Every day this week, 2FM is your way into the biggest gigs of the summer. We're talking Kings of Leon, and they're playing Tolman Park the 1st of July with a special guest, which is Florence Road. Now, if you haven't seen them live before, you've been missing out. It's a brilliant gig, lads. I'm telling you this. People are still talking about their EP headliner performance last year. And because we're so sound here at 2FM, yep, we've got Kings of Leon tickets to give away every day this week, with our daily winners going into today's draw, where one person will win the ultimate Kings of Leon fan prize.
0: It's like something you would hear or see in the 90s or 2000s. We couldn't believe it when we got the news from our friends, Kings of Leon. Friends of the show. They gave us a guitar. It's a beautiful Epiphone Raspberry T-Burst guitar from the Music Maker store in Dublin. Another amazing place, by the way, Music Maker. You can go in and get lost in there. It's a lovely shop. This absolutely beautiful guitar, Demi and I have been tasked with getting it signed, which we are doing hopefully this afternoon, or if not on Monday. But guys, the important thing is this guitar is there to be won today. If you want to be in today's draw to win the guitar, all you got to do is listen out for this today.
3: Lay where you're laying.
0: Lay where you're laying. I'm going to play it again. You need to listen out for this. It's going to be played before 6 o'clock today. Maybe before 3, I don't know. Okay, when you hear that, Lay Where You're Laying, when you hear Kings of Leon say those words, here's what you have to do. Text the word Kings and your name to 51552, or do it on WhatsApp, 087-187-9200, your name and the word Kings to either of those numbers. And when we ring you, you have to answer the phone with this.
3: Lay Where You're Laying.
0: Ready, Demi? Mock phone call. Okay, do it wrong at the start, okay?
2: Ready? Okay. Nanny Joe, is that
0: Get
2: you?
0: Get off the air. You lose. Okay, ready? We're gonna do one where you win now.
2: Okay.
4: Lay what you lay.
2: No, lay where you're laying.
0: Yeah, kinda. No, you win.
2: Words are lay where you're laying.
0: Lay where you're laying. Yeah, yeah. And look, just answer your phone with that all day. It can get you in trouble, but here it'll get you a really beautiful guitar.
2: It's worth though. Lay where you're laying ain't that bad.
0: No, yesterday was worse. People were answering their phone all afternoon with, your sex is on fire. I can only imagine.
2: Yeah.
0: The mechanic being like, thank you, and your car's ready. All right, 51552.
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0: you want to hear a fun fact?
1: Yeah.
0: You're not supposed to shake your Polaroid picture. You're actually supposed to put it in a dark space so the picture can develop. That's
1: a myth. Is that right?
0: Yes, that is the truth.
1: Shake it like a Polaroid picture. Not anymore, Outcast. See, that's what I love about this show. I'm always learning. Do you want to know something I learned yesterday?
0: Go on.
1: I'll have to double check because I don't know if I'm right now. But I think if you have an egg and you're not sure if it's out of date, if it floats in water, that's not a good egg.
0: No, that's true.
1: You got a bad egg on your hands. Yeah.
0: Or here's another fun fact for you.
1: What has this become?
0: If you drop a battery and it doesn't keep standing, you drop it from a very low point and it doesn't keep standing, it's empty. You need to donate it to the little bin that you're supposed to put it into.
1: Okay, we've lost them now.
0: I'm just giving you fun facts.
1: That one doesn't make sense at all. If I drop a AA battery and it doesn't stand up, it's flat. Ah, that's dead air. I feel like you'll get paid for dead air. Hey guys, let us know what you want to hear. 51552. Delhi's going to be open for 10 more minutes. Let us know. I know for a fact we got a text in there. Let me see where it is. Ah, yes, Shilly in Tipperary. I'm going to get Galantis on for you. Peanut butter jelly. It is in there just for you. I love the show. It comes from Richard. Thank you, man.
2: Another one.
1: Listening in Surrey in England. Born and bred in Dublin, though. And would love if you have some space for some Space Cowboy.
0: Jamarillo Craig.
1: I can never say it.
0: I'm dyslexic, obviously, man.
3: Why'd you do that to me?
1: Sorry, I'm so sorry.
3: Of the Space Cowboy.
1: I have it as a sound effect. I'm going to try squeeze it in as
0: Producer
1: well.
0: Producer Jonathan said it's Jamiroquai.
1: Oh yeah, Jamiroquai. I always need that to be said and then I can say it forever.
0: Okay. Excuse me, can I please talk?

0: 99 Souls, The Girl Is Mine, here on 2FM. Talk to you for a minute. Guys, we're going to close this hour. Look, we had so many great texts in about tunes that we're all trying to fit in here in our deli hour on a Friday. Guys, thank you. Shilly in Tipperary, you have gotten the final track. I think this one summarizes the euphoria that was 2015. Sorry.
1: You're grand. Shilly, I had to run to the shop and quickly get some peanut butter for this bit of the roll. I hope it was worth it.
0: The funky roll.
1: I have a pain in me back from bending over trying looking for it.
0: Huh?
1: Yeah.
0: Is there a slice of cheese in that as well?
1: Oh, do you want me to? They could be.
0: That's an eclectic taste. Shilly, it's for you. The deli is now closed.

0: 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This is the home of the stars. So a big star is going to pop in. 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
8: It's 1 o'clock. I'm Jan O'Connell. Preparations are underway to fly home 14 Irish activists who were forcibly detained by Israel and deported to Turkey yesterday. It's expected that a flight will take them from Istanbul to Dublin tomorrow. This morning, the Minister for Foreign Affairs, Helen McEntee, said she had assured their relatives that officials of Ireland's embassy in Turkey would continue to provide them with assistance and support. Unions have agreed to suspend a 72-hour planned strike over pay by members of the National Ambulance Service next week. The announcement follows what the unions described as constructive discussions with the HSE at the Labour Court yesterday. Our Work and Technology correspondent, Brian O'Donovan.
9: A work-to-rule by ambulance personnel, which began almost 2 weeks ago, was stood down at noon today, and next week's planned 72-hour strike will not now be going ahead. SIPTU said that while the talks had been difficult and challenging at times, significant progress has been made, and that the Labour Court has requested more time to deliberate on some of the issues in dispute. Unite said the decision to stand down the industrial action had been taken in good faith to give the process every opportunity to deliver a fair resolution. A 24-hour strike by frontline ambulance workers took place last week, with the HSE saying it had a significant impact on services.
8: Voting is continuing in two by-elections this lunchtime, with turnout reported to be below levels seen in the last general election. Polling stations in Galway West and Dublin Central opened at 7 o'clock this morning and will stay open until 10 o'clock tonight. Met Éireann is forecasting the temperatures will rise to the mid-20s after sunny weather moves into Ireland this weekend. The peak of the warm spell will be early next week.
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8: Showers in the south will move northwards across the country this afternoon, but parts of the east

0: west and southeast will stay dry. Top temperatures 15 to 21 degrees.
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2: Tommy O'Brien has been past fit for Leinster's Champions Cup final clash with Bordeaux Begley and Bilbao tomorrow, but James Lowe has missed out on the match day 23. O'Brien has recovered from a minor knock to start in the right wing. Rico Ayani continues on the left. Coach Leo Cullen has stuck with the same 15 that started their semi-final victory over Toulon. Paddy McCarthy, though, has been cleared to play and is named amongst the replacements. Confirmation today that Pep Guardiola will leave Manchester City after Sunday's final Premier League game of the season. Their clash with newly crowned Europa League champions Aston Villa will be his final match in charge after a 10-year stay at the club. On the other side, Manchester United have confirmed Michael Carrick has now signed a deal to take over as head coach until 2028. And Ryan Moore has switched to true love for Sunday's Tattersall's Irish 1,000 guineas following our win in the English equivalent. Wayne Lord will instead take the trip aboard Precise. I'm Siobhan Madigan, that's RTE Sport here on 2FM.
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6: Hit the wrong sting. Sorry.
7: That is the third time this week you've pressed the wrong button. We're going to have to talk about
6: got
7: this.
6: Got a new jacket on vintage. What do you think of it?
8: She's keeping count. I like your vintage jacket.
6: That's the first thing I ever bought on vintage.
8: Is it?
6: Yeah, okay, and the last probably came from France. Took like 6 weeks.
8: Oh, don't give up.
6: I love the French.
8: Okay.
6: I'm not saying anything there.
8: Power ballad.
7: Let me guess who's in this. Paul Rudd and what's his name? Nick Jonas.
8: Good girl, Demi.
7: Thank you.
6: Off air, Lottie did say Paul Rudd.
7: Yeah, but I had to figure out who else the other person was. Shut up.
6: Sorry.
8: Power ballad, guys, break it up.
6: Sorry.
8: Paul Rudd and Nick Jonas are in it, and it's coming to Irish cinemas on the 29th of May. It's being directed by John Carney.
7: Yes.
8: And you recognise that name because he is also the creator of Sing Street, Savage movie.
6: I love that movie.
8: Unbelievable. So it follows this washed-up wedding singer and a fading boy band star, and they developed this friendship, and it's tested when a song of theirs becomes a very big surprise hit.
6: Wow, I love this concept.
8: I love it.
7: Yeah.
8: And just the two of them together. It's unexpected. Steve. You know it's going to be good. It was filmed in Ireland. The cast has loads of Irish people in it.
6: Great.
8: Jack Rayner's in it. Peter McDonald.
6: He was in Sing Street. Remember he was like, I was once cool.
8: Is that your audition?
6: Yeah, I love Jack Rayner. Sorry. I'm just a big fan of that scene.
8: You don't have to be sorry. Beth Fallon is in it. So there's loads of really good Irish talent. And of course, 2FM's very own Emma Power caught up with Paul Rudd and John Carney to chat about the film. And Paul told her about the Irish bar that's in his house and revealed which Irish snacks he stocks in it.
9: I have potatoes. I have bags that say cheese-flavoured moments. And Nobby's nuts. I actually, it's a weird thing to go into a pub and say, how much for the displays of the nuts? And they say, you know, it's like, whatever it's for a bag. I'm like, no, I mean all of it. And you feel like such a jerk. But I buy the whole thing. Then I give packets out to people at the bar so I don't feel so terrible.
10: Is the bar in your basement?
9: It's in the basement of my house, yeah. But it's authentic. And a lot of the stuff that's in it is from here.
11: And do you have Guinness on keg?
9: I do.
6: I can't believe Paul Rudd.
7: I loved him until he said the bar.
8: Why?
6: What would you call it? Pub.
7: It's not a pub.
6: I can't believe Paul Rudd has Nobby's nuts. It's mental.
8: Power Ballad is in cinemas the 29th of May. And of course, you can tune into 2FM's Weekend Drive with Emma and Graham this weekend from 3 p.m.
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6: Good afternoon. Welcome in. Demi, how are you?
7: I'm doing well. Just thinking about Paul Rudd.
6: And as well as that, you're going to be thinking about another handsome man, because in about 1 hour's time, we are going to be talking to none other than Danny from The Script.
7: Can I sing the line?
6: Yeah.
7: One day you wake up and find out you're missing me. Then
6: and
7: you see
6: that's
7: me
6: the red light flashing. That's enough singing for probably at least 4 or 5 shows.
7: Oh, man.
6: Do you have your stuff in order now?

0: any from... Like, do you have all your notes? A couple of questions? Because I know you get a little blushy.
1: I don't get flustered often, but I know for a fact I'm going to get flustered with Danny, so you have to pull me out of it.
0: I will. You'll be fine. Danny's going to come on.
1: I might go off script.
0: You're never on script. He's going to pop in. Look, he has a big announcement to make, and he said he'd hang out with us and let us know his big news. Plus, we just want to ask him about the last few years and how mad it is to have a career like that. I brought my sister in the O2 in London because she lives there.
1: Oh, yes.
0: 20,000 people singing his tunes. Mental. Wow. And we're going to find out as well, is he really sound? That's your favourite question, Demi. Just for the audience, that's a question that you do ask people. Is that like...
1: It's a defence mechanism when I'm fumbling and I get flustered.
0: That's okay. I've never known if it was a loaded question or if it was kind of like, oh, you're looking gorgeous.
1: Oh my God, I'm talking to you.
0: Let's get the exclusive. Is Danny

0: here on 2FM. We just got a text there. Danny is 100% sound. Met him Christmas Day in Temple Street Hospital with my young lad. By the way, Danny from the script that text is about. He is 1 hour away. He's going to be dropping into the show. He has an announcement. And Demi's going to ask him a huge question as well.
1: What's the question?
0: You know it.
1: Is he sound?
0: Are you sound, Danny?
2: 2FM, getting you into the biggest gigs.
0: Yeah, that's what we do.
1: Oh, sorry, I was just going to say, before Taylor Swift, we played a very important song.
0: Yes, that is right. You are correct, Demi. It was a Kings of Leon tune. And by the way, you guys have been texting the word Kings and your name. But you have to answer the phone when we call you at random right now with our line. Will we play it one more time?
1: Yep.
0: Lay where you're laying.
1: So if you're getting a phone call, yeah, right, remember to say lay where you're laying.
0: Don't say hi, don't say hello. If you say anything else, we have to go to another caller. Answer within 10 rings, say lay where you're laying, and we give you the tickets. And guys, as well as that, you're going to win the tickets right now, but in an hour, we're giving away that signed guitar by the band. So you're automatically, if you answer and you win the tickets, you're in the raffle in an hour with your other winners this week to win the guitar.
1: Could you imagine getting a phone call today on a Friday saying you're going to Kings of Leon and then that you possibly could be winning a guitar with their signatures on it?
0: You just, bands just don't really do this stuff anymore. So this is very exciting. Okay, with that being said, we're going to call someone back at random. They got to say lay where you're laying when they answer. It's a line from Sex on Fire. Of course, Kings of Leon. Let's
1: Ten
0: make the
1: rings.
0: Call. 10 rings. Here we go. That is one.
3: That is... Lay where you're laying.
0: That'll do. Congratulations. You got it. Who are we talking to?
1: Who is this?
3: This is Kieran. Sorry, I forgot to put my name in the text.
0: That's okay. Right. Kieran, you are going to the gig, and in an hour, your fate will be decided as to whether you get the signed guitar. Where in the country are you?
3: I'm in Cork there and collecting my car from the mechanic.
1: You were going to say guitar there for a second. You're getting ahead of yourself.
3: I know. You know what? I didn't know it was for the tickets. I thought it was for a guitar.
0: No, you're going to the gig and you have the possibility at the guitar. Like, there's only one guitar and there's only five of you guys in the raffle.
1: Kieran, who are you going to take?
3: That's my girlfriend who's next to me here, Sabrina.
0: Aww.
1: Sabrina, look at you. Going away together, see Kings of Leon.
0: Kings, you won't even have to go far. Thomond Park.
1: It's up the road.
0: Tell us this.
3: When is it?
1: It's the 1st of July in Thomond Park. Okay. It's Limerick. You'll be flying it. You could get the train up. It's very handy.
0: Yeah, yeah. No,
3: that's unreal.
0: We're not sorting your transport, though. I'm just giving you the tickets. Look, you and Sabrina, enjoy the gig. It's going to be an amazing show. They always put on a fab one. So, and best of luck. I hope you get the guitar.
3: Unreal. Thanks, lad. Cheers.
1: No problem. Talk to you soon. Bye.
0: Have a good one.
3: Yeah, bye.
0: Do you know what? I'm happy it's going to Cork today, of all days.
1: We're just happy that someone's won tickets. Doesn't matter that it's going to the best county ever.
0: Well, I actually insinuated a compliment there because I reckon Cork's been missing you and needed that as a boost because you've been here for 2 days.
1: Aww.
0: I'm joking.
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0: fucking Charlie XCX. That's called SS26 until I'm corrected.
1: We still have a lot happening on the show for you today, guys. That's right, it's on its way very soon. How would you like... Oh, look at this. How would you like to see the script?
2: Oh.
1: They've just announced a gig in the Three Arena this October.
0: Wow, the 30th and the 31st.
1: Mm-hmm.
0: By the way, we are less than an hour, actually. We're kind of like
1: 34 minutes.
0: Yeah, 34 minutes away from Danny from The Script dropping into this show live. He's going to hang out with us, tell us about the new music, the gigs that are coming up, and also their success in the past.
1: This is a script day.
0: Yeah, it's a bit of a script day for us. We're going off script as well, which suits us. But we've had so many great guests. So I want to say thanks as well to like Kneecap, Courtesy, Now Danny, Alex Warren, Maisie Peters, Lily Allen, Seamus from Electric Bikes Ireland, and on Monday, Tiny Tempa.
1: Yeah.
0: We really appreciate all you guys coming on and chatting to us on our new show.
1: 3 weeks on the job and we've made some amount of friends.
0: New friends, yeah.
1: And they're all sound.
3: Another one.
0: All right, in a couple of minutes, that's right. Again, your chance to go and see The Script, and 35 minutes away from chatting to Danny himself. Moyo now, Just a Man.

0: friend of the show, Moyo. Just a man. The talent that guy has as a producer and a vocalist.
1: And a songwriter.
0: And he's so humble as well.
1: So humble.
0: Great guy. Guys, it is Friday here on The Sound of the Nation. We're having fun. Danny from The Corona is dropping in about 35 minutes. But again, it's Friday, New Music Friday. A lot of new releases on our radar. You've heard some new stuff like Charlie XCX, and you're going to hear some new stuff as well. And it feels like medication, and it's good. I love this, brand new from Olivia Rodrigo today. It's called The Cure. Nice and acoustic for her.

0: Singles. Dare I say it, like his pal Harry Styles?
1: A little bit, actually.
0: Yeah. Friend of the show, she accused me of punching her in the head the last time I interviewed her.
1: And she wants to go on tour with Pitbull.
0: Yes, Maisie Peters. The brand new album for Essence out now. That's Questions. Spring, Summer 26, SS26, Charlie XCX. That's brand spanking here on 2FM. You heard it in the last few minutes. It's time.
2: That's right, on 2FM Afternoons.
0: All right, gather round. It's time, ironically, I'm going off script because you can go and see the script. That's right, a double pass. The guys are going to be playing the Three Arena the 30th and the 31st of October. And because they are the soundest men on earth, if you win today, you choose the date you want to go. Whatever suits, Danny says. Okay, Demi has three fun, unique and interesting stats right now. Only one of them is right. The other two are made up. As always, I don't know which one is made up.
1: No, you don't.
0: And I don't know which one is right. Demi has got me a lot in the last while. I've been getting it wrong so much, guys. I'm sorry. I'm going to try guide you guys. We're going to script. Okay, Demi, let's hear your three stats today. Also, sorry, Hannah, you're right. I accidentally said Danny from the Coronas at a point there. It was a slip of the tongue. I'm sorry. I'll do better. Let's go.
1: Yeah, you better do better.
0: Sorry, I'm a rubbish broadcaster today.
1: Stat number one.
0: Yeah.
1: Roundabouts are bad for the environment and have been found to increase carbon dioxide emissions.
0: Roundabouts? You get so moody during this.
1: I lock in for my job.
0: Okay.
1: Stop interrupting.
0: Sorry.
1: Stat number two. Computers specifically designed by Amish people have no internet, no video, and no music features.
0: I believe that. I'm really putting a note beside that, the Amish computers, because I think my uncle accidentally bought one.
1: Finally, stat number three.
0: Wouldn't play tunes on it.
1: Koalas spread their bodies across tree branches in colder temperatures to heat themselves up.
0: Can I ask, is that the number tree, or is that trees like that grow?
1: Tree.
0: Trees, okay.
1: T-R-E-E.
0: Okay. No, that changes it for me.
1: Am I in a spelling bee or something?
0: No, I'm just, if it was tree, like, I would be like, maybe, you know what I mean? I'm a numbers guy. Okay, I think it's stat number two today. I think the Amish people are getting around with the computers that can't show them a movie or any music. But that, as always, is me just having a little think out loud. I genuinely do not know which one is right. If you would like an open guess on air, text the word stats and your name right now to 51552. We're going to call you back in the next few minutes. Be beside your phone. Answer within 10 rings. If you are correct, you're going to see the script. And Danny's here in 31 minutes less, 29 minutes. Danny from the script.
1: Say it one more time.
0: Danny from the script.
1: I suppose it is confusing.
0: Yeah, it is.
1: There's two Dannys.
0: And aren't we lucky as Ireland to have two amazing front men called Danny?
1: I'm just saying.
0: I don't
1: saying.
0: Know any other country that has more than one Danny.
1: Why are you taking my
0: name
1: head off?
0: An English Danny.
1: Call Hannah out. She
0: name
1: called
0: an,
1: you
0: one English Danny.
1: Danny Smith.
0: Who is he?

0: Friends here on 2FM. That is Heaven. 20 minutes away, Danny, from the script. She's going to drop into the show. €5,000 and that signed guitar from Kings of Leon all to come. But right now, it's time.
1: Stats Right on 2FM Afternoons.
0: All right, it's time for Stats Right, and the host has a new coat. It's time. How would you like to go and see The Script? They're going to be playing the Tree Arena 30th and 31st of October this year. Put it in your calendar. These guys rock live. Demi has three fun, unique, and interesting stats in front of her. The key is here, only one of those stats is right. The other two are made up. Now, as always, we heard the stats a couple of minutes ago. I made a guess, but what we always do is, first of all, try and make a call. If you answer within 10 rings, we will remind you again of the stats. And if you can guess which one is right among the fraudulent ones, you're going to see The Script.
2: It's like you knew that I was going to slag you over your new jacket, so you put me mic down.
0: I really haven't used to putting your mic up here. Normally you do it for yourself in Cork. I'm getting used to it though. What negativity are you going to bring towards my coach?
2: Are you a host? Is that what you're calling yourself?
0: I host Stats Right, yeah.
2: You're the hostess with the mostest.
0: I am. Well, I wouldn't say hostess. I'm a male. I'd say the host with the most. What's wrong with this jacket? And I waited so long for it. It's a French vintage jacket. I got it on Vinted.
2: I've seen you in better. Let's make that call.
0: Is it Rashi?
2: Let's make the call.
0: You're so lucky a producer put a collar on. Waited 5 weeks.
2: Hello.
0: Hi, this is Demi and Mikey from 2FM. Who are we talking to?
3: Hello.
0: Hi.
2: How are you?
0: Demi and Mikey from 2FM.
3: Oh, hello. How are you?
0: We're doing grand now.
2: Who are we talking to?
3: Claire.
0: Claire.
2: Hi, Claire.
0: How are you getting on? Are you in Claire or is your name just Claire?
3: No, I'm driving from Roscommon to Cork with my two girls.
0: Okay, we'll have to let you go if you're driving because unfortunately, unless you're pulled over, you can't partake in the game. But we'll get you on another
3: day. That's okay, I can pull in. Just two ticks. I'm going to pull in up here.
0: Here, while you're pulling in, We'll put your mic down and you can...
2: Pull in safely.
0: Let's listen to some Mariah Carey's grunge album. Yeah!
2: You're probably like, what? Mariah Carey? She did a grunge album when she hated her label back in the 90s and released it a couple of years ago.
0: And I have the file.
2: Yeah, I think she hates us for it.
0: Sorry, Mariah. Hey, Claire, how are you getting on?
3: Yes, good. I'm on a corner.
2: Will we play some
0: Let's play an ad. We'll get you back in a minute.
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9: Thank you so much for coming back after that ad break. 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
9: Why?
10: No, that's not fair. That's what, this is my moment. It's my item.
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10: Welcome back to Afternoons with Demi and Mikey. A journalist recently called us boisterous. I'm not going to argue with that. How would you like to go and see the Scripts? They're going to be playing the Three Arena the 30th and the 31st of October. Now, Claire did answer the phone. And the beauty of this game is we randomise all the numbers, so we really don't know where you are and if you're going to answer. Claire was driving, but she's now safely pulled in. She was passing Charleville. Her two daughters are in the car and they are ready to play That's Right. Welcome back, Claire. Oh!
11: Okay. Hi, how are you?
10: Is the baby okay?
11: She is, she's okay.
10: She's crying a little.
11: Yeah, it's a bit of a long spin for a little one-year-old.
10: Absolutely.
11: So she needs a little break anyway.
9: Do you know what would make her stop crying? Winning those tickets to the Script.
10: Yeah, does she like the
11: Yes,
10: script?
11: I think she does. She likes the Script.
9: She's giggling.
10: Even the mention of the Script has really cheered her up. Okay, Okay, Claire, what we're going to do here is we're going to remind you of the stats today, and then you have an open guess as to which one is correct, and if you're correct, you're going to the gig. Okay.
11: Amazing.
10: Best of luck.
9: Stat number one. Roundabouts are bad for the environment and have been found to increase carbon dioxide emissions. Stat number two. Computers specifically designed by Amish people have no internet, no video, and no music features. And finally, stat number three. Koalas spread their bodies across tree branches in colder temperatures to heat themselves up.
10: I'm getting broody.
9: Why are you getting broody?
10: All right, there are your three stats, Claire. Which one do you think is right?
11: I think it's number two.
9: Claire, you're going with stat number two. That's also what Mikey has picked. Mm. Computers specifically designed for Amish people have no internet, no video, and no music features. That is stat number two.
10: None.
9: Claire, if you win, are you going to take the little one with you?
11: Oh, I might not. I might need to take her dad.
9: Oh, do you have to, though?
11: I think I might. Well, you might stay up past the bedtime.
9: Oh, that's true. That's true. Claire, you'll need to organise a babysitter because yourself and the hubby are going.
10: Oh! Congratulations! Oh! You got the tickets.
11: Thank you.
10: Enjoy.
11: Thank you so much. Have a good one. That's brilliant. Thank you so much.
9: No problem. That's really

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1: We'll send them out to you, Claire.
2: Thank you.
1: By the way, stay listening. Danny's popping in the next 10 minutes. He's going to tell us about the gigs, the new music. Right now, one of my favourites, Hall of Fame, Will.i.am, here on 2FM. Well done, Claire.

0: 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The script.
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1: Say his name properly.
0: Will I Am.
1: Thank you.
0: Always welcome on the show. Friend of the show, actually, Will I Am.
1: Is he?
0: Soon to be.
1: Manifest. Hopefully.
0: Okay, but another soon to be friend of the show is, of course, Danny from the script. She's a couple of moments away, but I've been so excited to do this all week. It's been like a museum upstairs. Everyone is dropping in to have a look at the beautiful guitar soon to be signed by Kings of Leon.
1: If you don't know what the guitar looks like, first of all, I can tell you right now, it is absolutely gorgeous and it's beautiful. Head over to the RT2FM socials page on Instagram and have a look. We were holding it yesterday. It's gorgeous.
0: Absolutely gorgeous.
2: 2FM, getting you into the biggest gigs.
0: It's what we've been doing all week, giving you guys tickets to Kings of Leon. And on Monday, it was Alan in Kilkenny. He got a double pass. Tuesday, Colin in Waterford. Wednesday, then, it was Claire. Thursday, it was Bella. And then today, Kieran.
1: Yes.
0: So, we have now the five names of the people.
1: Mikey's just taken off his hat.
0: He has
1: now placed all the names back in and he's his headphones back on.
0: Okay. I am now going to give this a little shake.
1: I like the way you're trying to make noise.
0: Oh. You can hear.
1: There you go.
0: Okay.
1: ASMR.
0: All the names are in this hat.
1: Yes.
0: I'm not going to look and I'm going to pull one name. Whichever name I pull, you win the signed guitar. Also, it's not signed yet, so Demi and I have to get it signed.
1: I think the July is when we head out.
0: Oh, we'll get it done before that.
1: Oh, hopefully.
0: Okay, I've picked a name at random.
1: Who is it?
0: I can tell you right now. Oh, okay. Pick two. I've just randomly taken one away. The winner of the signed guitar by Kings of Leon and, of course, those tickets.
1: Suspense.
0: Alan Mooney!

0: Alan, congratulations, man. Alan.
1: Is Alan the lad who's supposed to be getting married? Someone's getting married.
0: That is Alan. And apparently that was yesterday, if I'm right. Alan, let us know right now if you're listening. 51552. What I do know is if you're the Alan we spoke to that is getting married, that's a nice wedding gift. A signed guitar.
1: He's also in a bit of bother because he didn't know if he was bringing the wife or he was bringing his best man.
0: He's bringing the

0: Flag for us, CMAT. Oh, shoot. Here on 2FM.
1: What happened to you?
0: Oh, nothing. That's just the title of the track.
1: I know. I was trying to be a radio.
0: You got it. You got it. Hey, on the way, Danny from The Script. He's going to be calling into the show in the next 10 minutes or so. The deli's going to be reopened by Demi. I love the way you open it twice on a Friday.
1: Myself and Martha have been working aimlessly. I've hired someone to help me with the deli now. Martha.
0: Oh. What's she like?
1: She's lovely. She helps with all the slicing and stuff. I just kind of talk to the customers.
0: I was wondering why I got mine in triangles today.
1: Yeah, she's very good.
0: Fabulous. As well as that €5,000 to be won on Double or Bluffin. You are more than welcome, by the way, guys, to throw your name into the hat for Double or Bluffin as early as right now. Let us know your name and details. 51552. We will throw you in there. And of course, it is Friday. We are kicking on into the weekend and we want to give one of you guys the chance to go and enjoy a weekend or whenever you like in the Killishee Hotel. The two-night stay, that's up for grabs as well at the end of the show, and you can get amongst that by just letting us know the tune you want us to end the show with.
1: Now, you have to give us a reason why you picked the song. You can't just be like, oh, play Bounce. Why?
0: Yeah, give us a reason. It could be a good one, a bad one. Let us know. 51552. That's all to come here on The Sound of the Nation. 2FM Afternoons.

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8: It's 2 o'clock. I'm Jan O'Connell. Preparations are underway to fly home 14 Irish activists who were forcibly detained by Israel and deported to Turkey yesterday. It's expected that a flight will take them from Istanbul to Dublin tomorrow. Irishman Tom Deasy, who was on the flotilla, says that the entire Irish contingent will be travelling home together. He said that the entire time was hectic and non-stop, and today is the first time that they've been able to process events, which he described as scary.
9: The sheer brutality that we witnessed was something that I'd never thought in my life that I or anyone I knew would be put into that position. The sheer aggression that these people showed us from the moment they intercepted. I got a rifle bashed into my back, and that was the first realization of just how brutal these were. But it only escalated from that point on.
8: Unions have agreed to suspend a planned 72-hour strike over pay by members of the National Ambulance Service next week. The announcement follows what the unions described as constructive discussions with the HSE at the Labour Court yesterday. Mullingar Circuit Criminal Court has jailed a mother and former elite Irish boxing team captain for 6 years for stabbing her cousin 12 times in what was described as a frenzied attack in County Westmeath. 25-year-old Mary Nevin pleaded guilty to causing serious harm to her second cousin, 22-year-old Mary Kate Nevin, on the 3rd of May 2024 on Austin Friars Street in Mullingar. An overnight fire has caused significant damage to the headquarters of Cherrymore Kitchens and Bedrooms in Donegal Town. And in Castleknock in West Dublin, hundreds of residents were forced to leave their homes last night after a fire broke out at the Auburn Park apartment complex. Met Aaron's forecasting temperatures will rise to the mid-20s after sunny weather moves into Ireland this weekend. The peak of the warm spell will be early next week, Cian O'Brien reports.
10: Met Aaron forecaster Linda Hughes said temperatures today will reach 21 degrees. Over the weekend, however, some parts of the country can expect temperatures of up to 23 degrees. Widespread sunny weather is forecast for Monday, Tuesday and Wednesday of next week, with the mercury rising to 25 degrees or even higher. The UK is forecast to see its hottest May Day on record over the weekend. Temperatures are forecast to reach 33 degrees in southern England and the Midlands on Monday. Heat health alerts have been issued for much of Britain ahead of a heatwave.
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0: south will move northwards across the country this afternoon, but parts of the east and southeast will stay dry. Top temperatures 15 to 21 degrees.
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2: Tommy O'Brien has been passed fit to start for Leinster in their Champions Cup final meeting with Bordeaux Begley in Bilbao tomorrow. Tadhg Furlong only makes the bench and James Lowe misses out completely. 27-year-old wing O'Brien has recovered from a minor knock and starts in an unchanged Leinster side from their semi-final win over Toulon. Fit again, Paddy McCarthy has been drafted onto the bench alongside Furlong and Ronan Kelleher. Ulster kick off the European finals weekend and the Challenge Cup decider. They play Montpellier from 8 this evening. Confirmation, Pep Guardiola will leave Manchester City after Sunday's final Premier League game of the season. Their clash with newly crowned Europa League champions Aston Villa will be his final match in charge after 10 years at the Etihad. Also on the way out, Alvaro Arbeloa from Real Madrid. He's confirmed he will leave the club for a new challenge after just 4 months in charge. Manchester United, meanwhile, have confirmed Michael Carrick has signed a deal to take over as head coach on a permanent basis at Old Trafford until the summer of 2028. Thomas Tuchel is named as England World Cup squad. Places for Jarrell Kwanzaa, Dan Byrne, Jed Spence, Jordan Henderson, Ivan Toney and Nonu Madueke. Phil Foden, Cole Palmer, Harry Maguire and Trent Alexander-Arnold are amongst those who've missed out. Jess Stapleton returns to the Republic of Ireland squad for their upcoming World Cup qualifying doubleheader with Netherlands and France. Denise O'Sullivan and Emily Murphy both suspended for the clash with the Dutch. There are options. Crystal Palace defender Hayley Nolan and Shelburne midfielder Evine Clancy both included. And Ryan Moore has switched on to True Love for Sunday's Tattersall's Irish 1000 guineas at the Curra following her win in the English equivalent. Wayne Lord will make the switch in the opposite direction, riding Precise. I'm Siobhan Madigan. That's RTE Sport here on 2FM.
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5: Hello, Miss Ryan.
6: That's a conversation I couldn't be a part of.
7: The off-air chats are the best
6: chats.
7: One of many. So, Olivia Rodrigo, guys.
8: Yes.
7: Good for you. We love her.
6: Yeah.
7: She's revealed her next single. Mm. It's going to be The Cure. And she is saying it's basically the song that is going to sum up everything her brand new album is about. So, the new album is called You Seem Pretty Sad for a Girl So In Love.
6: Wow.
8: Damn, that was... I got...
6: Say it again.
7: Isn't it... You seem pretty sad for a girl so in love.
8: That's so deep.
6: This is it.
8: That's
6: I love
8: cure.
6: It. Nice. Like.
7: Isn't it good?
6: I like it. I'm only giving them a little peppering of it.
7: Now, I love Olivia.
6: So do I.
7: She played Marley Park here last year.
8: Yes.
7: Deadly gig. Unfortunately, lads, she hasn't got any gigs planned, really, other than in the States. She's got a brand new tour on the way.
6: Okay.
7: It's called the Unraveled Tour. It's later this year, and she's only got dates in September in the States. But I'm hoping that we will get to see this live soon.
6: Yeah.
8: So the dates for the States are in December, right?
6: Yeah.
7: September.
8: So that means that they want to see how that goes over there before they launch into a world tour.
6: And you know what? No panic for the fans, because if there's a single being given to us today,
8: yeah,
6: who's to say there might be a project and then there might be a tour.
8: I also have to say, someone check in with Olivia. That's such a deep out. Like,
6: is she okay?
7: Ah, you're such a good friend, Demi.
8: I'm really sad for someone who's in love. Oh.
6: She also, I just want to say something about her as well while we're here. She makes some of the best pop rock at the moment. If you actually listen, like, every second song on the first album, the one that has So American on it, that tune, So American, that's a great rock pop song. I want to commend her band there.
8: Is she this generation's Avril Lavigne?
7: Really,
6: yes,
7: good comparison.
6: Like,
8: thank you.
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6: Good afternoon. You're listening to Demi and Mikey. On the way, we've got Danny from The Script dropping into the show. This is the home of the stars, as well as that, Demi. One more time this week. Come on. I know you're tired.
8: Extra shift. Let's do it.
6: Okay. I want a role, even though I've already had a role today. I'll have another one. I want some ham. What do you got?
8: Do you know what? We haven't had this in a while. I want to give you some honey roast ham.

0: right?
1: Nice.
0: I'm thinking a little bit of Luck by DJ Luck. It's sweet, nostalgic, party sample. It's still a bit cheeky, but universally loved.
1: I like that. I need something so cheesy that I'm going to get hives from the dairy consumption.
0: Do you know what?
1: Yeah.
0: How about some red Leicester cheese?
1: Yeah, you sound like you don't know. You're asking me, but I'll take anything.
0: Right, Reach by S Club 7, right? It's bright,
1: oh my God,
0: bold, optimistic, and a classic British comfort.
1: I like that. And then for the sauce today, I want the jalapeno relish. What do you got?
0: Let me tell you something. Big Mama want a shake. I'm going to give you some Daddy Yankee gasolina.
1: What? No.
0: Yeah.
1: What?
0: It's a Chipotle hot sauce. Gasolina by Daddy Yankee. Ah, see, Poppy. It's fiery, high energy, smoky, and it's got loads of swagger.
1: The deli's open. Enjoy. DJ Luck kicking us off here on 2FM. Danny from The Script coming on in the next 10 minutes here on 2FM.

0: How's the cash looking?
1: Mikey, I need to stop charging you stuff for free. Well, it's not charging. I'm just taking your food for
0: I'm
1: free.
0: I'm eating a lot of stock, yeah.
1: What's going on?
0: We're interrupting the deli for a second. Because as you know, this is the home of the stars. And we've grown up, as have a lot of our friends and families, on the Scripps music. Let me just give you something here, right? The lads have exceeded 14 billion streams.
1: Wow.
0: Technically means everyone on Earth has listened to their tune twice.
1: That's
0: not the right math at all. Joining us right now is Danny himself from the Scripps. How are you?
2: How are you, boss? Thank you for that intro. That's great.
0: No worries at all. Tell us this. How are you feeling with the new tune out, Man in the Arena?
2: Man of the Arena, yeah. I feel great. Honestly, it's finally out, and I can not be so secretive about it all. You know what I mean? It just feels great. It's released into the world. Now it's got to do what it wants to do. But yeah, it's a super uplifting song, kind of in the same vein as like a Hall of Fame or Superheroes.
1: Yeah.
2: So just it feels good to be positive, man. It feels good to be trying to put some good out into the world, you know?
1: How many times have you been bothered and pestered about the next drop? Have people been like, hi, Danny, how are you? You're going into your local shop.
2: Oh, it's always. Everyone's trying to, like, you know, see if they can read in your eyes when this what you're doing, when the next tour is. Are you playing Cardiff? Are you playing Dublin? Are you playing Limerick? Like, everyone's trying to suss everything out. So I feel like I've been really secretive about it. And then it all dropped all last week, basically, all the information and stuff. So, yeah, it was great. Brilliant.
0: It's so funny because I was only chatting to my sister who lives in London about you guys. Yeah. And I was at your last gig on the last tour in the O2. And we were literally like, when are they going to play again? And then all of this dropped and I was like, there's your answer. tell us though, I was looking on your Instagram, right?
2: Yeah.
0: And you were dropping some videos in a stadium.
2: Yeah.
0: What's that about?
1: Is that a hint?
0: Hmm.
2: Well, no, to be honest, it was more to promo what we're doing, putting ourselves on tour. But Man in the Arena, that's an arena. And then it was just a promo, the fact that there was something coming. Everyone's been trying to speculate, are we playing Aviva again? Are we doing Croke again?
0: Two people texted me and said, are the Scripps playing Old Trafford? And I was like, well, hopefully.
2: No, listen, I've been there so many times watching Man United play, you know, that full 90. At least they could do is come and watch me play, whatever, an hour and a half whatever.
0: I was going to say, it's guaranteed in that stadium you'll actually leave with a smile that day. You know what I mean? I've been there many times upset. Look, the summer's going to be super busy because the back end, 14th of August, the new album, The User's Guide to Being Human, is coming. Is this a record that is a classic Script record, or is it something a little different? What are we going to hear?
2: Nah, it's absolute classic Script. You know, we got after Mark passed away. I spent a little bit trying to, you know, find the right collaborators to kind of bring songs to life and stuff. So I went back to the same people that we wrote, you know, those first three albums with, these two guys, Steve Kipner and Andrew Frampton. And another mate of mine, Jimbo Barry, who wrote like Hall of Fame and Superheroes with us.
0: Wow.
2: So they'd never been in the same room together. So I thought, you know, it could be really good to get everybody back in, go to the studio where we recorded those first few albums. And magic happened, man. It took us about 2 months to

0: to write our way through this album, and we've been sitting on it since then. So it's just I've been sitting on it a long time and trying to plan out all of the, you know, the release and the rollout and all that kind of stuff. So it's a bit surreal that it's here right now. Yeah,
1: sounds like a relief in a way. Yeah,
2: Danny, we've had a lot. Yeah,

0: Like absolutely anywhere at all, you know. We've got a song that's on this album, and it's called it's obviously Man in the Arena. I got that idea from Theodore Roosevelt, a speech he wrote. So I was just kind of reading, going through history, and I was reading the speech.
1: Wow, that's cool.
0: And it was all about getting into the ring. You know, the honor and the glory of life belongs to the people who are actually getting into the ring and who are actually. Sorry, one second. Can you mind shut the door over just while I finish this? Thanks.
2: It's live radio, yeah. Baby.
0: It's Danny, live radio, yeah. I'm getting kicked out of an Uber here.
1: Don't kick him out. Tip well.
0: Yeah. And but I wrote that song about that thing, about the speech. And I just really love the mentality in it. And so I just thought I'd be immortalized in it. That it does, you know, in today's day and age, it's so easy to kind of, I guess, get sidelined by the fact that there's so many haters out there.
3: Yes.
0: But it doesn't matter what anybody says, just go do it, you know?
1: Spread
0: because
1: love.
0: At least even if you dare and you fail, at least you dared greatly, you know what I mean? Yeah. Trying to be great.
3: No.
0: And I think that's the important message, you know?
3: Danny, you've written songs that quite literally have made millions cry. And with Man in the Arena, I can tell you right now, it's going to be a song that a lot of people can resonate with.
1: Yeah.
3: But I got to ask you, what's one thing that's made you cry laughing?
1: Ooh.
0: By laughing, I'm a big sucker for Theo Von.
2: Oh, I love Theo Von.
3: Brilliant.
1: He's very good.
0: He's so funny. So I was watching I think it's like an error of Theo Von. It's like basically says, it's the game is like, try not to crack up laughing listening to this guy. He's just so off the wall.
1: Some of the stories, is this real? What a childhood.
0: Yeah. Oh, yo, we had this one time, we had this guy, you know, it's so funny, man. All of his stories are like as mad as an Irish story. You know what I mean?
3: Yeah,
0: but he's
3: like,
0: he's from somewhere across the world. So yeah, I really vibe with him. Yeah.
1: Tell us this, Danny. If you close your eyes and you think of a career moment where you genuinely still, when you try process it, you're like, what the hell? Be it like, it could have been like a live show or a moment, something went to number one.
0: We've had a match of, you know, match of the day highlights career, you know, supporting U2, our first show was insane.
1: Mental.
0: Playing the Croker ourselves then a few years later was mental. You know, we've gotten to, you know, support Paul McCartney. Like you said, the first time that one of our songs went to a billion streams on Spotify was another massive one. But one that happened just recently, and this is one I can't get my head around, was we were on... Even before the release dropped, we went from 19 million monthly listeners to 32.7 million.
1: Wow.
0: And which was insane amount. Like, there's an extra nearly, you know, obviously more than 10 million people to kind of come online with the script. But the thing I was amazed at is all of them are 25 below.
1: Wow. So you've got the new audience coming in. Yeah.
0: So, well, yeah. And I think, you know, a lot of our songs have kind of had moments on TikTok and Instagram, etc. We've got like four songs in particular, which... I think the youth of today are just—they're loving a bit of nostalgia or something, or the fact that we're willing to wear our hearts on our sleeve and stuff. And you know, Man Who Can't Be Moved is gone back into the top 100 in the world songs right now.
1: Wow!
0: And then, like I said, we had our biggest day of streaming last week ever of all time. So. I don't know, man. I don't know what we're doing here or who I paid on the way in here, but things couldn't be going any better. You know?
3: Will we see you doing a TikTok dance very soon?
0: If you pay me enough, I'll do whatever you want.
1: Yeah, name the price. Daniel Dance. Real quick, Danny, before we let you go. You got me in a lot of trouble one time. And I've always been meaning to say it to you. At your Three Arena gig a couple of years ago, I happened to be sitting in the wrong spot and you took my phone and rang my ex-girlfriend. Into the mic, yeah.
3: The fact that you don't remember that, Danny, is even better.
1: And then a paper wrote about it the next day, and her family texted me and everything.
0: Awesome.
1: Yeah. I was like, sorry.
0: I can't believe that was you.
1: Yeah, that was me. So, sorry if you're listening, by the way. I won't say her name because already just got out of trouble with that one barely.
0: Yeah, she probably, I think it's bullying at this point, you know, social media harassment.
1: What a headline.
0: To be doing that. But that's
3: if you think about it, he did give you his phone, Danny. So, I mean, did he really?
0: You were complicit in it, you know what I'm saying? It was not all my fault, yeah.
1: Okay, now you're making it sound like it was pre-arranged as well, which is just gonna land me in a world of trouble.
0: Well, fair ball to you for having the fortitude to do it. A lot of people hide or they can't find the phone number when it happens, but when they get on, it's so much fun. But like it is that, it's all tongue in cheek.
1: Yeah.
0: I might Because we'll be singing those songs on the

0: on the support gig that we're doing with Take That. So I might, we're going to be singing Nothing. So I'll 100%, I'm going to crack that out for you.
1: Yeah.
0: Now, we'll do that. We'll do
1: current,
0: it again.
1: My current girlfriend was wondering how I could find my ex's number so quick on the night as well. So yeah, that was a great, great bit of crap.
0: Well, you never know. You know what? Your ex might be at the show and I might grab her phone and you might be getting a call. So you never know.
2: Danny, you're put away the shovel. You're causing more damage.
1: She's not blocked, so the phone will ring. Well, look, Danny, we're going to let you get back to what you're up to. Where are you, by the way? You're in the UK?
2: You look like you're in London.
0: Yeah, I am. I'm in London right now. We've just been doing Promageddon. So we've just been all over the place on Radio 2.
2: Rock and roll.
0: In Bower and Into the Sun. And now I'm in the studio. There's a studio here. I'm not going to tell you where I am.
2: No, but please don't. This is live radio, Danny.
0: Yeah, it's a great little recording studio. So yeah, I'm going to go in now. Going to have some lunch.
1: Okay, well, we'll leave you to your lunch. But guys, this is what you do need to know. The new album, The User's Guide to Being Human. It's going to be out 14th of August. Stick that in your calendar. Of course, keep an eye. They've got the huge Irish and UK European arena headline tour. That's been announced. As you know, the Script Irish dates 30th and 31st in the Tree Arena. Just do yourself a favour and get on these tickets because it's a celebration and it's two nights.
0: Also, if you go on our store on the official Script website and you pre-order the album, you're eligible to get tickets early. So you get like 24 hours before everybody else. Yes, for those people who love that. Yeah,
2: Danny, you are a marketing man. Well done. You got it straight in.
0: I've been doing this for 20 years, you know what I mean? Trying not to be off the top.
1: Shannon in a bubble, like, you know. Well, look, thanks so much. Have a great one, Danny. Really appreciate you. And we'll see you at the gig.
0: No worries. Yeah, see you at the gig, man. Thank you so much.
2: Thanks so much, Danny.
1: All right, well, look, let's play the brand new tune. I've been waiting all day to play it. This is the brand new one, The Script, Man in the Arena, here on 2FM.

0: They're back. The Script, the new single. Man in the Arena. Thanks again to Danny. Just called into the show. 30th and 31st of October. Put them in the diary. The Three Arena. The lads are going to take over. Guys, if you want to play Double or Bluffing 51552, all that stands between you and 5,000 euro is 10 questions. If you like to get amongst it and have a go, your name and details, 51552 to get through. Here on 2.
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0: was the end of the deli. The deli was interrupted, but it's okay because it was interrupted by none other than Danny from The Script.
1: And we got to finish on an absolute saucy tune. That is Daddy Yankee Gasolina.
0: Ay, mami, vamos. Sí, vamos. Vamos a ganar mucho dinero.
2: Double or bluffing.
0: Alrighty. Now, it's time.
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0: Taking on the 10 questions on this beautiful Friday and hoping for a chunk or all of 5,000 euro is Emma in Wexford. Emma, how are you?
1: Digwit.
3: Hi, Demi and Mikey, how are you? Good afternoon.
0: We're doing well, Emma. It's Friday. We've had that Friday feeling. Couple of nice snacks on the show. Big tunes. How are you?
3: I'm good. I've taken a half day from work today, so I'm feeling that Friday feeling as well.
0: What do you do?
1: Must be nice.
3: I'm a self-employed accountant.
0: Did you just ask yourself for a half day then?
3: Yeah, I just have to talk to the boss and say have a half day.

0: is a nice setup. I love that.
1: How does that work when you approach yourself to ask for the half day? Do you get that sickly feeling of being declined?
0: Don't do it if you're in a bad mood.
2: I suppose it just depends on the time of month. If you have stuff to do, you could be working till late at night. So when you can take a half day, you got to take it.
1: And what do you do now with the rest of the day?
0: Today?
2: I'm going to go over to my sister's house. She's four kids, so it'll be a bit of mayhem on a Friday afternoon.
0: No better mayhem, though. Tell us this. If you won the 5,000 euro, what would you spend it on as an accountant?
2: Well, the first thing it would be a new fridge. My daughter broke the fridge during the week, so we've got a lot of smelly fruit in the fridge. Yeah. She was defrosting it, and apparently something just started hissing at her. So I don't know. I haven't asked questions. I don't know. You don't ask questions.
1: Wait.
2: But the fridge is broke.
1: Emma, your daughter was attacked by your fridge.
0: That sounds like something in Stranger Things.
2: I think there was a little bit of sabotage going on, if I'm honest.
0: Right, okay. Well, look, 51552, if you've ever experienced your fridge hissing at you, we could get you the answer as well, Emma. But right now, what we're going to do is go over a couple of rules of the game and then hopefully get you a little bit of quid, okay?
2: Okay.
1: Right, Emma, this is how it works. In front of Mikey and I, we have 10 true or false questions starting at 10 euro for question one. Each one that you get correct would double your money. So 10 becomes 20, then 40, then 80, then 160, and makes its way up to 5,000 euro, Emma.
0: Now.
2: Lovely.
0: You have to be very careful. If you get one question wrong, you lose everything you've built and you leave here with nothing. Now, at any stage, you can actually stick with the money you have and leave with that amount. But if you try a question and you get it wrong, you lose what you've built. 5 seconds is what you have to answer each question. This is the timer. You'll hear it.
2: Okay.
0: And with that being said, Emma, best of luck. And let's try to get you some money.
2: Thank you.
1: Let's fix that fridge.
0: Question one.
1: Get rid of it.
0: Let's keep it cold. For 10 euro, Ben Nevis is the highest mountain in Ireland. True or false?
2: False.
0: Was that a guess, Emma?
2: No, I think it's Carntool. Ben Nevis is in Scotland, if I'm
0: You're
2: correct.
0: Spot on.
1: Wow.
0: Clever player.
1: Well
0: 10
1: done.
0: Euro, easily attained. Question two for 20 euro. Are you ready?
2: Yep.
0: There were originally 7 singers in the Spice Girls. True or false?
2: False.
0: Was that a guess?
2: Kind of a guesstimate. It would have been in my time, but I wasn't a fan of them either way. So.
0: You are correct. Some would argue there was no singers in Spice Girls.
1: Hey!
2: Yeah, well...
1: Friend of the show,
0: not
1: Mel
0: me.
1: B. Don't insult her.
0: Is Mel B a friend
2: Sporty
0: of the
2: Spice
0: show?
2: I could hold a tune.
1: Yeah, Sporty. Mel C.
2: Yeah. Yeah, she can hold a tune.
0: Ah, they were good. They
1: no
0: were
1: comment.
0: Good. Give them a hard song. Always welcome for interview, by the way. Question three is for 40 euro. Would you like it? Choice is yours.
2: Yes, please.
0: Okay, question three. So, yeah. Okay, here we go. The Berlin Wall fell in 1987. True or false?
2: Oh, it's about right. I'm going to say true.
1: Emma, how much would you have needed to get the Ghostbusters out to fix that fridge?
0: Oh,
2: well, to repair was going to be 250 euro.
0: Oh.
1: Emma, you got it wrong.
0: Sorry.
2: Yeah, look, history isn't my strong point.
0: It fell in 1989.
2: Okay. I'll be so engaged, I'll allow myself that.
0: Emma, don't be worrying.
1: Mikey has an uncle that could probably help you out with that fridge.
0: Oh, that's my uncle who counts the pollen.
1: Yeah.
0: He's gone now. I'm not even going to talk about him now. Emma, look, regardless, we're all praying for you and that fridge, okay? Will you still listen to the show?
2: I will, of course. Yeah, you two are great, crack.
0: Thank you very much. All right, lots
1: see
0: of
1: love. Ant and Dec. Bye, Emma.
2: Have a good weekend, guys. Oh,
0: thanks
2: so
0: bye,
2: much.
0: Bye. Yeah, Emma in Wexford. what a shame. Would have loved to have helped her.
1: That fridge sounds like a nightmare. I forgot about it breaking. It attacked the daughter. How did it attack Emma's daughter?
0: Oh, no, I actually forgot about that detail.
1: That's why I said the Ghostbusters.
0: We'll take the ad, but we must check has anyone else had this.
1: AI overview.
0: Oh, my God, we can't. We'll be back and we will have what we've dubbed as, of course, an AI overview of the situation next, the hissing fridge.
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0: Austin Mills putting his touch on Bruno Mars' I Just Might.
1: Why are you so famous?
0: I don't know. Oh, we just had Emma on who, unfortunately, her daughter was attacked by the fridge. And the fridge was hissing at her daughter. This sounded like something out of either Black Mirror or Stranger Things.
2: We got a text here from James who has a solution for you, Emma. So, Emma, hopefully you're still listening.
0: You're listening.
2: Only way that could happen is if a fork or another item was used to take the ice away quicker. It eventually punctured a pipe and small vessels containing the... Look, she punctured something.
0: That's looking like a punctured pipe. And we believe that there's a kind of refrigerating gas or some sort of thing.
2: Now,
0: bear in mind, we are not professionals, but it's worth repairing, James says.
2: When Emma said hissing, I heard hitting. So I thought she needed to get the Ghostbusters out and see what entity was growing in her fridge.
0: Hey, should we get one of my famous... AI overview.
2: Make it quick.
0: All right, don't take this as gospel at all, okay? Because this is not proper advice. Why is my fridge hissing at me? Okay, here we go. Here we go. Usually comes down to operating sounds or a refrigerant leak. The most common cause is in the defrost cycle.
2: Oh, James has come back saying, not worth repairing, lads. Please read out
0: loud. Update. Thank you, James and AI.
2: Don't fix it, get a new one.
0: Yeah, it's over. All right, let us know for the bounce track what you want to hear last. 51552, Sunny Federa now on 2.

0: I like that. Let me be in your arms. Sonny Federa, just in time for the summer. How good is that?
1: That's a tune.
0: I love it.
1: Can't wait for the summer.
0: Guys, speaking of tunes, it's here, darling. It's here.
1: Is it?
0: Yeah.
1: All right.
0: All right, we're going to announce our stay. We're going to announce the stay in the Killishee Hotel in just a moment. You guys have been texting all week what you want to be the final tune of the show. As always, just thank you guys because great suggestions. Every evening has or every afternoon is always a struggle because you always pick really good tunes.
1: Yes.
0: But today, Richard in Kilkenny, you have the final track of the show and you are in the raffle, which we're doing straight after this on 2FM. It's Friday.
1: Richard, good pick, lad.
0: What a pick. Another week done on the show, D. How do you feel?
1: I feel
2: another
1: great.
2: One.
0: Yeah?
1: Very good.
0: Danny from the script today. What a legend. Monday. Tiny Tempa.
1: Ooh, my boy.
0: What names you got there?
1: To the raffle, the winner is...
0: Oh, no, not yet.
1: What?
0: I just wanted the names. We'll do the raffle next. Okay.

0: I can feel it in the air. That was a shout. Richard and Kilkenny, that was your choice. You won the bounce final track today. But we have to do our raffle right now. Demi, what are the names and who won that today?
1: Monday's winner was Alan, Tuesday Joe, Wednesday Michelle, Thursday Claire, and Friday is Richard. Let's do that draw. Toss it up.
0: Oh, I like that. That's a good way to do it.
1: The winner is Michelle, who won on Wednesday.
0: Congratulations, Michelle. We are going to send you out all the details. Guys, we are back Monday. Tiny Tempa is on the show, 12 o'clock right now. Keep her company. Laura, she's going to be taking you right through until 6 p.m. Have a blessed one. Stop. Goodbye.
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7: It's 3 o'clock. I'm Jan O'Connell. Preparations are underway to fly home the 14 Irish activists who were forcibly detained by Israel and deported to Turkey yesterday. It's expected that a flight will take them from Istanbul to Dublin tomorrow. Irishman Tom Deasy, who was on the flotilla of aid that was going to Gaza, says that the entire Irish contingent will be travelling home together. He said the entire time was non-stop, and today's the first time they've been able to process events, which he described as scary.
8: The sheer brutality that we witnessed was something that I'd never thought in my life that I or anyone I knew would be put into that position. The sheer aggression that these people showed us from the moment they intercepted, I got a rifle bashed into my back, and that was the first realization of just how brutal these were. But it only escalated from that point on.
7: Voting's continuing in by-elections in Galway West and Dublin Central, with turnout earlier this afternoon reported to be below levels seen in the last general election. The by-elections are being held to fill Dáil seats vacated by President Catherine Connolly and the former Minister for Finance, Pascal Donoghue. Polling stations will stay open until 10 o'clock tonight. Met Éireann's forecasting that temperatures will rise to the mid-20s after sunny weather moves into Ireland this weekend. The peak of the warm spell will be early next week. Cian O'Brien reports.
9: Met Éireann forecaster Linda Hughes said temperatures today will reach 21 degrees. Over the weekend, however, some parts of the country can expect temperatures of up to 23 degrees. Widespread sunny weather is forecast for Monday, Tuesday and Wednesday of next week, with the mercury rising to 25 degrees or even higher. The UK is forecast to see its hottest May Day on record over the weekend. Temperatures are forecast to reach 33 degrees in southern England and the Midlands on Monday. Heat health alerts have been issued for much of Britain ahead of a heatwave.
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7: Mainly overcast and humid, showers in the south will move northwards across the country this afternoon. Parts of the east and southeast will stay dry. Top temperature is 15 to 21 degrees.
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10: Tommy O'Brien has been passed fit for Leinster's Champions Cup final meeting with Bordeaux Begley in Bilbao tomorrow. Thaig Furlong only makes the bench. James Lowe misses out completely through injury. The 27-year-old wing O'Brien has recovered from a minor knock which led him to miss their URC game last weekend, and he will start once again in an unchanged Leinster side from their semi-final victory over Toulon. Fit again, Paddy McCarthy has been drafted onto the replacements bench and starts there alongside Furlong and Ronan Kelleher. Ulster kick off the European finals weekend in the Challenge Cup decider. They play Montpellier from 8 o'clock this evening. Pep Guardiola will leave Manchester City after Sunday's final Premier League game of the season. Their clash with newly crowned Europa League champions Aston Villa will be his final match in charge after 10 years at the Etihad. Manchester United have confirmed Michael Carrick has signed a 2-year deal to take over as head coach at Old Trafford. It runs until the summer of 2028. Jess Stapleton is back in the Republic of Ireland squad for their upcoming World Cup qualifiers with Netherlands and France. Denise O'Sullivan and Emily Murphy are both suspended for the clash with the Dutch in Cork. Crystal Palace defender Hayley Nolan and Shelburne midfielder Evan Clancy are again included. Busy night in store in the League of Ireland Premier Division. Derry City hosts St. Pat's. Louth Derby at United Park between Drogheda and Dundalk. Galway hosts Bohemians. Champion Shamrock Rovers at home to Sligo. And Shell's still looking for a first home win of the season. Host Waterford. In racing news, Ryan Moore has switched to True Love for Sunday's Tattersall's 1,000 guineas at the Curra. Wayne Lorden will make the trip upon Precise. I'm Siobhan Madigan. 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
12: 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So why don't we check before donating to a charity? 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
13: Lottie Ryan is just coming up on 3:05 on this Friday. What's going on in the entertainment world?
5: Oh, Laura, you're going to like this bit of news.
13: Go on.
5: Mystique are back together.
13: Sorry.
5: So scandalous.
13: Has made my day. Thank you so much.
5: Yes, the girls have finally officially confirmed, after what feels like weeks of rumours, that they are reuniting 2 decades after they split.
13: You know what I think is my favourite part is that we're not exactly focusing on new pop groups that are coming out. We're just focusing on the reunion tours the whole time. And to be honest, I'm here for it.
5: I live for a bit of nostalgia.
13: It's
5: been a couple of decades, as I said, 2 decades since they're split. They're doing a one-night show at the OVO Arena Wembley. It's happening on September the 12th. And this is 25 years since their debut album, Licking on Both Sides. The gig is literally advertised as a one-night stand with Mystique. So it's very on brand for the girls. Alicia Dixon, Sabrina Washington, Sue Ellis, Nash, three girls, they're going to be there. 12 million records sold. They've won a MOBO for Best Garage Act back in 2002. I don't know if it actually is a one-off or if this is the start of something bigger.
13: I feel like they're teasing this out to see what's the temperature like. You know, will people buy more tickets if we put on more sales? I'd say we will see them in Ireland soon enough. Hopefully.
5: Please.
13: Hopefully. Please. Lottie Ryan, thank you very much. We'll see you again just after 4 o'clock.
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6: 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The countdown to post-work messing has started.
13: Oh, yes, it has. You are very welcome along to the show. It is 2FM Drive with myself, Laura Fox, coming live to you from our Galway studio today. I'm here with you until 6 o'clock today. Huge thank you to Demi and Mikey. They will, of course, be back Monday afternoon from 12. Now, we've got some great tunes. We've got some great chats. We've got some fantastic giveaways on the show today. Maybe I'll just say Pitbull and we'll leave it there for now. But first, let's kick it all off with some Tame Impala. This is the Jenny remix of Dracula on 2FM.

Tame Impala, that is Dracula right here on 2FM Drive, 10 past 3 on this Friday afternoon. It is Laura here with you until 6 o'clock today. Kat is not with us because in about 20 minutes time, she's going to be a bride. She's going to be getting married. She's walking up the aisle today. I'm so excited. She's coming back to us on Monday. It's her legal ceremony. She'll tell us all about it right then. But I just checked out her other half, her husband-to-be, within the next hour, Dara's Instagram. And he is drinking a pint of Guinness at the minute. And it's like her hair, makeup, photo shoot, getting ready, me spitting the G. So anyways, so excited about that. But coming up on the show between now and 6 o'clock today, RT Sports' Colm Mullany is going to be back in. He's going to be joining us talking about the unique world of the French Open and all the other big games that are kicking off this weekend. Now, you might have seen the Netflix doc that has just dropped about Kylie, and 2FM's super fan Connor Bean is going to be joining us to discuss one of pop's greatest chameleons. There is quite literally nothing that this woman has not achieved. He'll be in with us just after 3:30 today. It is the final round. More importantly, this is the most important part of the show. It is the final round of Playlist Playoff. We are deadlocked at the minute. It is 2-2. So it's 2 to me and 2 to producer Joe and Andrew Dupuyer, who would like to just be respectfully known as the team. I have never felt as competitive in my whole entire life. If you missed it, I'm coming to you live from Galway today. And when we were driving down, Ryan was driving, I didn't talk to him for 2.5 hours. I literally just had my head in my phone being like, what is the perfect song here? What is going to knock them off and have me out champion at the end of it? Andrew will be here to fight their case very, very shortly. Booby Trap Bingo is on the way. We've got a brilliant prize up for that. It is a 2-night stay at the Limerick Strand Hotel. Kate is in the lead at 7 at the minute. She played a phenomenal game on Monday. Bands is the theme. So if you know your bands, this is right up for you. I would also just like to say that I saw the lads just moving their Playlist Playoff off the cart wall there for a second. So I'm very concerned that they're now changing and they've listened to mine. I'll come back to that. I digress. We're also going to be asking you, where'd you come from? Where'd you go? And if you would like to win yourself Pitbull tickets, then this is how you're going to get your hands on them. Producer Joe has just written into the text line and said, there's no change. We're sticking to our guns. Okay, we'll see that soon. We've got all that coming up between now and 6 o'clock. We've also got music on the way from Fergie. Got some Charlie XCX and some Kingfisher in there. But right now, let's get some Madonna and Sabrina Carpenter. It's Bring Your Love on 2FM.

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1: Madonna and Sabrina Carpenter, that is Bring Your Love right here on 2FM Drive, 3:15 on this Friday afternoon. It is Laura here with you until 6 o'clock today. I'm coming to you live from Galway today. I've got my friend's wedding this weekend, so we had just decided, you know what, let's get on the road, let's get down to Galway, and then we can just enjoy ourselves for the night and then get going straight away. But I feel like since we started this show, all I've been doing is talking about going to the dentist, but I feel like that's where I've been living lately. And I went back into the dentist today to finish off my root canal, which has been no joke. And yet again, one last time, I will apologize for anybody that I never took seriously with tooth pain, because it is the worst thing of all time. But I had to fill out all those forms today, you know, the ones where you have to be like, do you drink, do you smoke, are you on any medication, have you been in hospital lately? And then I came to a part of the form, so there was like 30 questions, and the 10th one was, do you suffer from fainting attacks, giddiness, blackouts, or epilepsy? And I had to go up to the lovely girl in reception and be like, what do you define as giddiness? And she was like, you. So I was like, no, seriously, like, why do we need to know if I'm giddy or not? And she said, oh, it's just sometimes if they have to give you like the laughing gas or the medication or something like that, if it can turn you quite giddy, then maybe they might do it. And I was like, oh yeah, I'm the wrong person for this completely. But then on the flip side of that, I went in for my root canal. They talk to you absolutely everything. He's like, it's going to be 90 minutes. You know, if you feel any pain, put your hand up. Just let me know and we'll try and keep you as comfortable as possible. I have fallen asleep getting my eyebrows done in the past, and I thought that was a step too far. Because I was like, when she rips the wax, I was like, I'm liable to lose half a brow. I never, ever, ever thought that when somebody would be drilling into my mouth with a big metal contraption, that I will be sound asleep. And what happens to me when I sleep is, right before I'm about to go into my deep sleep, I jump, like a proper jolt, right? And my whole body shakes. And this happened to me a few times today. And the poor dentist thought that it was because I was in pain. So then he was trying to numb me up some more. And there was so much stuff in my mouth that I couldn't be like, no, I'm fine. I'm actually just really relaxed. I have been fast asleep this entire time. So 3 full jolts of me going, I'm awake. And then at the end, I was like, I'm so sorry. I was passed out during that. And he was like, well, that's a compliment if it was going that well. But I can't be the only one. Like I said, I've fallen asleep in most unusual places, like getting my brows done. Actually, anything that has me horizontal at all would probably put me out. Getting my brows done, getting the dentist chair now is my new one on the list.

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1: Kingfisher, and that is The Blade right here on 2FM Drive. 26 minutes past three on this Friday afternoon. And this week, another Netflix music doc has dropped, looking at the story of a true pop icon. Now, Kylie is a three-part series following the career and life of the Australian superstar who started out in Neighbours and made it to the top of the charts over and over and over and over again. Now, next year marks 40 years since the release of her very first single, and joining us to discuss the power of Miss Minogue is DJ, host of the Sunday Rewind on 2FM, and Kylie superfan, Connor Bean.
2: Hello, and I'm slightly worried about my Kylie fan credentials. I know there's some hardcore Harrys listening out, and he's not even that big a fan. He's not like me. He doesn't have the vinyl. You know, I'm
1: Excuse
2: worried.
1: You. You're wearing a Kylie t-shirt at the minute.
2: I am. It's the cover to Slow, the single from the album Body Language. The fact that I can say that off the top of my head, is that not my credentials? Hopefully.
1: Yeah, it absolutely is your credentials. Let's discuss this, because someone as iconic as Kylie, we need to briefly talk about what the Netflix doc is.
2: Yeah, for sure. It was rumoured to be in the works last year, but Netflix only confirmed this was happening last month and put out some teaser images, and then the show dropped in full this week. It's a three-part series. Part one is the 80s, part two is the 90s, and part three is the 2000s and on, basically. It's actually directed by a guy from Donegal called Michael Hart. He's a BAFTA and IFTA winning director and editor. He'd worked on docs about the Beck comes up Michael J. Fox before. And this three-part series, obviously Kylie is featured throughout, but her sister Dani, Neighbour star Jason Donovan, Pete Waterman, the iconic 80s music producer, and Nick Cave were also the kind of main talking heads as well. I will say, I know people are a little burnt out on these pop star documentaries, but this one has the best archive I've ever seen in a pop doc in ages. Like, behind the scenes footage of moments you never thought you'd see, like her stylist pulling out the gold hot pants and setting her going, yeah, let's do those. Like, stuff that you just wouldn't even think was filmed is on display in this doc. There's amazing personal camcorder footage of her with Jason Donovan. There's even her sending video messages.
1: Sorry, that's going right back.
2: Right back. There's all these video messages she sent, like, to Michael Hutchinson when they were dating, where she's like, oh, I'm backstage here in Dublin. And I miss you. I was like, stuff you just wouldn't.

0: didn't expect to see is in this documentary.
1: This is absolutely bizarre. It's kind of like they caught everything.
0: Yeah, it's wild to think how many pop stars are just have this back catalogue of stuff. Like opening a camera roll on your phone from 10 years ago and going, oh yeah, we could use that. It's bonkers.
1: This is why you should always be capturing everything just in case Netflix ever come knocking at the door, Connor, isn't that right?
0: Exactly.
1: You said there it starts back in the 80s. Like Kylie was thrown into the music business because Neighbours was so big. We kind of forget how massive that show was at the time.
0: Yeah, and the doc does a really nice job of reminding you Neighbours was obviously an Australian soap opera that was popular in Australia, but it went worldwide. There's these amazing shots of like people skipping school to watch Neighbours at like 1:30 on the BBC in the, over in the UK back in the day. And there was a stat they mentioned. In the UK, at its peak, like 25 million people a day were watching Neighbours. That's how massive it was, because that's how big the audience was for it in the UK. It was obviously very popular here in Ireland as well. That was a big breakthrough for Kylie, who grew up wanting to be a singer but kind of fell into acting. Dani had already become famous first. She was on a kids talent show called Young Talent Time. That was kind of like the Australian version of the Mickey Mouse Club, basically. Okay. But Neighbours, where Kylie famously played Charlene, that made her a breakout star. And it was her relationship on the show with Jason Donovan's character Scott that fans were obsessed with. And then, of course, then became lovers in real life as well. So it was a romance people were truly obsessed with.
1: Well, naturally, because when you see your on-screen favourites and they're in love there, you want the same chemistry to be existing in real life.
0: It was parasocial like 40 years before we ever used the term, but that's basically what it was. And it sold a lot of CDs and singles and cassettes.
1: So that kind of sets up her music career then, which did take off instantly, but critics weren't exactly too kind about it, Connor.
0: No, and you see it in the doc. She's flying to London in 1987 to work with Stock Aitken Waterman, who were the pop producers of the 80s. They worked with Rick Astley, Dead or Alive, Bananarama. Even if you think you don't know a Stock Aitken Waterman song, you know at least seven, because they are just embedded into pop culture. So I Should Be So Lucky is her debut single at top the charts in Ireland. It's still a bop, to be honest.
1: It's so good.
0: It was a big hit in Ireland, the UK and Australia, and a big hit string of hits followed, including a duet with Jason Donovan, including a song I know you are a fan of, her cover of The Locomotion.
1: Can we go? I know for a fact that Emma Power is listening right now, and she has already asked, she's asked this 2 years ago, if The Locomotion could be our first dance at my wedding. Because Emma...
0: That took me a second. I was like, her wedding to you?
1: Yeah.
0: I don't think I said
1: that. She was like, move over, Brian. Let's me and you do first dance instead. It'll be so much more fun.
0: That's
1: she's
0: like
1: after texting me right now saying, yes, I did.
0: That's like something out of a rom-com or like a Bridesmaids or something. And now our dance?
1: Now our dance. It was because when we were at Electric Picnic, Locomotion came on and she had all the dance moves down
0: yes.
1: to a T.
0: Oh, incredible stuff. I mean, we love that song and it's endured, but Kylie was very successful. Critics called her the singing budgie. Her pop career was not taken very seriously. I think the soap star to pop star pipeline was not as well established back then. So at only 19 years old, she was kind of thrown into this pressure and scrutiny, and at one point was flying to Australia to film Neighbours and then back to London to record before she eventually was like, I need to leave Neighbours because the pop thing is just taken off.
1: You got to do one or the other. I know that you're saying there, you know, it wasn't taken that seriously back in the 80s and stuff, but I think even at, like now, I think unless you go straight into being like music or acting, it takes a lot of time for you to prove yourself. Let's talk very quickly about her relationship with Michael Hutchins, because that was a turning point for both her love life and for her music too.
0: Yeah, I mean, the Michael Hutchins was the lead singer of NXS, who were one of the biggest bands of the 80s and easily one of the biggest crossover acts from Australia to make it worldwide. There's incredible footage of the band playing like a stadium show in the 80s. And you're like, oh, he was such an incredible front man. Michael met Kylie and Jason backstage after one of the NXS shows, and in the doc there's a brilliant bit where Jason's like, they met and I kind of knew it was a wrap for me. He knew it was like it's over, but they immediately had a connection. They only dated for about 2 years overall, but Kylie points out how Michael's belief in her and his support of her and knowing she had something to offer kind of spurred her on. And there is a sense in the doc, because Kylie's had some incredibly hot boyfriends over the years,
1: some
0: great relationships and big romances. The one with Michael really informed her personal life and her music going forward. She starts to take more control with Stock Aitken Waterman, wants to do songs like Better the Devil You Know and Shocked. They're still poppy, but they reflect the clubs that she was going to. She thought when she's in her mid-20s, she wants more of a say. And it does kind of, it's that typical thing, the pop star trying to find their own self after being very manufactured at the start. And I think Michael was the open the kind of gate for her to do that.
1: I am so obsessed with the fact that Jason Donovan watched this all unfold and went, this is my swan song, come out.
0: At the end of the night, he goes, I'm going to need therapy after that. Only joking. like, you might though. You might.
1: Connor, will you hang on with us for a few minutes? We might play some Kylie Minogue right now. This is Can't Get You Out of My Head on 2FM.

0: Oh, can't get you out of my head. Right here on 2FM Drive, we're talking to 2FM's very own Conor Bean and super fan of Kylie Minogue.
1: Who isn't a super fan? Well, question those who aren't.
0: I think you peak a little bit on this one.
1: But just a tad.
0: We're here talking about, obviously, the documentary that's coming out. We've gone through kind of the 80s. We're coming into the 90s. Let's talk about Kylie. You know, she did what kind of every pop star does that we see right now. She's gone very racy, very sexy. She's kind of the sex bomb, but she comes to Ireland in the 90s.
1: She does shows in Dublin and Belfast for her tour in 1991. There's amazing footage in the documentary series of fans queuing outside HMV and Grafton Street in Dublin to buy tickets. I was like, things people do not do anymore. She does a show with kind of racy costumes, and there's this argument like, oh, you've got young fans, you shouldn't be doing that, and the headlines kind of go off and she's trying to defend herself, and that becomes a theme for Kylie in the 90s. Even when she's successful, it's kind of ups and downs. She signs to an indie label in 93, releases Confide in Me 94, which is kind of a different direction for her. And a real peak, I think, and one that has actually stood the test of time 21 years later, is her 1995 collab with the iconic Nick Cave on this track, Where the Wild Roses Grow.
0: It's so funny when you say Nick Cave there, because, you know, Nick Cave obviously has his own super fan group.
1: Yeah.

0: and people who have been loyal to him for years and years and years. But then when you notice, you're like, oh, Kylie was also there. Like, she's gone in every direction.
1: And there's a really funny part. Nick Cave actually is in a lot of the documentary, and he's one of the strongest talking heads. I mean, I was surprised they got him, and I was pleasantly surprised at the kind of overview he did of her career. But he does mention they're doing like Top of the Pops himself, Nick Cave and the Bad Seeds and Kylie, and he's like, her young teenage fans hated me. They wanted me away from her. It's like a funny running joke that he refers to. But he helps her grow as well, and he encourages her to do the Poetry Olympics in London in 1996, where she does a spoken word version of I Should Be So Lucky that helped her kind of reconnect with her pop side. And after a bit of a break in the late 90s, she returns with a bang at the peak of a kind of return of pop music with this absolute stomper, Spinning Around.
0: Oh, it's such a tune.
1: Fun fact, co-written by Paula Abdul.
0: No way!
1: It was meant to be her song, and she wasn't going to like finalize it, so they gave it to Kylie, and it helped kick off this entire kind of renaissance, the gold hot pants. At that point, she's in her mid-30s, and she's ready to... I think she's had a bit of life behind her, and people root for her, and even she mentions throughout that like she's a huge LGBT following, and they were kind of by her side through the ups and downs. So when a moment like that hits, they're more than ready for her to return to the dance floor. That song obviously led to the Light Years album, On a Night Like This, Please Stay, a song that was recorded in Dublin, the duet with Robbie Kids, and then of course you get the Fever album, Can't Get You Out of My Head, which she played in full. So there's a moment for about 4 or 5 years in the 2000s where Kylie is like unstoppable. And then obviously there's kind of a sad story that happens in 2005 where she's meant to headline Glastonbury and has to actually pull out because she finds out that she has breast cancer at 36 years old. And it's delved into quite a bit in the docs, and I feel like Kylie has only talked about this in passing over the years because understandably she doesn't want to dwell on it. But the pressure on her to get home to stay with her family and initially starting treatment in Australia and realizing she was in a fishbowl and need to go to Paris to have a bit of privacy, and the way Danny and her mother kind of step in to stay by her side in Paris is probably some of the most moving footage in the documentary.
0: You understand as well why she wasn't really speaking about it at the time, because she was living it.
1: Exactly.
0: And that's so hard to actually deal with and put your private life and your public life together and be under such scrutiny the whole time. It's amazing.
1: It did, in a strange way, as much as it was a difficult time for her, it had a positive impact in the sense that they dubbed it the Kylie effect. And at one point in the UK, 1,000 women a day were going in for breast cancer screenings. It raised a lot of awareness around early detection, how vital that is for cancer treatment in general. And I think it's interesting because she's gone through a lot, and then by 2006, she's cancer-free. She's back in the pop world again. But you realise in this decade and in the decade since, the conversation is either you're too sexy, then it's when are you going to have kids, then now it's like, you might be a bit old for this pop music thing. It's all becomes a bit like the stuff that women in music are hit with in every decade never goes away, which is what makes the 2023 success of Padam Padam so exciting. I mean, let's have a little reminder what a banger that is.
0: This really took over.
1: It
0: like,
1: took, yeah.
0: Tell me how many times, I don't even think you could, you've played this in the club.
1: So
0: in
1: many.
0: The club.
1: It's either this or Can't Get In My Head is never far from rotation, it should be said. Padam Padam comes out in 2023. It's a big hit for her. It breaks the top 10 in Ireland, Australia, and the UK, which is her first top 10 single in over a decade. And it's kind of word of mouth appeal on social media gave her a whole new audience. And it's interesting too because it comes from an album called Tension. The Tension album also has a song on it called Story, which at the time Kylie said, it's about the story I've shared with my fans over the years. But in the documentary in the last 10 minutes, and this is kind of a spoiler if you haven't seen it, but it's been out for like 2 days, so tough. She speaks about the fact that back in 2021 she actually was diagnosed with cancer again and did not speak about it publicly at all. In fact, in the doc when she's talking about it, she gets very emotional, and some of her songwriting team are there and some of them know about this, and she turns to one and says, oh, you don't know about this, do you? And you can see one of them is like, oh my god, you've kept this so close to your chest. And she refers to the fact that song Story, which they sing in the doc then, is actually nodding to the kind of secret battle that she went through at the time, and how she was doing all this press in 2023 and kept thinking, should I speak about it now? And it never felt like the right time. So she said that now she's bringing it up again just to remind people of early detection, how important it is. But it also reminded me that Kylie is very resilient and she's a survivor. And just aside from the fluff and the fun and the glamour and the camp, there is a steeliness and a kind of strength to her that I think is what actually brings people back. And it's what makes the joy she gives you feel, have depth to it. It's not just silly and fun. She's actually gone through a lot, and you pick up on that even when she doesn't tell you. Because she's quite guarded in this documentary, so when she does let her guard down, you're really struck by it.
0: I also just feel like there's no way you can keep this level of a fan base through this many decades.
1: Yeah, 40
0: unless
1: years.
0: There is a lot more going on. Conor Bean in to talk to us about the Kylie documentary, 3-part documentary that is out on Netflix now. 10 out of 10, you would recommend to your friend?
1: You gotta watch it. If you've not sat down now, this is your Friday evening sorted.
0: Fantastic. Conor Bean will be back with the Sunday Rewind this Sunday on 2FM from 6 until 8 o'clock. We'll be right back after these.
1: Thank you.
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6: Every GAA season, cameras follow teams on the pitch. But on the sideline is another team. One that's passed on what they learned yesterday to shape those on the pitch today. That's what the game is built on. Because playing it forward isn't just about lifting cups, but lifting a team. And behind every county are those who lift us all. AIB, proud sponsor of the GAA All-Ireland Senior Football Championship. AIB, for the life you're after.
7: Did you hear about the Murphys down the road?
8: I did. And with the Walshes too, of all people.
7: I heard the Flynns were at it as well.
8: No.
7: Switchers, the lot of them.
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7: Really?
8: I heard they all got a brilliant deal and saved hundreds of euros switching their energy with switcher.ie. Happy days. 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

0: can't have a house. Don't have a lot, but I can love you if I'm alone. Triple Roy, turn around. Took a dive, wanna drown. Took a dive like a film. Still alive and I'm proud. Still supply for the house. Still riding around. Still riding the bag, but I'm stuck in the middle like Malcolm. Courses of being so handsome. Showing me Shalaga. Showing me Shalaga hang on. Holding the album for ransom. Hope you're getting your cash up.
1: Hope you're getting your cash.
0: Cash. I had to give her a bunch. I think it from the stage. Yeah, I didn't need to ask.
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MK, that is 17 right here on 2FM Drive. Now, I was telling you at the very beginning of the show that I was in the dentist today, which is all I seem to be doing these days, and I was getting a root canal and passed out, like fast asleep. And when I sleep, I jolt myself awake. So the poor dentist kept thinking that I was in pain and I had too many things in my mouth, so I couldn't say, no, I'm fine, I just keep falling asleep on you. So he was trying to numb me up even more. He was asking you, where are the most random places that you've fallen asleep? You can keep those coming into us on 087-187-9200. You can send us in a voice note or 51552. This text says, I fell asleep while having a full spinal MRI for the full 35 minutes. I've fallen asleep with the dentist too, and I also fell asleep with my Debs for over 2 hours. Champion sleeper. The full spinal MRI, I'm very interested in, because surely you were you on your side, or if you're on your front, then yeah, okay, fair enough, I get it. I once fell asleep during a meeting in the office. We were doing pre-meeting meditation and I fell asleep in my office chair. That is not a you problem, that is definitely a them problem. This other text says, I came home from the pub one night, couldn't find my front door key, fell asleep in my front garden.

0: garden. My mother woke me the next morning and my key was in my hand. Andrew Dupuyer. That well, sounds about right.
1: Ah, yeah, doesn't it?
0: We've all been there at some point.
1: Of course. I thought that said from one pub one night and I was like, well, maybe. Maybe not.
0: Possibly. Who knows? You're not here for no reason. We are here to do Playlist Playoff. There's a lot on the line today.
1: It all comes down to this. So myself and Joe and Etna are the team and we took an early lead. We went 2-0 up. Mm-hmm. And then you have come back in astounding fashion to make it 2-2 going into the last day. And look, I wouldn't say I'm the most confident at the minute, but we're hopeful. Joe's jumping up and down outside. He's very confident.
0: Okay, we're putting this on producer Joe. He tried to throw you under the bus the other day as well to say that one of your songs was your pick and your pick only until you won and then he was very much like it was a team effort. If you have picked the Saw Doctors, I will boot you.
1: No. I wasn't allowed to pick that. So look it, right. We'll play my song. We'll play the actual song that I've, and I will talk about it afterwards. So this is what we're going for. So it's a bit left field, it's a bit out of there, it's a big swing. I fully endorse it. It'll either work or it won't, as I've said in the office.
0: That's generally how these things go, Andrew.
1: They're headlining all together now this year. It's going to be great. They'll be down just outside my hometown. They're having a great time. It'll be like the first time they're playing an Irish festival in 15 years. The song is older than me, but I think you should vote for it because it's good crack and it's about 4 minutes, which is always nice.
0: You are but a child. I must remember that.
1: I'm a mere child. But the summer of 95, there were great times, I'm told. And this song can bring you back there, I promise. It's time travel. If you just vote for the team and we play Pulp's Common People, we'll all have a great time together.
0: Okay, so you have to text in the team to 51552 or 087-187-9200 if you would like to hear that. However, if you would like to hear this... Andrew... I'm being a bit sly because I know that this is a firm favourite of yours.
1: Yes.
0: I would like to vote for Peter Buck Rogers purely because I want you to go, they've got a what? They've got a CD player.
1: One of the greatest lyrics of all time.
0: It's so good and it's such a tune. I will say You Did Me Dirty. That's a really bad clip of that song.
1: That's the bit where it kicks in.
0: No, it's not.
1: It is.
0: No, I feel like you could have gone a little bit earlier, but whatever. I couldn't actually pull my clip.
1: I could have went earlier, but then you didn't get the full guitars. I think if we're selling a guitar track here, give them the whole range of emotion.
0: More guitars on the radio.
1: That's what I'm saying.
0: What we keep saying. If you would like to hear Feeder, then all you need to do is text the word Laura to 51552 or 087-187-9200. Andrew.
1: Yes.
0: We're going to your cell.
1: Oh, do my cell. I did the cell. Here, we'll get a bit emotional here, actually. Look, right, I'm up against it. Myself and Joe are facing one of the greatest kind of indie rock songs of the early noughties. But it is Common People, a song for the common people, us common people of Ireland. I'm telling you now, please vote. Come out and vote for Pulp. Jarvis Cocker will do you a favour down all together now or something, I'd say. If you just vote for this song, please, the team, the 51552. Even if it's not for musical reasons, if it's just so that we beat Laura, please text
0: it. Bring it right back.
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5: It's 4 o'clock. I'm Jan O'Connell. Unions have agreed to suspend a planned 72-hour strike over pay by members of the National Ambulance Service next week. The announcement follows what unions described as constructive discussions with the HSE at the Labour Court. Our Work and Technology correspondent, Brian O'Donovan.
6: A work to rule by ambulance personnel, which began almost 2 weeks ago, was stood down at noon today, and next week's planned 72-hour strike will not now be going ahead. SIPTU said that while the talks had been difficult and challenging at times, significant progress has been made, and that the Labour Court has requested more time to deliberate on some of the issues in dispute. Unite said the decision to stand down the industrial action had been taken in good faith to give the process every opportunity to deliver a fair resolution. A 24-hour strike by frontline ambulance workers took place last week, with the HSE saying it had a significant impact on services.
5: Voting is continuing in by-elections in Galway West and Dublin Central, with turnout earlier this afternoon reported to be below levels seen in the last general election. The by-elections are being held to fill Dáil seats vacated by President Catherine Connolly and the former Minister for Finance, Pascal Donoghue. Polling stations will stay open until 10 o'clock tonight. Summer's on the way, with temperatures expected to hit around 25 degrees Celsius in some parts of the country next week. There will be hazy sunshine over the weekend, with highs of around 23, and some parts around the west and northwest and around the south coast might see some cloudier skies and potentially some sea fog. Alan O'Reilly of Carlow Weather says the highest temperatures will be in the Midlands and the east, and they will keep rising into early next week.
7: Monday is likely to be one of the warmest days, if not the warmest day, and we're looking at temperatures possibly getting as high as 25 or maybe even 26 degrees, with Carlow probably one of the weather stations to watch. And then on Tuesday, things switch around a little bit. So we have a north to northeasterly wind, which means Dublin will be that bit cooler and the northern half of the country. And then it'll be the southwest that's likely the warmest.
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5: Showers in the south will move northwards across the country this afternoon, but parts of the east and southeast will stay dry, humid, with top temperatures of 15 to 21 degrees.
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8: Amid ongoing speculation linking him with the Celtic manager's job next season, it's widely reported today that Robbie Keane has quit as head coach of Ferencváros. Keane took over at the Hungarian club in January 2025 and won a league title in his debut season, with a cup win following earlier this month. Two other high-profile management terms are coming to an end. Alvaro Arbeloa will not be staying on at Real Madrid, with the former manager Jose Mourinho reportedly poised to return, while Pep Guardiola will wave his goodbyes to Manchester City on Sunday following their Premier League clash with Aston Villa. Jess Stapleton, though, is back in the Republic of Ireland squad for the upcoming World Cup qualifiers with Netherlands and France. Places also for Crystal Palace defender Hayley Nolan and Shelburne.

0: Avie and Clancy. Denise O'Sullivan and Emily Murphy, though, forced to sit out the game with the Dutch and Cork owing to suspension. In the League of Ireland this evening, in the Premier Division, the champions Shamrock Rovers host Sligo Rovers. Derry City are at home to St. Pat's. A loud derby between Drogheda and Dundalk. Galway host Bowes and Shells, still bidding for a first home win of the season, take on Waterford. Tommy O'Brien has been passed fit and will start for Leinster in their Champions Cup final with Bordeaux Begley in Bilbao tomorrow. The 27-year-old wing has recovered from a minor knock and starts in an unchanged side from their semi-final. Fit again, Paddy McCarthy has been drafted onto the bench where he starts alongside Pike Furlong and Ronan Kelleher. Ulster kick off the European finals weekend in the Challenge Cup decider with Montpellier later this evening. And Ryan Moore has switched on to True Love for Sunday's Tattersall's 1,000 guineas at the Curra. I'm Siobhan Madigan, that's RTE Sport here on 2FM.
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4: Lottie Ryan for the final time this week. What's going on in the entertainment world?
5: Oh, we've got some amazing gig news to bring us into the weekend. So the Script have announced that they are going to be releasing their new album, The User's Guide to Being Human, which is coming out on the 14th of August. But that's not all they announced. They are going to be playing Dublin and Belfast shows in October, Laura, and November, not a million miles away.
4: Thank you.
5: The lads are going to play headline shows at Dublin's Three Arena on the 30th and the 31st of October for a little bit of scary Halloween madness. And then Belfast SSE Arena on the 2nd of November. Those tickets go on general sale Friday, 29th of May at 9:30 a.m.
4: Fair enough. This time next week, Danny from Script as well was talking to Demi and Mikey earlier on today, so you can catch that back on the RTE Player if you want to hear it. Lottie Ryan, enjoy the sunshine this weekend.
5: Thank you, lady.
4: And we'll chat to you again on Monday. And I know because I put it up on my Instagram story earlier on today, I said, the sun's shining, thank God. And everyone's like, it's raining here, it's raining there. Carlo Weather DM'd me on Instagram to say, it's only going to get better. And he is the only weatherman that we need in the country. We'll chat to you on Monday. We have got the winner of Playlist Playoff on the way. But first, let's get some Bruno Mars. It's the Austin Mills remix of I Just Might right here on 2FM Drive.
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0: Mars. That is the Austin Mills remix of I Just Might right here on 2FM Drive. 4:10. Am I joined by Andrew Dupuyer in the studio?
1: Yeah, are you?
0: I ask this because I'm in Galway, so I can't see you.
1: Okay, very good.
0: And we never checked this out before we went here. Probably could have done a bit of pre-production on this. It is Playlist Playoff. I have never seen you as close to wanting to jump ship as today.
1: No, I wasn't jumping ship. I was just a heartfelt plea. But now, to be honest with you, there's been a controversy. This is unprecedented what has just happened, right? So we, but if you haven't heard it, where have you been? But what we do is we pick a song, right? So yeah. The team will pick a song and Laura pick a song, and then we give it to you, the people, to choose.
0: It's out of our hands.
1: Out of our hands. But what was in your hand, Laura, was your phone. Because I saw it. You text not once, you text twice.
0: No, I only text once.
1: Are you sure?
0: I'm absolutely positive I only text once.
1: Well, Emma Power texted as well.
0: Yeah, but I mean,
1: so they can't be voting in this.
0: Yeah, but there's no rules against that. I think I make the rules.
1: Well,
0: you can vote for yourself.
1: Right, look, we'll peep behind the curtain. With your two votes, you had two more votes. For me and Joe vote now, right? That's five. That's five apiece then. Where are we going to go? We're stuck. The people cannot make a decision. So what I'm going to do now is, because you didn't play fair, I've loaded up both songs. Adam's on the desk. He's just going to play which one he prefers.
0: Oh.
1: And that's going to be the end of it, all right? Because you couldn't play fair. Because I can't trust any text message that came in for you, because you clearly let Emma Power know to text in. So who else have you let know?
0: No. Excuse me. We know for a fact that Emma Power is listening off her own accord today. She has already texted in the show to be involved in the show because she is driving down to Galway and she's having a great time. I think if you can't back yourself, who can you back? So I threw a vote in for myself. Why wouldn't I?
1: It just seems a little too convenient on the day where it comes down to who wins the week that the pals have been called in. So all
0: I'm saying is, are we all friends here, Andrew?
1: We're all friends here, but right now there's a bit of a disagreement happening.
0: So you are leaving it up to Adam O'D, who has to sit across from you for the next 2 hours. But Adam, don't you forget that you need to speak to me also for the next two hours.
1: What does he dislike more? Me looking through the glass at him, or you giving out to him in his ear? Which one is it going to be?
0: Which one's it going to be? And just remember, I will be back on Monday.
1: Look, next week is next week, right? That's a whole different kettle of fish. This means a lot, Adam. I'm not putting pressure on you. This is quite important. So which song? One of the greatest Britpop bands of all time, Pulp, or A Crowd Called Feeder? Who's it going to be?
0: Sorry, you have argued for Feeder in the past. Come on, Buck Rogers.
1: Yes!
0: You are so soft.

0: Common People, the week's winner of Playlist Playoff, Andrew Dupreer and producer Joe, the team, well done.
1: Thanks very much.
0: We're delighted for
2: well
0: you.
2: Well done.
0: Thank you. There you go. That's all I was looking for. Thank you very much. Is producer Joe okay? Because I'd say he nearly pulled his hamstring. He jumped so quick.
1: He hasn't stopped fist pumping the air. The arm's going to fall off him. Calm down, Joe. Calm down.
0: Calm down. We're in the workplace.
1: You have to drive home, Joe.
0: We've got some texts in here. I want to give a massive shout out because Mouse and the lads are back. Woo. Mouse, we were incredibly concerned because we haven't heard from you in a couple of weeks. I didn't know if you were gone on holidays or what was going on. He said, get in, Laura. Mouse, that wasn't my track. But get back here on Monday, because what I've actually just realised, lads, is Kat is currently getting married, which means there's no way she heard this segment. So I'm going to pull out feeder again on Monday and hope for the best. There's another text in here that says it's by-election today and here she is gerrymandering. I might have been gerrymandering, but the lads were intimidating a witness.
1: No,
0: let that be said.
1: I was just pulling on the heartstrings. I was playing
0: Excuse
1: up to the emotion of it all.
0: You are very intimidating, Andrew. You're okay, like people think you're nice and soft.
1: I'm not intimidating at all. I'm soft and cuddly. That song's going to sound amazing in a field in Watford now in a few months' time. Are we all going to have
0: it
1: a ball?
0: It was absolutely fantastic. We got a... Sorry, Afric O'Connell. Where was she? She just after texting me there saying, should have been feeder. Why weren't you texting into the WhatsApp? They would have taken it against me, Afric, so that's totally fine. Another text in here from Aileen that says, I want to live like Roscommon people. Oh, Paddy Joe! Jesus, Paddy Joe has just become the mascot of this show. And Joan Abilese got in touch and said, hey, Laura, there's mutiny in the 2FM camp. It sounds like Adam and Andrew have ganged up on you and Joe. And Joe, I know that's your namesake too.
1: Adam hasn't ganged up on anyone.

0: He's an innocent man. He's a young, innocent man who has great taste in music. That's all that Adam is. Now, don't worry about him. He's fine.
1: We all know Feeder is the better tune. I actually don't know if it is, though. I mean, how often do you get to hear common people on the radio? You don't. But for that very reason, I

0: We're going to go to a quick ad break right now, though.
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0: Becky Hill, and that is Hands On Me right here on 2FM Drive. It is just coming up on 24 minutes past four on this Friday evening. It is Laura here with you until 6 o'clock today. There's a lot happening this weekend in sport. We got Rugby European Cup, hurling final around the provincials. We've got the All-Ireland Series throwing in, not to mention the Formula One in Canada. But we said we'd have a look at another big event on the calendar, the French Open. And RT Sports, Colm Mullany and Andrew
1: Partchkill
0: are here to tell me a little bit more.
1: I need to delete that. I need to go deep into the system and get rid of that.
0: I have it hidden in so many places. There is no possibility of you ever getting rid of this. Colm, thank you so much for coming back in with us today. We just have Andrew here because he really likes

0: likes talking about sport.
1: Yeah, so, he's the man. He's the man.
0: He is the man, God bless him. But the French Open, the tennis, yeah. Let's kick off with that. What are we talking
2: about? Yeah, so that gets underway this weekend, Laura. As you said, it's a really busy weekend, but the French Open, second of the four Grand Slams, it's played on a clay court, so different surface to the other ones. It's kind of like a stony sort of thing, very fine stone on the top of it. Rafa Nadal, remember him?
3: I do.
2: He's the king of the clay.
3: Yeah. The man with the giant left arm and the normal right arm.
2: I think he won 14 French Opens or something.
0: Title,
2: like
0: actually, the king of the clay.
2: Yeah, some people call him that. Because he won 14 of them, Laura, I think, or something like that. Yeah.
0: Fair enough.
2: Yeah.
3: Didn't he put a plaque of his footprint in one of the courts recently as well? I thought so that online. He was bawling, crying, the poor young fella. He's what is he now? Probably. He is young. He's young, I'm told. He's mid-40s, I'd say. But he was very happy with himself, but also emotional about it. But yeah, he just ran the show on clay. Different ball game.
2: It is. So I think the thing with the clay, lads, is that the ball holds up a little bit more, so it's not quite as fast.
0: Okay.
2: And Nadal was obviously really strong, wasn't he? So he was able to get it back there really quickly.
0: In that left arm.
3: Yeah, with one giant arm. He's like Popeye going around.
2: So he's the king of the clay, but his time has passed now. But it gets underway this weekend. Lots to look forward to in terms of the men's and the women's draws as well. Andrew, you're a sports reader sometimes, aren't you?
3: I am, yeah. I do the sports reader on a Saturday morning. I tell you what, right, there's a great website that'll break them down for you. Are you search show YouTube to find their names, but I write out phonetics, right? So the way it works here, if you write a sports bulletin, we have an internal system where the next person on the next shift sees the bulletin you've written and they can pick up from where you left off. But I write my phonetics bilingually, so if there's a sound that's easier for me to write in Irish, I'll write it in Irish, and if it's easier to write in English, write in English. So the next person coming in, it could be Pádraig Lodge coming in after me going, what
2: so
3: is this fella out there writing?
2: Yeah.
3: So if you hear odd pronunciations on the RT sports bulletins, that's my fault. My brain works differently.
0: To be fair, though, in like to your credit, Andrew, you do say things with a lot of gusto, to the point that even if you are wrong, we just go, what did Andrew say?
2: No, you know what it is? You just say it quickly and confidently.
3: That's it.
2: And no one's going to ask any questions.
0: No one is ever going to question you if you sound like you know what you're talking about, which is why you're here, Carl, really.
2: So I won't be pronouncing any names anytime soon.
3: Yeah, actually, I have a list of names here. The only one I am certain of is Iga Swiatek.
2: Yes, Iga Swiatek is one of the best players, isn't she, in the female singles. We mentioned a few of them there. Giovanni Pecci Pericar. How's your French?
0: I like that.
3: Yeah. Oh, yeah, that sounds French.
2: I like this one. Félix Auger-Aliassime.
3: Oh.
0: Canadian-French.
2: But French, yeah. There's another French one there. Tiansoa Rakotomanga Rajanoa.
0: You did a good job there now.
2: Do I sound credible?
0: Yes. Very credible.
3: You sound unsure in yourself, but you got to the end.
2: And I did French in school as well, do you know that?
0: Didn't we all? Well, it's too long ago.
2: So that's the French Open this weekend, so you can get cracking on the names over the weekend, Laura, and try.
0: Okay, fantastic. And I'm just going to rattle a few off. No one's going to question me anyway.
2: Exactly.
0: No one questions anything that's going on. I was actually, it was my friend's baby shower that's coming up, and she's a massive Arsenal supporter. And the girls are trying to get it in for like the bank holiday weekend, and in our side group the other day they were like, oh yeah, Bloody Red's at this day, and I was like, just make sure you have her home by 5:30 on the Saturday because the Champions League final is on.
2: Yes.
0: One of the other girls came in and said, no, Arsenal are finished playing now this Sunday, and I said, no, that's the Premier League. They've won that now because Man City lost last night. I was like, but the Champions League is still on Saturday, and they quite literally just went mute and went, what is happening to you? It's like, I'm in that. I don't know anymore, but I'm going with it. Let's move on to the rugby.
2: Yeah, it's a huge weekend. All happening in Bilbao this weekend for the Irish provinces. So Ulster and Leinster both in European finals. Ulster play tonight in the Challenge Cup final, then Leinster in the Champions Cup final tomorrow. The temperatures in Bilbao, right, it's going to be about 30 degrees, I think, maybe, at kick-off time tomorrow in the afternoon.
3: No.
0: Wow.
2: Yeah, possibly, yeah.
3: That's tough. And in a game like rugby, where you're just getting lads thrown at you.
2: Yeah,
3: you're just going to be absolutely better on place, and it's roasting hot. And
0: there truly is no pleasing us at all.
2: Yeah.
0: Like, we have been crying out for a bit of warm weather, and then once we hear it's gone over 24, we're like, too hot.
2: Yeah.
0: Can't be dealing with that.
2: Couldn't be at it. Yeah. So the Irish lads are going to have to acclimatise there pretty quickly. But it'd be great, wouldn't it, if the two Irish provinces could win?
3: It'd
2: be incredible to win both European competitions. The thing about the Leinster thing as well, they've lost a number of finals in the last number of years since they last won it in 2018. But the last time they did win it, It was in Bilbao.
3: Written in the stars.
2: Yeah.
0: Oh,
2: yeah.
0: There we go.
2: Now Bordeaux, heavy favourites, defending champions. So they will be much more used to the conditions, having trained in it consistently.
0: And lived over, there.
2: Exactly, yeah. So, I mean, they're a lot more acclimatized to the conditions.
3: Isn't Bordeaux actually not that far from Bilbao? Like, I think you can get there quite quickly. So I think they'll be bringing a big crowd with them.
0: Anywhere that has a decent summer anyway, you know, there's no competing it. We get one good day and we're like, woo, this is fantastic.
3: If Leinster were just to call up a load of lads from Wexford and just...
0: it's like, sunny South East.
3: Go down Carraclough Beach now, today or tomorrow, and go, right, who's around? Yeah. You! You're fine size. In you go.
0: Carl and Andrew, hang on for a couple of minutes. We are just coming up on 4:30. Nish Toshin on the Nuuk.
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0: 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Paul Milani from RT Sport is still here with us alongside Andrew because it's a spare seat in the studio.
1: Partial.
0: Did you just do that yourself?
1: No, that was on tape.
0: Sorry, I just thought you just decided to throw in your own particle there for a second. Thank you, Adam O'Tee, who's back on base. If anybody has just tuned in, I'm coming live from the Galway studio. The lads are up in Dublin at the minute. Adam O'Tee is running the desk, so we're playing it fast and loose today. Carl, we've covered a lot now. We've gone through the French Open. We've talked briefly about the rugby. Everyone else has done that in depth. Let's talk about something that we all care about because it is the first round of the All-Ireland Football Championship.
2: Yes.
0: You are going to the match. It's Galway versus Kildare.
2: Yes, Galway versus Kildare and Salt Hill tomorrow night. With the weather tomorrow, it's going to be a nightmare to get to Salt Hill probably for a start.
0: Yeah, absolutely. I'd start walking now.
2: Yeah. Yeah. But you're right, brand spanking new championship format. Laura, the All-Ireland series gets underway. We talked about Galway losing the Connacht final a couple of weeks ago.
0: All right.
2: But I think they have a very good chance in the All-Ireland series. I think tomorrow's a good chance for them to get back onto the cart and get driving towards Sam Maguire later on this summer. Kildare haven't had a brilliant season, but they push Westmeath all the way.
1: Yeah.
2: In the Leinster Championship, and we saw what Westmeath did then in the finals. So Kildare would probably take a bit of confidence from that. But that game's live on RTE television tomorrow night. Weather's going to be good, I think, Laura, down there. Any places I might tip into beforehand, I wonder?
0: All of them.
2: All of them.
0: Ice cream and a few scoops as well.
1: You won't be left. I don't know, it's not allowed, is it? You won't be left confused as to where to go. I'd say follow the crowd.
0: I'd say you might be all right. Yeah. I love how you mentioned Westmeath there a second ago. Andrew was on during the week talking about Marooned.
1: We did a deep dive on that.
0: When I say fantastic. Deep dive, we may as well have done the 3 hours on it because we couldn't get enough of it. There was too many quotes.
1: The doc is only 48 minutes, and I think we did longer than the actual documentary.
0: We had so much to do. Adam, would you mind hitting our Paddy O'Shea well done, please?
3: Well done.
0: There we go. Fantastic stuff. Love it. The Galway playing Kildare always just brings me back to, we lived in Kildare when I was 8 for like a year and a bit.
2: Okay.
0: And it just so happened to fall on the All-Ireland final where it was Galway playing Kildare. And I was the only Galwegian in the school. And my mom sent me on Lily White Day in with my Galway jersey on. And she was like marching the parade there. And my principal was like, she's going to die. what have you done to her?
2: Oh, that was a great year, yeah. 1998, yeah.
0: It was fantastic.
2: Talking about documentaries, there's a documentary about that Galway team as well.
0: Oh, we talked about that too.
2: Yeah. So that's your next deep dive there, Andrew.
1: That's a great name for the full show worth,
2: I think, Laura. You're going to have to dedicate a full show.
0: Thank you, Carl. We will do that. We'll keep that in the back pocket for the rest of the year. I can't wait for Kat to come back and be like, what on earth has happened here? Like, what have you been doing? Carl, safe trip to Galway.
2: Thank you.
0: Enjoy the sunshine. Yeah, enjoy the match. And we'll chat to you again next Friday. Thank you so much.
2: Cheers.
0: And you too, Andrew DePrayer. You're not going anywhere. We'll be right back after this ad break with some Ellen Langley.
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0: Noah Kahan, that is Dashboard right here on 2FM. The one song that will cause every single radio presenter to have a heart attack because there's so many gaps. Adam O'Dea is back at base at the finish and he's like, what's happening? It is Laura here with you on 2FM Drive until 6 o'clock today. Joe got in touch and said, fun show, Laura. Nice to hear Afric. Sounds like producer Joe has great taste in music. I wonder why I'm reading out that text, producer Joe. Somehow you put that through the cracks. You can hear Afric as well, 10 to 12 with Dhiarán Garrahy every single weekday on 2FM. Another text in here saying, try Just a Day by Feeder instead on Monday. It's a great song too. In case you missed it, we playlist playoff earlier on in the show. The lads won because they went in with Common People. People or Roscommon people, whichever way you want to look at it, which is a worthy winner, I will say that much. But I still want to get Feeder over the line. I reckon that because Kat is currently getting married right now, there is no way that she heard it, so I'm going to recycle it and bring it out on Monday instead. We've got a couple of voice notes. Let's go to Mouse.
1: Mouse and the lads here again. We didn't go away too far now. Our first thought was there. Give a shout out to the Mine Rangers under 12 girls tomorrow playing in a cup final. It's their second one in 2 years, and hopefully they can get over the line this year.
0: Come on, the girls. And it's great to hear Mouse as well. He's back on the show once again. 087-187-9200. You can keep those voice notes coming into us, just like this one. Absolutely stunning. 087-187-9200. Still to come on the show, we're going to be giving you the chance to win tickets to go and see Pitbull when he plays Marley Park this summer. It's going to be a sensational gig. Got another round of Booby Trap Bingo, but first, let's get some sweet female attitude. This is Flowers on 2FM Drive.

That is Flowers right here on 2FM Drive. It is just after 10 to 5 on this Friday, and it's time to tell you all about this. Yes, it is our final round of Booby Trap Bingo of the week. But let me tell you about the prize that you could win yourself today, because we have got a luxurious two-night summer escape for two at the gorgeous Limerick Strand Hotel. 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So what's the game to win that prize? Well, it's called Booby Trap Bingo, and it's a good old fashioned game of Jeopardy. Here's how it works. We've got 20 clips sitting in front of us. All you need to do is pick a number between 1 and 20. You're then going to hear a piece of a song, and you have to either give us the name of the artist or the name of the song. If you do that, you'll get yourself a point on the board. If you can't, this is the best part. We just stay going. You do not get penalised for giving us a wrong answer. Now, you can stay going for as long as you like. However, if at any point you land on one of these lads, you're gone. See you later. Good luck. We do not want that to happen to you today. Our theme this week is bands. Okay, so if you really enjoyed Pulp, Common People earlier on, or a little bit of Feeder or anything along those lines, then this is definitely for you. So if you'd like to play our final game of Booby Trap Bingo this week, then all you need to do is text the word bingo and your name to 51552, or as always, you can WhatsApp us on 087 187 9200. Let's get back into some music. This is Doja Cat. It's Kiss Me More on 2FM.

0: Doja Cat, that has Kiss Me More right here on 2FM Drive, finishing off the second hour of the show for us today. It is Laura here with you until 6 o'clock, and it's still to come in the next hour. We've got our final round of Booby Trap Bingo. You were going up against Kate. Bands is the theme, and we've got a two-night stay up for grabs at the Limerick Strand Hotel. We're also going to be catching up with Bennett De Silva. We're going to see how he's planning to celebrate the trophy presentation on Sunday. The happiest man in the country right now with the Premier League result. He is absolutely buzzing. We've also got Pitbull tickets to give away and a little bit of Where'd You Come From, Where'd You Go?
1: Where did you come from? Where did you go?
0: And I'll explain to you very, very soon exactly what you need to do there. Right now, though, we're going to go to a quick ad break. We're going to head over to the newsroom, over to sport, and then we'll be right back here.
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0: 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It's almost 5 o'clock. 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
2: It's 5 o'clock. I'm Jan O'Connell. Voting's continuing in two by-elections with turnout reported to be down in Dublin Central. Polling stations in Galway West and Dublin Central opened at 7 this morning and will stay open until 10 tonight. Sandra Hurley has the latest.
3: By 4:30, turnout in Dublin Central was 22%, down from the 27% seen at the same time during the last general election. One polling station in Cabra was at 27%, while 25% of voters had cast their ballots at one location in Glasnevin. In East Wall, turnout was running at just under 21%. By lunchtime, turnout in the Galway West by-election was averaging at around 10%. Turnout is said to be solid on the western suburbs of Galway City, with Knocknacarra at 11% and Salthill at 12%. It's slightly lower at 9% on Inishmore and in Clifton.
2: Dublin City Council says it will be issuing fines to a by-election candidate in Dublin Central after their image and name was marked on pavements outside a number of polling stations with the use of a power hose. The local authority said the practice is in breach of both litter and electoral legislation. Unions have agreed to suspend a planned 72-hour strike over pay by members of the National Ambulance Service next week. The announcement follows what the unions describe as constructive discussion with the HSE at the Labour Court. Summer's on the way, with temperatures expected to hit around 25 degrees Celsius in some parts of the country next week. The peak of the warm spell will be early next week. Alan O'Reilly of Carlow Weather said the highest temperatures will be in the Midlands and the East, and they will keep rising into early next week.
4: Monday is likely to be one of the warmest days, if not the warmest day, and we're looking at temperatures possibly getting as high as 25 or maybe even 26 degrees, with Carlow probably one of the weather stations to watch. And then on Tuesday, things switch around a little bit. So we have a north-northeasterly wind, which means Dublin will be that bit cooler and the northern half of the country. And then it'll be the southwest that's likely the warmest.
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2: Spells of showery rain will move northeastwards across the country this evening and tonight. Lowest temperatures 7 to 12 degrees.
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5: Amid speculation linking him with the Celtic manager's job next season, it's widely reported today that Robbie Keane has quit as head coach of Ferencváros. He took over with the Hungarian side in January of 2025, winning a league title last season and a cup title this term. Two other high-profile management terms coming to an end. Alvaro Arbeloa says he will not be staying at Real Madrid beyond the end of this season, while Pep Guardiola will wave goodbye to his role at Man City following Sunday's Premier League clash with Aston Villa. A busy night in store in the League of Ireland Premier Division. Champion Shamrock Rovers host Sligo. Derry are at home to Pats. Allowed Derby. Drogheda at home to Dundalk. Bows go to Galway, and Waterford are the visitors to Talca to play Shelburne. Tommy O'Brien has been passed fit for the Champions Cup final for Leinster against Bordeaux and Bilbao tomorrow. The 27-year-old has recovered from a minor knock and starts in an unchanged Leinster side from their semi-final win over Toulon. Fit again, Paddy McCarthy, though, is an addition to the replacements bench. Ulster kick off against Montpellier in the Challenge Cup final at 8 this evening. And Ryan Moore has switched to True Love for Sunday's Tattersall's Irish 1000 Guineas at the Curragh. Wayne Lorden will take the trip upon Precise. I'm Siobhan Madigan. That's RTE Sport here on 2FM.
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11: Oh yes, here we are. It's just coming up on 5 past 5 on this Friday evening. It is Laura here with you until 6 o'clock today. If you've been with us for the whole show, thank you so much. But I would just like to inform you that producer Joe has lost the run of himself. His head has gotten so incredibly big because himself and Andrew won Playlist Playoff. No, so I'm not putting Andrew DePuyer in there. No. He has been very pleasant about the whole situation. They won with their pick of Pulp, and I'm just going to call it Roscommon people from here on out because that's all we have at this point. I lost with my pick of Feeder, Buck Rogers. If I get one text to the text line on 0871879200, I'll play it in this hour because he's forgotten that I do have that power today. Also still to come, we've got our final round of Booby Trap Bingo and I've got Pitbull tickets to give you in Where'd You Come From, Where'd You Go. But right now, let's kick it all off with Calvin Harris and Jazzy. This is Satisfy on 2FM Drive.

0: now it's time for this. Yes, it is time for our final round of Booby Trap Bingo. We got a 2-night stay up for grabs at the Limerick Strand Hotel. And on the line playing with us today, we've got Erin. Good evening, Erin. How are you?
1: Hi, Laura. I'm good. How are you?
0: I'm very well. Will I try and guess where you're from? Are you in Cork, girl?
1: I am. How could you guess?
0: I don't know what gave it away. I just had a feeling about you, Erin. I'm not going to lie. Erin, tell me this much. What are you up to? Who's with you?
1: I'm on my own at the moment, but I'm minding my niece. She's out playing there now at the moment.
0: Oh, fantastic. Okay, so we got to be quick on this then, do we?
1: Actually, my granddad told her. She's delighted. She's out there telling her friends there now.
0: What's your niece's name?
1: Harley.
0: Harley, okay, fantastic. I love how Harley's out doing promo for the show. We love to see
1: it. Yeah.
0: Good woman, Harley. Erin, have you got any nice plans for the weekend?
1: Not much now, just chilling. Hopefully we'll get a bit of sun. I'll go out the back garden, but that's about it.
0: Well, Carlo Weather said that we're all due sunshine, countrywide. And he is the man that I believe.
1: Yeah.
0: Yeah, so we're all
1: as
0: about
1: as long
0: it.
1: As it comes before Monday now, we'll be doing well.
0: Yeah, no one wants the sunshine when we all have to go back to work. We all want to enjoy it over the weekend. Talk to me now. If you won the 2-night stay at the Limerick Strand, who would you bring with you?
1: I suppose I'd have to bring my boyfriend. I'd have to bring him.
0: I mean, you'd have to. I always kind of say about these things, keep them in the back pocket for when you need them for like an emergency birthday present or anniversary or something that you forgot about. Or even just, you don't even have to give us credit. You can just be like, you know what? I just thought it'd be a nice weekend away. Brownie points. Left, right,
1: yeah,
0: center.
1: That's if he's not listening now.
0: Well, yeah, see, there's that too. I would also like if he was listening to the show. But if he's not, this is what we'll go with. Erin, I'm going to explain the rules very quickly, okay? So we've got the 20 clips. You're going to pick a number between 1 and 20. You're then going to hear a piece of a song and you're going to give us either the name of the band, because we're doing bands this week, or the name of the song. Okay, either of them will put a point on the board for you. Now, a couple of little rules. I have to take your first answer and I have to get your answer before the klaxon goes off. Now, you can stay going for as long as you like. However, if at any point you land on one of these lads, on one of those booby traps, then you're gone and you lose absolutely everything. You're up against Kate. She's on 7. She flew through everything on Monday. We're hoping for the same fate for you today. You ready to rock?
1: Yeah, ready to go.
0: Okay, fantastic stuff. Would you like to give us your very first number?
1: Sure, we'll start with 7.
0: We'll start with 7. We will. Have a listen to this. Hey now, you're in. Sing it, Erin.
1: You're Smash what? Out.
0: Yes! Good woman! So he gave me a bit of a heart attack there for a second. I was like, Erin, where's she gone? Amazing. Okay, we've got one on the board. Let's go again. Where are we going next?
1: 3.
0: 3. Okay, have a listen to this. Come on, Erin.
1: Busted.
0: Busted is right. Year 3000. 2 from 2. Let's keep that energy up. What's your next number?
1: 4.
0: 4. Have a listen to this. Come on, Erin.
1: Nirvana?
0: Nirvana is right. Smells Like Teen Spirit has put another point on the board for you. I'm not going to waste any time here. Go again. What's your next number?
1: 9.
0: 9. Have a listen to this. Come on, Erin.
1: Oh.
0: Come on.
1: I don't know about that
0: sing
1: one.
0: It. Last night she said
1: oh, it's jokes.
0: Doesn't matter. Forget it happened. Let's go again. Give me your next number. Let's go again.
1: 13.
0: 13. Unlucky for some, will it be unlucky for you? Here we go. Da-da-da-da-da-da. Come on, Erin. Erin.
1: No.
0: I'll apologise on your behalf. This game gets quite heated. That's all right. That's okay. It's Kasabian club
1: foot. I get too into it now.
0: This is what we want. We want you to be too into it. Okay, hang on now. Take a deep breath. You okay? Let's relax yourselves a little bit. You've got them in there. You know they're right. Let's go again. What's your next number?
1: Number 11.
0: Number 11. Have a listen to this. Come on, Erin. They're new.
1: Oh, Jesus.
0: They're newish to us. It's Florence Road, Break the Girl. They're one of our 2 FM Rising acts. They're going to be supporting Kings of Leon in Thorn Park this year. Doesn't matter. Let's go again. What's your next number? We're still in it. Still got this.
1: 15.
0: Going in with number 15. Have a listen to this. She knows it.
1: The Gorillaz.
0: Gorillaz is correct. She's back in the game. Let's go. You've got 4. We're nearly there. Give me your next number.
1: 16. 16.
0: 16. Have a listen to this. Come on, sing it. Darren.
1: No.
0: Darren. That's okay. I like that you're just like, no, that's not for me. It's Muse, Supermassive Black Hole. They're not for you. That's totally fine. There is definitely more songs in there that are for you. So let's go again. Give me your next number.
1: 10.
0: Going in with number 10. Have a listen to this. We love them. Come on.
1: Oh.
0: Sing it. Sing it.
1: American Idiot.
0: Yes.
1: Brain Dead.
0: Now, hang on, because I was too busy there. I need Andrew Dupre to talk to producer Joe, and I need him to come in to deliver the news because I'm not in the Dublin studio right now, so I can't see where he falls on this. Andrew, are you standing by? Are you talking to producer Joe? Are we giving her the point for Green Day, or was it Over the Klaxon?
1: Go on.
0: Yeah, well, I feel the same. Hi.
2: I was chatting to Joe there. He said it was just a little too late.
0: Okay, like JoJo.
2: Yes. No, our Joe says it's just a little too late.
0: JoJo saying a little too late. Okay, fair enough. Well, you know what? Sorry. I would just like to say everybody voted for him earlier on today and it's all gone to his head.
2: All the power's gone to his head. It's outrageous.
0: Yeah.
2: Aaron, you're flying it. Keep going.
0: You are. Okay. Now, so, you know what? We'll keep Andrew DePuy for some backup because there's nothing like a bit of support from him. Actually, can we get a bit of a Pádraig O'Shea well done, please, if you don't mind, Adam?
3: Well done.
0: There we go. Okay, now. We're all behind you, Aaron.
1: Indeed, is that.
0: You did. You need a bit of a pick-me-up. Andrew DePuy, would you like to give us a nice, clean, well done? Is he gone?
3: Well done.
0: Oh, he is gone. Okay, fair enough. He wasn't hanging around. He said he had to go again. Sorry.
2: Well done. I've depressed the button to get rid of the clips, so that's why I'm running in and out the door. I'm off the press.
0: Okay, off you go. Sorry, I forgot that you're in charge of this entire game. I have no idea what's happening. Aaron, let's go. Let's avoid these booby traps. Where are we going next?
1: One.
0: Okay, have a listen to this.
1: Kingfisher.
0: The other one. No.
1: Jesus.
0: She said it with such gusto. We called Melania in earlier on. He was like, say it wrong but strong. Doesn't matter. Let's go again. You're still in the game. Give us your next number. You're on 4. We're so close. This can still be done. Go on, good woman.
1: 17. Have I done that yet?
0: You have not done 17. Have a listen to this. Oh.
1: Jesus.
0: Do you know what though, Aaron? We had the crack and that's kind of all that matters.
1: Yeah, that's all that matters. I'll have to come on again to win. Huh?
0: You will have to come on again to win. And to be honest, any excuse to talk to you on a Friday again because you put me in very good spirits. I'm going to be giddy for the whole weekend off the back of that. Aaron, you went through 10 songs. Congrats, right? We had some fun. You managed to get Andrew DePuy on that, you Pádraig O'Shea, and we got to call out producer Joe as well. So it's a great day all round.
1: Great day all round. Thanks for having me on.
0: No bother at all. Tell Hardy you've said hello and we'll chat to you later, okay?
1: Yeah, I better go see where she is. I'll talk to you later.
0: Talk to you later. Bye. We have got another round of Booby Trap Bingo on Monday. A brand new prize and a brand new theme. Andrew's too busy to tell us what it is now. But one of the tracks that we just heard there was, of course, Nirvana, Smells Like Teen Spirit, right here on 2FM. Let's get into it.

0: That smells like Teen Spirit right here on 2FM. I have to say a huge congratulations as well to Kate, who won Booby Trap Bingo outright. But right now, it's time for this.
1: Where did you come from? Where did you go?
0: Oh, yeah. It does exactly what it says on the tin. Where'd you come from and where did you go? We want to know where you're coming from at the end of your day and where you're going to, okay? And for that, for you sending in your lovely text, we will give you two tickets to Pitbull in Marley Park in Dublin on Tuesday, July 7th, all right? So if you're heading home, if you're going training, if you're going out, if you're going meeting the girls, if you're going meeting the lads, whatever it is, let us know what you're up to or if you're doing anything special over the weekend. WhatsApp us a voice note on 087-187-9200 or you can get us on 51552. We'll give you a shout out to get your evening started and one of you will bag yourself those tickets to one of the most unbelievable gigs of the summer. We have got a very interesting tune on the way, but right now it's time to go to a quick ad break.
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0: Okay, so we do a thing at the very beginning of the show every single day where we do playlist playoff. Now, normally it is myself and Katya who go head to head and we see who the winner is and we leave it there. All this week, it has been myself up against the team. The team being Producer Joe and Mr. Andrew DePuer. Producer Etna was obviously involved in this yesterday, but it's Producer Joe who I have the beef with right now. The lads went for Common People Pulp or Ross Common People, as it is more affectionately known. I went for Feeder Buck Rogers. The votes came in. And they decided to say that I rigged the election. I did not. I just managed to have some friends. We're all friends here to vote in for me. They said that Common People won. I would have left it at that, except for Producer Joe's been absolutely wrecking my head, lording his win around the place. So I said at the very beginning of this hour, if I got one text in, that we would play Feeder. Rolling on the road to straight in, just said Feeder. From Running on the Road. Another text in here says, Feeder, definitely play them. The video alone was amazing. Another text from Jonathan said, go on then, Foxy, throw on Feeder just because it's a better song and we've got sunshine coming and it's the weekend. But you have to learn to be a better loser. You can't win them all. I know that, Jonathan. I actually thought I was doing quite well. Clearly I'm not. And then Joan Leach got in touch and said, hooray, Laura, you're ruling the show with an iron fist. Sounds like we're going to hear Feeder after all. And that's the thing, because I totally forgot that it's

0: Anne-Marie and Shania Twain, that is Unhealthy, right here on 2FM. You can keep your text coming in to us on 087 187 9200. Keep those voice notes on the way. We have got where'd you come from, where'd you go? We want to know where you're coming from and where you're going to. You do that, we will give one of you Pitbull tickets to see him play in Marley Park. Right now, though, it's just gone 5:30 and it's time to head over to the newsroom for the headlines.
1: Voting is continuing in by-elections in Galway West and Dublin Central. The by-elections are being held to fill seats vacated by the President, Catherine Connolly, and the former Minister for Finance, Pascal Donoghue. Dublin City Council says it will be issuing fines to a by-election candidate in Dublin Central after their image and name was marked on pavements outside a number of polling stations with the use of a power hose. And preparations are underway to fly home 14 Irish activists who were forcibly detained by Israel after a convoy of Gaza aid vessels were intercepted in the Mediterranean Sea earlier this week. That's it for now. News in full at 6. On the RTE Radio app. 2FM. The

0: Damper City, that is self-aware right here on 2FM Drive. It's time for this.
1: Where did you come from? Where did you go?
0: Oh, yes. We have got two tickets to go and see Pitbull in Marley Park in Dublin on Tuesday, July 7th. It's going to be an unbelievable gig. And all we're asking you is to text us in on 087 187 9200. Or you can send us in a voice note and let us know where you're coming from and where you're going. Blona got in touch and said, "Hey, Laura, just finished my week of work and heading to the weekend celebrating my birthday on Sunday. Happy birthday. Hope you have a fantastic day." Alan got in touch and said, "Going to a Hurling Blitz in Glenealy from Arklow and then back to do the night shift and security, keeping everyone safe and happy with all the happy campers in Hidden Valley. Hopefully, I'll be happy going to Mr. Worldwide to Infinity." You never know, Alan. We've got a voice note in from Eddie.
2: "I was stuck on M50 traffic heading home. I'm out of that now. Heading home to check the cows are being milked. It's my daughter's fifth birthday party tomorrow, which is overexcited for. And my wife is due her third baby next week. So a lot of things going on.

0: on. Any trainer here producing top quality milk 365 days a year. Yep.
1: Yup is right, Eddie. Great to hear from you. And congratulations. Best of luck with everyone on the third baby. Grace got in touch and said, hey, Laura. Pa and my three-year-old son, Tommy, are heading home from the Ice Expo in Punchestown back to Wexford after a boys' day out to see his sister. Sorry, to see his sister, Grace. Pa and Tommy are on the way back. Tommy, I really hope that you enjoyed all the trucks at the Ice Expo today. I'm sure they were unbelievable. Another text in here that says, hi, Laura. Heading from County Down to County Donegal. I'm back later to watch Finn Harps play Longford this evening. Cheers from Justin. And hashtag commitment. That's like a 5-hour round trip before you even get the game in the middle of it. Fair play to you. We've got another voice note here from Rachel.
2: I'm coming from the gym and I'm just about to go to do a big grocery shop. Oh. Happy Friday. Have a great weekend.
1: Big shop on a Friday. Very well done, Rachel. Another text in here that says, Jesus, Megan, this is some going. Started the day in Gibraltar, went to Spain, landed in Dublin, and I'm ending the day in Roscommon. It's a big difference there. I'm sure you were definitely one of the people so who voted for Roscommon people earlier on. Another text in here that says, hey, I'm Shannon, myself and my mum are driving from Cork to Ballybunion in Kerry now, hopefully to enjoy some sun over the weekend. Oh my God, fingers crossed is right. Got another voice note.
3: I'm on the way down to see Mary Black, which is a very different concert to Pitbull. But I'm really looking forward to it. I got it from my mom for Christmas.
1: Well, we enjoy all tastes of music, as we can tell from the last 3 hours of music that we've been playing here on 2FM. Hi, Laura. I started off work in Ballydonald this morning, back down to Carlow on another side, and now I'm packing to go to Galway tonight and then down to Killarney for a week of camping. That comes in from Zoe in Carlow. Oh my God, Zoe. Well done on picking this week because the weather looks sensational. Another text here that says, hi, Laura. I'm coming from the box room where I've been remote working and I'm travelling down the hall to the kitchen to prep dinner for the kids. Definitely planning a barbecue for the rest of the week. Weekend with the fab weather in store. No journey should be too short to document, girl. That is absolutely certain. James got in touch.
4: Hello, what's the story, 2FM? This is James from Cork. I'm on my way from work in Kerry all the way up to Mayo for a weekend of camping.
1: Oh my God, everybody has gotten really smart about picking this weekend to go camping. Another text in here from Joe said, just picked the kids up from school, looking forward to spending the weekend with my best friend and his family who are visiting in Ireland. Joe sent a video as well of your two gorgeous kids and your dog who's just side-eyeing the camera. It's sensational. Keep those coming into us on 087 187 9200. 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We're going to come right back to them, but first, let's get another This Is Talk To You right here on 2FM Drive.

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0: This week, that is Riva, Take What You Can, right here on 2FM Drive. I'm in Galway and there is a very happy man in the studio in Dublin right now, Beto De Silva.
1: Foxy, what's going on? I can hear you, but I can't see you. What's going on?
0: It's a bit unnerving. It's kind of like everybody else feels.
1: I know. I'm a little bit scared. I'm a little bit frightened, but at least I get to talk to you, so that's real cool.
0: Well, talk to me about this before we get into any of the tunes and what's coming up on the music show. What are you doing to like officially celebrate Arsenal's win on Sunday?
1: I've been thinking about it, honestly. I was actually talking to producer Joe about this. I might go into town. I might head in with all the Arsenal heads and, you know, celebrate it a little bit loud. You know, I'm not Mr. Outside or anything, but I think this actually deserves the title Mr. Outside. I might go out there with the Arsenal fans. I'm still thinking about it, but I'm
0: well done. Well done is right. Good man, Adam.
1: Yup. But I'll definitely have some fun, but I'm definitely thinking about it still.
0: Has producer Joe got any plans? Because I'm not talking to him at the minute.
1: We both have the same plans.
0: Oh, love. Okay, so he's going to attend too. Fantastic. Of course, yeah. He'll be in flying form come Monday, so that's all we want. Beto, you were on the way for the next 3 hours of new music. We played MK17 a little bit earlier on today. Yes. You got some MK and Poppy Bascom, though.
1: Yes, brand new one from the two. Shout out to MK. I actually had a conversation with them, and it's an interview that I'll be playing on the show a little bit later on, too.
0: For real?
1: So it's going to be great. They got this brand new single, and it's definitely pumping the streets as we speak. This one is Zone.
0: It's a Friday feel off this one now, Beto.
1: Absolutely. Listen, this is what I'm going to be playing when we lift that trophy, if you get what I'm saying.
0: Oh, so you've given up on South London forever.
1: Listen, after what you were saying that day, I don't know. I don't think It was a lot.
0: I have to point out as well that like that clip went up online and the amount of abuse that I got in my DMs from people being like, it's a feeling, Laura, you're just not getting the feeling. And I was like, no, I understand that when we all stand in one space singing a song, the feeling that I have been victim to this many, many times. I'm just saying there are better football chants out there.
1: Listen, Foxy, I should show you my DMs because they were not having it. They were not having it. I just told them, stop being salty. Let the boy be happy, please.
0: Let the boy be happy. That's all we want. Mm-hmm. Lola Young, she was off the scene for a minute. She's back now, though.
1: Yeah. It was a whole lot that she had to deal with in the last year or so. She did come out with her album. It's an album title that I can't say on here because this is a family show. You can Google it and you can understand why. But she did return with brand new music and I'm very happy for her. This one right here is called From Down Here.
0: Of a different vibe for her.
1: Absolutely. I think she's gone a little bit softer. You know, a lot of her music, she's definitely out there very much herself. It's, you know, supporting and promoting self-confidence and things like that. But this one, she's very, very vulnerable. It's definitely different, but I think people will definitely like it for any new project she has coming up.
0: I love that you can describe music as going a little bit soft, but if you said that about a person, they'd be fuming. Shut up, you. I don't know what you're talking about. Let's go to one of our favourites as well, Niall Horan.
1: Oh, God. Like, I don't know where to start with this one. Every single song that he's put out with, like Dinner Party, the first single, Little More was the last one. And now we have a brand new one. It comes from his new album, 5th of June. It's also called Dinner Party. I'm excited. He said that it's an album that's inspired by Damien Rice, of all people.
0: Oh, wow.
1: So obviously there's a whole lot of interest, but this right here, fresh from today, it's called End of an Era.
0: This is lovely.
1: It's beautiful. But it's Niall Horan, he can never do no wrong, so no. You know, I trust him fully.
0: You know, he's fab. It's just because I think every time you even see him singing as well, you're like, oh, you know your sound. So yeah. We can back you 100% and you're just getting better and better. New music show on the way for the next 3 hours. Don't prepare to see Beto or producer Joe here come Monday because I don't think there's any chance of it. Enjoy your win this weekend.
1: Thank you so much.
0: I don't need to tell you twice, but here we are. We will have the winner of Where'd You Come From, Where'd You Go, those two Pitbull tickets very soon. But first, let's get some Zara Larsson. This is Midnight Sun on 2FM Drive.

0: Zara Larsson, that is Midnight Sun right here on 2FM Drive. Now, Adam, where's my bed? Where'd you come from? Where'd you go? We want to know where you come from, where you're going to. And for that, we will give you tickets to go and see Pitbull. Got a text in here that says, "Hey Laura, I'm on the way home from the Irish Association of Speech and Language Therapist Conference in Port Leash. Looking forward to the weekend with some fab weather and having my parents visit me in Dublin." Another text says, "Hey, it's Ellie here. I just finished work, going for a walk with the girls. Shout out to Pod 4. I'm off to a communion this weekend." Got a voice note in from Adrian.
1: "Hello Laura, what's the crack? We're driving down to Cork here for the Meath Cork match tomorrow. I'm from Meath, Adrian. My wife Amanda from Cork. Bless her, she doesn't have a chance, Gordon.
0: Adrian, Amanda, safe driving. Enjoy the match. I hope you don't fall out over it." Alison and Shankill said, "I'm on my way home from the gym. I'm going food shopping and then party, party, party." That's what we love to see. We've got another voice note here.
2: "I'm working all day in Ennis. It was the longest day in history. But today is payday. So I'm on my way to Dunn's now because I saw the most amazing denim jacket that I've been looking at for about a month and a half. And I've decided today, because it was so long, I do need to treat myself. So I'm on my way to Dunn's now to do just that."
0: You absolutely do need to treat yourself. Wear it with pride as well. Have yourself a lovely weekend. But I want to say a huge congratulations to Blonid. You have won yourself those two tickets to go and see Pitbull.

when he plays in Marley Park this July. And a big happy birthday to you this Sunday. I think it's very fair that we play some Pitbull now, one of my favourite tracks of all time. This is Time of Our Lives featuring Neo on 2FM Drive.

0: Pitbull and Neo. That is Time for Lies, finishing off the week for us. Thank you so much for joining us. A huge thank you as well to ADP, Mr. Andrew DePuer, producer Joe, I say that begrudgingly, Adam back at base, and Derek here with me in Galway. We'll be right back here Monday from 3. Kat's going to be back in the building. Enjoy your weekend. Enjoy your sunshine. Stay tuned for Bennett Silva. He's on the way with the new music show. Good luck.
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3: It's 6 o'clock, I'm Jan O'Connell. Preparations are underway to fly home the 14 Irish activists who were forcibly detained by Israel after a convoy of Gaza aid vessels were intercepted in the Mediterranean this week. It's expected that a flight will take them from Istanbul to Dublin tomorrow. Dr. Margaret Connolly, a sister of President Catherine Connolly, was among the group of Irish people detained.
4: People experienced broken feet. There was bullets shot at people's feet. A huge amount of people have injured backs, injured shoulders. Everybody was either handcuffed in ties to the front or the back. You were lucky if you were to the front. At least you could kneel down with your hands to the front. We were all bent down like hogs.
3: Voting is continuing in two by-elections, with turnout reported to be down in Dublin Central. Polling stations in Galway West and Dublin Central opened at 7 a.m. this morning and will stay open until 10 p.m. tonight. Meanwhile, Gardaí have been notified about images of one candidate which have appeared outside some polling stations in Dublin Central. Met Erin's forecasting that temperatures will rise into the mid-20s after sunny weather moves into Ireland this weekend. The peak of the warm spell will be early next week. Dr. Breda Neville of the HSE National Cancer Control Programme is appealing to people to protect themselves from getting burnt. She's particularly appealing to young people, saying that research shows they have a different attitude towards the sun and protecting themselves in the sun.
5: What we found was that last year in 2025, 84% of Gen Z reported that they were sunburnt at least once in the past year. And that's actually up from 73% in 2024 and 66% in 2023. So that's a really sharp rise and very worrying. Mm. And we also know that teenagers and young adults in that age group are actually the least likely of any age group to use any protective measures other than sunscreen, and the most likely to use sunbeds.
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3: Overcast this evening and tonight. Any showers will die out early tonight. Mist and fog developing, and lowest temperatures of 7 degrees.
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0: deadly. 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
0: Take me back to the time when we party all night. 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
0: We finally made it to that day of the week. It is Friday. It is New Music Friday, and I'm wishing y'all a big happy Friday. The weekend is here. I hope your day has been going extra, extra special because it's about to be extra, extra, extra special with all of this new music that I've got for you. All the freshest releases that we've gotten this morning, some album news I must give you, some gig news as well. It's all going down right here for the next 2 hours up until 8 o'clock with myself, Beto Da Silva. So much is going to be putting on your personal playlist. I'm hoping a lot of things are going to be chill. You're going to get some of those type of songs, some brash songs, all different genres from all different people, not just in Ireland, but from around the world, and we're going to keep it going. But since we are talking about around the world, I might as well get into this next song. We got so much coming up in the world in the next couple of months, and literally next month we've got the World Cup, and I'm only saying that because a lot of people are forgetting. It's a big thing. Just remember that. We've got so many different soundtracks that we've gotten from past World Cups, and there's always that one that always sticks out, and it's from one particular artist, and her name is Shakira. She came out with that Waka Waka song for the South African World Cup, and that was a huge thing, you know. But 16 years later, now we've got this next one fresh with Burna Boy. This one right here is called Die Die.

Brand new music from Gurriers right here on the New Music Show. Something very loud. I know that definitely knocks some sense into you. That one is called Nobody's Coming to Save You. A little bit of news when it comes to Gurriers as well. They've been very, very big in the last couple of, weeks, because they've been working ahead on something very special. We're going to have to wait a little bit long, but a special thing that I'm talking about is a brand new album. Their debut came out just 2 years ago, and it was called Come and See, and now we're ready for the second one. That one comes out September 25th. It's called Nobody's Coming to Save You. So if you are a fan of Gurriers, this is definitely big news for you. If this is your introduction, please go ahead, go check out that debut album, Come and See. Definitely listen to what they've got going on. Their live performances are definitely up there also. I've seen them a couple of times. Trust me, they are bad boys when it comes to this stuff. So you got to go see them. But that new album.

is coming. They're adding to the excitement, and I'm sure there's more tours, gigs, all that good stuff on the way too. So once again, Nobody's Coming to Save You, September 25th. New music from Couriers is on the way. Before we get going with some more music, I don't want to get too carried away because I'm forgetting what's coming up on the show. I should have done this a couple of minutes ago. Weekend Dance, of course, is back. It is Friday. My man DLB is going to be lining up all of those tracks, the top three dance tracks of the week for your weekend, because you are definitely going to need them for sure. Meliton, as you know, we've been playing their music. We did it last night, and we also did it on Wednesday. And we've got the last one of the lot tonight. After 20 years, they have reformed, and we've got a Studio 8 session on the way in this hour also. In the next hour, we've got even more music that we will get to, but one of them in particular is going to be from MK. Not only do I have that song, but I also have an interview, a conversation, a chat that I had with the man himself. Of course, the new single Zone with Poppy Bascom is out right now, but we'll get to that when we get to that. Even more music that we must get to here, but I want to bring back this one from Sienna Spyro. Just announced a brand new album, and this happens to be the debut. If you love Die on This Hill, well, there's surely going to be plenty more on this brand new album and even more. The new album is called Visitor, so make sure to stay tuned for that one because it's going to be brilliant. It's going to be a big year for Sienna Spyro for 2026. This tune is Material Lover.

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2: Every GAA season, cameras follow teams on the pitch. But on the sideline is another team. One that's passed on what they learned yesterday to shape those on the pitch today. That's what the game is built on. Because playing it forward isn't just about lifting cups, but lifting a team. And behind every county are those who lift us all. 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AIB, for the life you're after.
3: Well, how does it feel?
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5: 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Actually, celestial blue would

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0: Music right there from Kneecap. Irish Goodbye is the name of that one, with some help from Kate Tempest on that one. The brand new album is called Fenian, so go ahead and check it out right here on the New Music Show, of course. Even more music that we need to go check out before we get to the weekend dance. Let's go over to this man, Moyo, right here, having a moment of himself, no pun intended, even though it's a terrible pun, but we'll just excuse that and continue on. That's a brand new single, though, that is out right now, part of our Rising List for 2026. This one is Just a Man.
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0: position. Camouflage in my eyes like crystal. Can't act like I'm the one that missed it. And it's been a long way, but I see the light and I know I'm in the vision.
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new music from Charlie XCX. This one is heading straight after Rock Music, her last single. This one right here is SS26. Of course, if you're listening to the song, the SS26 stands for Spring Summer 26. And you can kind of tell with the seasons that we're

0: kind of heading into now that may give you a clue as to what she has up her sleeve. She is working on a brand new album. Maybe she's working on it right now. It could be finished. Who knows? I do have a bit of an idea. I think that it is coming out this year. We already have the second single right here. So if that's anything to go by, then you know what's going down. 2024 was, of course, the year of Brat. It was Brat Summer, Brat Year, anything with the color green. It was everything to do with Charli XCX, of course, performed here not too long ago. So it was a big thing. And 2 years later, the ultimate test is now this brand new album. We just have to wait and see, but I know we're going to enjoy at the same time. Once again, brand new music from Charli XCX right here on the New Music Show with SS26. Next up, we're going to go into a bit of dance music. And it's not me that's going to be doing it. It is my man, Dermot O'Brien, aka DOB, who has a lot to offer. Top three dance tracks of the week for your weekend, and we all need them. DOB, take it away.
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2: Hello there, Bella De Silva. How are we doing? Welcome to The Week in Dance. Cannot believe that time of the week has rolled around once again. Where is the time going? It is DOB, Dermot O'Brien, and I'm delighted to be bringing you my three favourite dance records of the week for you right now on The Week in Dance as we get set for yet another weekend. And we're kicking off this week with new music from a DJ producer and songwriter from Yorkshire in Northeast England. He is back with his first bit of new music in a little while. His name is Frankie Wah. He first came to a lot of people's attention in 2020 when he released a song called Come Together, which really became a little bit of a message of hope, a mantra for people during the pandemic as we all looked ahead to a time when we could be getting back onto the dance floors and sharing dance floor unity together again. Come Together, obviously 5-6 years ago now at this stage. A lot has happened for Frankie Wah since then. He has launched his own record label called Shen, which has been on tour in Ibiza and around the world over the last couple of years. He has had a residency at Club Shenoy in Ibiza the last couple of summers. And now he's back with a new piece of music that I have to say feels like a step forward for Frankie Wah. As I mentioned, he's obviously a great DJ, great producer, but I do think his skills as a songwriter are just getting better and better all the time. He knows how to write some nice lyrics and just put together a very cohesive song. And then, of course, you have to add an excellent vocalist into the mix as well. The name of this vocalist on this track is Jill, J-Y-L-L, and she sounds beautiful. It's called Down For You off the back of his UK and Ireland All Night Long tour that he's recently completed, including a show at Block in Dublin. See what you make of this. I feel like this song is euphoric. It's uplifting. You kind of feel like you're floating upwards while listening to this. It's called Down For You. It's new from Frankie Wah, song number one on The Week in Dance.

0: week in dance.
1: Just beautiful. I love how Frankie Wah is able to create music that feels both uplifting and also reflective at the same time. I feel like he's done just that on this new release. It is out today on his own Shen imprint, featuring Jill on that lovely vocal. It's called Down For You. What do you make of it? Let us know at Dermot O'Brien DJ on the socials. As we move from Yorkshire in the UK over to Naples in Italy, and the teaming up of DJ and producer Aura, A-U umlaut R-A, and Lexa Hill. You might know Lexa Hill. He's teamed up with people like Fatboy Slim in the past. He would consider the likes of Diplo, Vintage Culture, Carl Cox, The Blessed Madonna, and so many more to be fans of his work. He's been doing his thing for quite a few years now. Aura, a slightly less known name, but she has been doing big things, throwing parties and infectious DJ sets right across Europe, really, over the last few years. And now, for the first time, these two DJs and producers are coming together on Division Records, making their debut as a duo, with a fresh take on a classic track from that record label. The song is called Anikana O, and I really think, well, I've been practicing trying to pronounce that right. I think that's how they pronounce it in the song. So, do you know what? I think I nailed that. Big up DOB. Anyway, this tune is an absolute vibe. If you enjoyed the new track from Another, which we brought to you on the Weekend Dance last week, then I think you're going to be in for a treat with this one. It's sunshine personified. It's really playful. It's just soaked in sunshine. It's perfect for any of the party islands this summer, really, if you're heading to Ibiza, Mykonos, or others. Let's take a listen to this new tune together. Anikana O, new from Aura and Lexa Hill on 2FM.
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1: And it is D.O.B., Dermot O'Brien with you for another few minutes on the New Music Show as we take over with The Week in Dance, bringing you my favourite dance releases of the week right now. You've just heard song number 2 of 3 from Aura and Lex the Hill, a track called Anikana. Oh, it's out now on Division Records. And I've been talking about how sun-drenched that track is and how I could definitely see and hear myself lying beside a pool, maybe in Ibiza or somewhere like that, drinking a cold beverage mid-afternoon, enjoying that sun-soaked sound. I want you now, though, to imagine it's maybe 12 hours later, 4 a.m, we're on the dance floor at DC10 in Ibiza, out beside the airport. The sun is beginning to rise, the planes are moving overhead, the vibes are good, and we're at Michael Beebe's Solid Groove Night there, which has become one of the most legendary parties on the island in recent years. Michael, one of the most legendary figures in the kind of tech deep house scene, and he has come through a battle with cancer in recent years. He was out of action for a couple of years, but now, thankfully, very much back doing what he does best, playing shows at DC10 and now releasing new music as well. And he's had a string of good new releases, actually, in the last year since returning onto the production and live music circuit. This new tune came out last Friday, but I didn't have time to include it on The Week in Dance for you last weekend, and it has been my most listened to dance track this week, so I couldn't let this week pass without giving it a spin. The bass line in this is absolutely pure filth. It's a dark, squelchy, groovy tune, perfect for late night dance floors. Can you just imagine? Outdoors, the sun is starting to rise in Ibiza, and this tune comes on. I feel like we'd all go absolutely feral. It's featuring Unique 3. It's called Bad Wolf, and I can tell you, it's a bad tune, but in the best way possible. We leave you with new Michael Beebe on the show, and we'll talk to you next week on The Week in Dance.
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2: 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I clap that ass like I clap.

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I clap that ass like I clap a little ass cheeks.

0: That's your weekend dance wrapped up for another Friday. Big love to my man DLB. Going back to some of the songs, a little refresher for you right there. First one was Frankie Wah and Jill with Down For You. After that was Aura and Lexa Hill with Anikana O. And this one that you're listening to is Michael Bibby and Unique with Bad Wolf right here on The New Music Show. Big love once more to DLB. He will be back next Friday with even more your top three dance tracks of the week for your weekend, because we're going to need them. And of course, I trust this man 100%, so he's always going to deliver the goods. We're going to take a quick break. When we are back, we're going to be chatting about Melaton. They are back after 20 years reforming with some music. We played some last night and on Wednesday. Here we go again for the final one for your Friday. It's on the way. There's Studio 8. It's 2FM.
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2: Absolutely is, and we're getting back to some serious business. But this time, let's head on over to a Studio 8 session from a group that is reforming after 20 years. I'm talking about Melotone, and they're actually going to be playing in Whelan's on the 26th of June in aid of Focus Ireland, and they'll be appearing, of course, at the legendary Ruby Sessions. Once again, 26th of June, that's Tuesday, and tickets will be available from Sunday at 7 o'clock. They were formed by five Dublin school friends in the late 90s, and the band went on to literally become a subject of major label bidding war days before sitting their leaving certs. Can you imagine a time like that? Sitting your leaving cert and also being a part of a major bidding war. That's crazy. They have now reformed to finish the project that they started way, way back, and they're free from the pressure of the labels, free from commercial expectations, and it's just them. It's just the lads and it's just the music. So let's check out the final track of the week. We played one on Wednesday. We played one last night, and now we've got this one. Apologetics is the Studio A session from Melotone.

0: It's the return of Fia Moon with a brand new single for the brand new year. Former rising star as well, looking forward to whatever else she has in her bag. It's going to be a hell of a year. FIO, aka Figure It Out, is the name of her brand new single. Go ahead and check that one out and make sure to stay on top of her socials. She might even be announcing something, who knows. We're heading into the next hour with even more music. We've got that MK track alongside the MK chats. It's all on the way. I'm looking forward to it. Stay right here and I'll be with you in just a sec. It's 2FM.
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2: Every GAA season, cameras follow teams on the pitch. 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One that's passed on what they learned yesterday to shape those on the pitch today. That's what the game is built on. 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And behind every county are those who lift us all. AIB, proud sponsor of the GAA All-Ireland Senior Football Championship. 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
6: It's 7 o'clock. I'm Jan O'Connell. Voting is continuing in two by-elections in Dublin Central and Galway West. They're being held to fill seats vacated by former Minister for Finance Pascal Donoghue and the President Catherine Connolly.

0: Polling stations will remain open until 10 o'clock tonight. Separately, Gardaí have been notified about images of one candidate, which have appeared outside some polling stations in Dublin Central. Preparations are underway to fly home the 14 activists who were forcibly detained by Israel after a convoy of Gaza aid vessels were intercepted in the Mediterranean Sea earlier this week. It's expected that a flight will take them from Istanbul in Turkey to Dublin tomorrow. Dr. Margaret Connolly, a sister of the president, was among the group of Irish people detained.
1: People experienced broken feet. There was bullets shot at people's feet. A huge amount of people have injured backs, injured shoulders. Everybody was either handcuffed in ties to the front or the back. You were lucky if you were to the front. At least you could kneel down with your hands to the front. We were all bent down like hogs.
0: The Russian President Vladimir Putin says at least six people have been killed after a student dorm was struck by Ukraine. He said at least 39 others were injured in the drone attack in the Russian-controlled Luhansk region in eastern Ukraine. Met Erin's forecasting that temperatures will rise to the mid-20s after sunny weather moves into Ireland this weekend. The peak of the warm spell will be early next week. Dr. Breda Neville, the HSE's National Cancer Control Programme Director, is appealing to people to protect themselves. She particularly appealed to young people, saying that research shows they have a different attitude towards the sun and protecting themselves while sunbathing.
2: What we found was that last year in 2025, 84% of Gen Z reported that they were sunburnt at least once in the past year. And that's actually up from 73% in 2024 and 66% in 2023. So that's a really sharp rise and very worrying. Mm. And we also know that teenagers and young adults in that age group are actually the least likely of any age group to use any protective measures other than sunscreen and the most likely to use sunbeds.
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0: Any showers will die out early tonight, mist and fog developing overnight and lowest temperatures of 7 to 12 degrees.
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0: back to form, even though it feels like he never ever wavers. His name is She, S-H-E-E, with Mel from Karma Kid as well. Former rising star, that tune is Gary's called Rosebud here in the New Music Show.
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0: Into the last hour of the New Music Show, before we move things along with the official chart show straight after 8 o'clock. Since we do have the hour, we have a lot of business that we need to get to. We are not finished just yet. Still some new songs, some new selections that I got to get straight to you. The script are on the way. Got a brand new song and the new album that they just announced. Not only that, but a new gig as well. But we'll talk about that in just a bit. Lola Young is back in there. We got Niall Horan with a brand new single just fresh from today. More rising stars. And we also have a brand new single from MK. It did drop this day last week, but we do have a fresh chat with the man himself, and looking forward to sharing that with you in a couple of minutes' time. But let's get on over to some music from Morgana. If you don't know Morgana, you probably do know Saint Sister herself and Gemma Doherty. When they created this group, they made some music that a lot of people describe as Atmos folk. It's a bit of a weird thing to kind of say, but it's folk music at its best, and they do it very, very differently. But we are talking about Morgana here. It's solo music. She's back for 2026. Sounds better than ever. But just have a listen to this. It's beautiful. It's called Fix Your Heart for Free.

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1: It's a new music show with Beth De Silva here on 2FM, and we have a very special guest. You know, we love talking about a lot of music, a lot of new music, different genres, no matter where it is in the world. And I'm absolutely delighted to be joined by my next guest here on

0: on the show. Ladies and gentlemen, MK is here. How you doing, bro?
1: Hey, what's up, man? How you doing?
0: I'm all good. Before I continue, I have to mention this because you've been a part of 2FM for many, many, many years, but on a different show, and that's with my guy, Dave right. Tracy. Every time you come here, you always have the hook up with him. So I have to shout out my man, Dave Tracy. He was one of the right. earliest people that put me onto your music. Because once upon a time, okay. you know, house music, dance music, it was a little foreign to me when I was, you know, in my ignorant days. Now that I'm actually a full-grown adult, now I know exactly what's going on. And I know that MK is the business, so I'm caught up with everything. But I appreciate your time, man. No, thank you so much. We are getting to the midway point of 2026. And this is kind of a time where people look back at their last 6 months, but at the same time looking ahead of what's going on in their next 6 months. Where are you at right now in your life? Have you ticked off everything you needed to take off in the last 6 months on your list?
1: Yeah, I have. Every year, you know, you basically, as a DJ producer, you want to get ready for Ibiza. That's like the thing. You know what I mean? That's the pro league.
0: Yeah.
1: You know, so in that off season, you want to get all your music ready. You get your fit ready, you get your body ready, all that. So I've been doing, you know, taking care of all that for the first time ever. You know, properly. And even saying that, like, I have my next three singles finished.
0: Wow.
1: I've never done that before. So I'm ready to go.
0: Why is that? Why were you in a different space where...
1: Well, I want to do that because once summer starts, you know, you think like, you know, I'll work on a single like in June or something like that. And it gets too busy. Travel gets too crazy. So you don't have the free time like you think you have, like you think you're going to have. So it's best to just get it all prepared before the summer starts. That way you're not stressing out, you know, up late and you know, just stressing. So it saves a lot of mental health by getting stuff done before the summer starts.
0: You mentioned off season and you talk about, you know, all these different things you got going on, the next three singles that you've got lined up. How often are you now in the studio then? Are you the person that's in there early in the morning, late night, throughout the day? How often are you working?
1: I have a studio in my house, and because I've been doing this so long, I think I've learned to not force anything. So it kind of, and plus if I work early enough in the season, I can go in the studio when I'm really inspired. Because there's times when you have to go in the studio and you're like, I'm not feeling it right now. But you have to go in there and try to crank something out. And I try to avoid those situations, if that makes sense.
0: No, I hear you. You talk about this new single that you got with Poppy. We'll chat about that in just a second, but 2025, it was release after release, remix after remix, even though it was the same song, just repackaged, just a little bit different. You do a little something different that you can offer to the dance community. And, you know, all people, when they hear your music, they understand the feeling that you give them. And they're always very, very appreciative of that. Is your goal when you drop a single the same, or does it change every single time you drop a new release?
1: It's different every time I do a release.
0: Mm-hmm.
1: Last year, I mean, I had no idea Dior would do what it was going to do. It was kind of like, let's
0: record
1: put a single.
0: Record was crazy.
1: Yeah, honestly, we put that out strictly to have something out, to kind of stay relevant, to stay like in conversation with people.
0: Mm-hmm.
1: It was not, like, we didn't finish it. Like, oh my God, this is a smash. We finished it like, all right, let's put it out. Let's get ready. What's your next single after that, Mark? I'm like, I don't know. Let's put this out and keep going. Mm-hmm. So there was nothing to be expected, really, but. Yeah.
0: I want to keep on touching that for just a little bit because
1: cool.
0: living in your world, in contrast to many different genres, there's something that you offer very, very different to a lot of people. You can drop a song like, say, Dior, and that can go crazy. Radio, internet, TikTok, right. I guess, because that's the thing now. Like, it'll go everywhere. But now you have the added element of being in the club and playing it for people and actually getting the reaction in real time. Do you remember the very first time earlier on, maybe in your career or maybe just as a music fan, where you got that feeling when you heard this record pop off, but then you experienced it in person?
1: Yeah, I think Nightcrawler's Push Your Feeling On.
0: Crazy.
1: It was a long time ago, but it's like, that's the first time. Well, that and Burning, those are two songs. Like, Push Your Feeling On, I was just thinking about this yesterday, because when I did this remix, I did it on an old Yamaha mixer and one speaker.
0: Wow.
1: I used one speaker because my other speaker blew, but I had a deadline to finish it. And I remember after like 2 weeks, I didn't listen to the mix. I just thought like, okay, I did it, whatever. They probably won't like it. And I remember listening to my studio And I'm like, man, this is great. Like, this is like really, really good. This is the first.

0: that's the first time I ever had that feeling, like, this is really good. And it still wasn't, it was still a ways away before I heard it out in a club. Maybe like a year.
1: Oh, wow. Okay.
0: And I heard it. Then I heard it in a club. I was like, whoa. I was just blown away by the response of it. And same thing with Burn.

0: to when you were that music fan. You know, it's you're MK now, but once upon a time, as Mark, you're in the kitchen, you're in the living room, your bedroom, whatever the case, you're you know, doing chores, whatever. But you're listening to certain things. What were those sounds that were traveling through your house between yourself, between your family members too?
1: Well, when I was younger, it wasn't a lot of house music at all.
0: Mm.
1: A lot of R&B. My favorite music was rock at the time, believe it or not.
0: Mm.
1: Rock and roll, like that was my favorite music. And then it turned to like alternative. And that's kind of when I started getting into producing music, when like groups like Depeche Mode, stuff like that, all the electronic bands got me into making music. So that was kind of what it was like. And then once I started producing music, once I moved to New York in particular, I would listen to, because there was no internet yet, so there was still like radio.
0: Okay.
1: And I would listen to like just mix shows, like different DJs had mix shows on the radio, like at 12 o'clock at noon at lunchtime. Same thing they do now, I guess, mixes at like 5 o'clock during traffic, you know, rush hour. And I would listen to the mix shows. And in my opinion, those DJs picked the best songs to play during that hour. Mm-hmm. And I purposely tried to make songs that could fit in that hour. So in my opinion, my standards were high.
0: Yeah.
1: I'm trying to make something that works. And I just kind of kept that mentality.
0: Mm-hmm.
1: You know, I have very high standards on where I want my music to sit whatever I'm producing.
0: Yeah.
1: I still do that now, but definitely when I was younger, that's what I was doing, like walk around the house, listening, you know, just getting ideas and trying to think of something that I can stay on that level of whatever I'm hearing on the radio.
0: Mm-hmm. I'm curious to ask you this as someone that's in your line of work, especially the genre that you're in. I grew up as a hip hop kid. So whenever I listened to albums, there were rappers that I loved who told stories from start to bottom. You listen to rock albums, it's the same thing. It's country, you got folk, you got R&B singers, soul, jazz. They're always telling stories from start to bottom. You can also do that with dance music. Obviously, lyrics are a little bit more prevalent in those other genres, but with dance, it's a little bit different. What are your views when it comes to constructing an album? Because you have projects, you have compilation albums, but
1: I have projects. It's funny because I was a hip hop head also, and I was the exact same way.
0: Yeah,
1: like I love the story part of it. You know what I mean? Unfortunately, you don't really get that in dance music so much. I feel like it just kind of got lost more recently in just all types of music.
0: Mm-hmm.
1: As far as my projects, I don't know. I don't really work on it as like an album project where everything is kind of like feels similar, like it's almost telling a story musically. I don't really try to do that now because I just think, I don't know if albums even work now, basically.
0: I was wondering the exact same thing,
1: I don't feel like they work. I mean, do you want to release 10 songs at once that are for dance music? I don't know.
0: Mm-hmm.
1: I'm just not sure if that's where it's heading.
0: Mm-hmm. But you're much more comfortable going single to single to single every year because that's more of a formula that works for you, right?
1: It's funny. Yes, it works, but it's because I literally just talked to management about doing an album and releasing an album in the fall. So I get it. It's just one of those things. It's like, you know, the industry is hard to predict right now.
0: Yeah.
1: Certain things are hard to predict.
0: Mm-hmm.
1: Some things are very easy to predict, but some things you just don't know. I mean, an album could work. An album could just be enough for, you know, if you have a big fan base where they're just happy to have like 10 songs from the album once.
0: Mm-hmm. One of the last things I want to talk to you about before I get you out of here is this brand new single. I think collaboration is so important when it comes to what you do. And I love it. I love it when you get to, you know, bring certain people together. It's just the power of music. Everybody loves it. And you got Poppy Bascom, who we actually love here on 2FM. Every time her name comes up, we already know something's about to happen.
1: Cool.
0: Straight from the UK. And, you know, that's the name that I see next to this brand new single that you have right now. What is it like working with her? Because I know she's still young. She's in her late 20s and so many songwriting credits. What is it like working with that type of energy?
1: She's awesome. She's fun. She's just fun. And I love her vocals. I love her lyrics. And even the reason why I did a song with Poppy is she was on my radar.
0: Yeah.
1: Basically, I didn't know her until we did the song.
0: Mm.
1: But if I had like five names that I wanted to work with, and she was one of them. And so the song, you know, the song came about. It was like, yeah, this one works. I had a different single in place, and I swapped it out for Poppy's. Yeah, she's great. She's a lot of fun.
0: Yeah, no, shout out to Poppy, man. I

0: I always wish her all the best. Brilliant, brilliant vocalist. So happy to have her here on the, of course, not only on the station, but to even hear her on your tune. No, it's great, man. And it's just a testament to your work, man, bringing people and showing that talent. The fact that she was on your radar, you know what I'm saying? You already knew what was about to happen. So that's real cool.
1: Oh,
0: man.
1: Yeah, for sure. Yeah, thank you, man.
0: No worries. I'm gonna let you go. I know you're a very busy man. You're it's off season. You're about to go to Ibiza and do what you need to do. I saw all the dates.
1: Yeah, I fly there next week. Yeah.
0: Hey, man, you're a busy man. I saw all the dates. It looked like you was out there for about a year or two or something. So I know you need your rest. Yeah. But thank you once more. Thank you so much for your time. Congratulations on your new single. Congratulations on your career thus far. Making that impact around the world. It's really, really cool. But please enjoy your time, and I hope to chat to you soon.
1: Thank you so much, man. I'll see you later.
0: I'll see you later, man. It's MK. Okay. It's the New Music Show.
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One of her newest singles for a while now, and she's officially back for 2026. Hopefully she's lining up something extra big as well for the rest of the year. Lola Young is her name, but you knew that already. With even more new music, I'm sure, coming down the road. But this one right here is called From Down Here. Next up, let's chat about Niall Horan, who absolutely has new music on the way. 5th of June, we're only a couple of weeks away. The album is called Dinner Party, and this one just dropped this morning. It's called End of an Era.

Brand new music from the one and only Abi Coulibaly, former rising star as well, with even more new music to expect. Now, the last tune was called Love Is Enough. We've been playing that one for the last while. But then we got a brand new offering from herself. That tune is called Control, right here on the New Music Show. A couple more songs to go before we are out of here. We got a line of different songs from really around the world, if we're being honest. But next up, let's go straight over to Canada. Well, I was about to say States, but this man is Canadian. It's Drake with a brand new album. Well, three albums, but this one comes from the one album. It's Iceman, officially out right now. This one is called Make Them Pay.

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0: One to watch for you there for 2026. Kaylee Noble is her name. Some homegrown music. Solo Kion on that track as well. 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
0: Well, the weekend is here, but the weekend is not completely starting unless there's one more person that comes through. Now, we did have MK a little bit later on, and that was a special guest, but we have, for lack of a better word, a specialer guest.
2: Aww.
0: Ladies and gentlemen, Vlodin Tracy is in the building. Vlodin, what's happening?
2: Am I more special than MK?
0: I mean, every Friday you are.
2: I'll
0: definitely
2: take it. I will take it. How are you, my friend?
0: I'm good. I feel even better now I get to see you. You know what I'm saying? I said my weekend doesn't start until I see you. So
2: well,
0: it's
2: glad
0: great.
2: That I kind of give you the weekend vibes. I'm delighted for that one now.
0: Yeah,
2: I'm so excited. The sun is shining. It's
0: is
2: warm
0: it now?
2: Out.
0: I've been trapped in here for a little bit, so I haven't seen
2: no,
0: yet.
2: No, it is. Well, actually, the sun's really going down right now.
0: Okay.
2: But earlier on today, it's warm out though, it is.
0: Okay.
2: And it's meant to be nice this weekend. So like, you know, it feels like summer is arriving, doesn't
0: okay,
2: it?
0: Okay. I mean, I can take off my half zip then if that's what you mean, right? Because I don't know what I was thinking here, but you know, it is what it is.
2: That is also, I have to commend you. I am loving your show this evening. It's a really eclectic mix.
0: Thank you. I've been trying, you know, for a Friday, new music. Like, I'm just trying to get people in the mood, you know what I mean?
2: Yeah, no, it's really nice. I loved your interview with MK as well. He seemed to really like you.
0: Do you think so?
2: There was a bit of a vibe there going on. A bit of a bromance, I think.
0: I wasn't too sure, but
2: he's
0: a cool guy.
2: Yeah, he was definitely into it. Yeah, 100%. They were great questions as well. I mean, is there anything else I can say to you to get you really big-headed? What else can I say?
0: I mean,
2: you look great. You've got a fabulous bandana on today.
0: Thank you. I'm trying. But listen, not too much compliments because we've got serious business we need to handle.
2: Serious business. Now, I know earlier on, actually, I heard you on with Laura Fox earlier. Didn't they give away a pair of tickets to Pitbull?
0: That's right.
2: Yes. So I was going through the archives, as I always do before the official chart show, and I was checking out all the tunes that were number one on this day. And there's a certain Pitbull tune that was number one on this day.
0: Okay.
2: Yeah, that's all I'm going to say. And it's a collaboration with him and Alexandra Burke.
0: Oh, right. Okay. Say no more. I'm bringing it back now.
2: Yeah. So I'm going to be kicking the show off with that one. And then, of course, getting into the top 30. Noah Kahan is all over the shop. is Bella Kay going to do it again? Or not Bella Kay. Sorry. No, Bella Kay is I love it.
0: She was
2: number one for like 5 weeks in a row. No, Ella Langley. Sorry. That's the tune that's been number one for a couple of weeks. So has she done it again? We will find out before 10 o'clock this evening.
0: Oof, I'm looking forward to it. I have to go back and check out that Pitbull song once I get into the car, because now I remember what you're talking about.
2: Yes.
0: But for everyone else, we'll wait just after 8 o'clock. Official chart show is on the way. Make sure to go ahead and check that out. We've got even more coming up as well. The weekend, of course. We're going to get to hear your voice once more.
2: Oh my God, 9 to 12 Saturday. So you're going to be sick of me.
0: No, never. You got a show to prepare for, so you go and get on out. Official chart show is on the way just after 8 o'clock. That is my time here. And I'll chat to you very, very soon. I am not back on Monday. My man DOB will be there Monday, Tuesday, and Wednesday. But you can catch me on Thursday. I'm going on a secret mission, but you'll see me very, very soon. Enjoy your Friday night. Enjoy your weekend. And I'll chat to you very, very soon. Peace and love. Love and peace.
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0: can't have a house. Don't have a lot, but I can love you if I'm allowed. Trevor Roy turn around. Took a dive, wanna drown. Took a dive.
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10: Well, D-Vog, it's Fáilte Go Dtí, the official chart show, Lumsa Blonid. A massive shout out to Beda da Silva, agus bheidh sé sin ar ais arís an Seachtain Seo Chuain. Yes, he's going to be back again next week, and I'm very excited because he did say that he was going off on an adventure for 3 days next week, and he told me what it is, and you guys are going to absolutely love it. It's very exciting. Right, something else that's very exciting. I also mentioned that I have a fabulous little throwback to play for you just before we get into the countdown. Yes, Bé Mhéid Cúr, we're going to find out who is this week's number one this evening just before 10 o'clock. So for the next 2 hours, we have massive tune after massive tune, but not before we play this one. The Encounter Egg Ibrahane Erin Law Show, Gavila Sadek, Ho Ibru Ian Thakur, Oh Alexandra Burke, and Pipple, Mr. Worldwide. This is All Night Long on 2FM. All night long.

0: What a tune! Alexandra Burke and Mr. Worldwide, Pitbull, Bishesh and Ekol and me, Ool. He's coming to Dublin in July. That is all night long. I've been catching a Gibber Hain Aaron Law show in 2010. Now, let's get into tonight's top 30. We've got loads of great music. I mentioned to Betta that there's loads of Noah Kahan. We've got loads of Drake in this evening as well. Some Olivia Dean in there, Malcolm Todd. We've got Stella Lefty as well. Some Zara Larsson, obsessed with her. We've got some Gracie Abrams as well. Kill or Nua, oh, Gracie Abrams. Sarvanam Hit the Wall. Thank Kenshin, Dear Kastrak, Egg, Iver Akaradeg. Cannot wait to play that one for you. And coming up in just a moment, it's still a little hangover from Coachella. Justin Bieber is still in the top 30 himself and Nicki Minaj with Beauty and a Beat. Now, Alex Warren, who of course was in Dublin only a couple of weeks ago, and he came out and he said that when he's on the road, obviously it's full on. So he messages his good friend Ed Sheeran for advice from time to time, say if a performance hasn't gone well or how to handle certain things, life on the road. And apparently he gives him the best advice ever. So there you go. Alex Warren, BFFs with Ed Sheeran. And here he is, Iver a Trocha, Le Ordinary, out 2FM.
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0: Justin Bieber featuring Nicki Minaj, Beauty and a Beat on Shore 2FM. And of course, that one was in at number 29. We've just kicked off the official chart show. If you've just tuned in, you're very welcome. You're listening to 2FM, Lumsa Blonid, August the Mincho, the Doyeg, and Nok the Corvinos. The Hingle is Moset here. These are the biggest tracks in the country this week, as decided by you. This is all the music that you've been downloading, that you've been streaming, and that you have been devouring. So, Temper City, Thoshitsin, is Shock Egg, Iver of His Shockless Self Aware. But right now, Chol out Katy Perry, August. Be Shishila Egtok the Baliok Lea Malhide Castle. Yes, she's going to be performing on the 24th of June. Latokyuk O'Mimi Webb. So that is definitely going to be one hell of a gig. The 24th of June. So, of course, it's going to be bright all evening. I do love a gig in Malahide Castle. It's a great venue, a really good venue. So there you go. Here she is with the one that got away. Egg, Ivra Fiahocht, 32 FM.
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You're listening to the official chart show Lumps Up Blonded. Now we've got a remix coming up with Prospa and Clooney with Free Your Mind. That one's in at number 25. But right now, Kjell Aranok, O'Kingfisher. Very exciting. These guys have had the most incredible couple of years. They really, really have. And of course, they are going to be playing gigs all across the country. In fact, they are going to be performing on Friday the 12th of June in Virgin Media Park, Musgrave Park in Cork. So if you're heading along to that, you are in for a massive treat. By all accounts, they're meant to be very sound as well, which is very nice. So O'Kingfisher, here they are with Killa. I give her a fish, eh?

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0: Gabriel Fuku against Shin Prosper, August Clooney. That is Free Your Mind. You're listening to 2FM with me, Blonde Tracy, and this is the official chart show. Now, coming up, what have we got? A giver, a Fihedo, in at number 22, and they've held firmly onto this position since last week. It's Milky with Just The Way You Are, but right now, Dulinirda jumping up one place from last week. It's Sienna Spyro with Material Lover, a giver, a Fihedo 3.
1: Giver, a Fihedo 3.
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0: That is Milky and Mulgrab with Just Where You Are, a giver of Fahd though. Now, we've got plenty of Noah Kahan in the chart and he is on the way, kicking off our top 20 with Willing and Able. But right now, it's the lady of the moment, Olivia Dean, a giver of Fahd, Le Man I Need, Air 2 FM.
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0: Noah Cann on Chin Le, willing and able, a Carthusis and Fihan there on the East Mosa tier. And a big shout out, I should say, to Mike in Killarney, who is listening in. Thank you very much indeed for that text. Now, what else have we got coming up? We've got some Malcolm Todd is coming up at number 18 with Earrings, but we also have another tune from Noah Cann. Now, Noah Cann, by Shishan Le Ekol, and Mean the Sauna, is going to be here on Nidegu Law, on the Hainu Law, August on Dara Laws of November. So the 19th, the 21st and the 22nd of November in Dublin's Three Arena. So something to look forward to in the winter. And here he is, Egbert Nideg, Le the Great Divider, 2FM.
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0: That is Malcolm Todd on Show Air 2FM. Give her a hook, egg, let earring. You're listening to the official chart show. These are the top 30 singles this week. We are counting down to number one. A huge shout out to Finola, Jessica and to Amy, who are on a 4-hour drive to Valencia Island. I'm so jealous, with a black box on the car, and they are loving the tunes. Thank you so much for texting in, and hopefully we are keeping you entertained on that 4-hour drive. Now, what have we got to come? We've got some Zara Larsson, Oxbow Shishila Ekol, Egan Fela Kill, Electric Picnic on Sour Show, Ach Adosa Bora, Stella Lefty, Le Boston, Egg, Iver a Shock Egg.
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0: Sorry, now, but is that not the most phenomenal tune? My goodness, that is going to be amazing at Electric Picnic this year. That is Zara Larsson and Midnight Sun. It's time now for a quick break, and then we are going to get straight back to it.
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0: Yes, indeed, we have a fabulous chart called the Irish Homegrown Top 20, where we check out the biggest Irish tracks this week. And right now we are going to play the number one Irish track this week. Born a Gortha Homegrown Top 20. It's these guys, Kingfisher, with their number one song, The Blade. 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
1: On Hingle Erinochis Moset here, Kingfisher and the Blade here on 2FM. Now, before we get back into our top 30, let's do a couple of throwbacks, shall we? I think we will. So we're going to be throwing it back to 2018, or V Calvin Harris, August Dua Lipa, Egborna Gwerthga, Aaron Lawshaw, Le One Kiss. Yes, they were number one on this day in 2018 with that one. But right now, Ed Sheeran was at the top of the charts in 2014 with this one. It's Sing on 2FM.

0: Calvin Harris, Hugga's Dua Lipa and Shin La One Kiss, and that track was number one on this day in 2018. Now back to tonight's top 30. Well, to Untrall or Nu Ogwin, agus Kyol or Nua, O'Gracy Abrams, Le Hit the Wall, then Kenshin, Le Tachdeg, Iber a Kaherdeg. But right now, I did say we've got loads for Noah Cannon. Here he is with Doors, Egg, Iber a Kugdeg.
1: Iber a Kugdeg.
2: 15.

0: Kel Orenua and Shin August Untrol Orenua. Oh, Gracie Abrams, what do we think of that? It's called Hit the Wall and it's in at number 14. I predict that one is going to be climbing up the charts and it might even make it to number one. Who knows, guys? Now, coming up, we have Olivia Rodrigo, who was number one only a couple of weeks ago with Drop Dead. She is coming up shortly, but right now, I gave her a street egg. Another track that was number one only a couple of weeks ago. It's Bella Kay with I Love It, I Love It, I Love It on 2FM.
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0: It's called Iceman. It's in Kenshin Egg Ivrahain Sigurthaga Valukhan. His album has reached number one. So you can imagine we've got a few Drake tunes to come, like Make Them Cry Egg Iver a Dead. That one is coming up. Dear Thracian Kensha, oh, Harry Styles, who's gotten himself into some hot water recently. Lots of fans complaining that they couldn't actually see him on stage at his Amsterdam show. Wouldn't you be absolutely raging? Here he is anyway with American Girls, Egg Ivrahain Dag.
1: Ivrahain Dag. 11.

Olivia Rodrigo and Drop Dead on Twitter 2FM. I give her a do yeah gogs with the guy on Congra Chanish could be born the Gorthica. Who is going to be number one? Well, Drake has just released a brand new album.

0: And Jay Nuaran is Simone Nairn.
1: The top 10. 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
0: 10.
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0: On Hingle Dania, O Drake on Shindarvanam, Make Them Cry. That one is in at number 10 and kicking off, of course, our top 10. Now, we've actually got some more tunes from Drake coming up, but I wonder, has he made it to number one? Right. Speaking of number one, Sam Fender and Olivia Dean B. Sheets in Egborna Gortaga. Lorraine Me In, Och Tashi Trishta them, she is the Iver a Hochta on Jachthin Show. They're down to number 8 with Rain Me In, but right now it's the Chemical Brothers and Go, Give Her a Knee.
1: Ever a Knee.
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0: Kauaibu in the horn, Shino Sampeter, Fender, August, Olivia Dean, Lorraine, me in. Now coming up at number five, Tilakiol O'Drake with the tune Janice. That one is on the way. Janice STFU. We also have some Michael Jackson in there. He's in with Human Nature at number six. And we also have Michael Jackson in at number four with Beat It. And he's in at number two with Billie Jean as well. But we're going to move through these now. And we've got Tame Impala with Dracula, one of my favourite tracks right now, in at number seven.
1: Give it a shot.
2: 7.

0: for a Kooig, Kel Ora, Nua and Shin. That is Janice, STFU. He's also in number three with National Treasures, a brand new entry in there. His album, as I mentioned before, Iceman, is number one in the album chart. But listen, I said as well that Michael Jackson's in at number two with Billie Jean. But right now, it's time for us to reveal this week's number one. And I'm thrilled to say, Dun Tríú Seachtain in Aige Céile. Seog of Ella Langley, August, Choosing Texas.
1: Ever a Heen.
2: Number one.

0: On Hingle is Mo Satir, Eggiver Hain, the number one single this week, Ella Langley and Choosing Texas. Thank you all so much for listening in. I have thoroughly enjoyed spending my Friday night with you, as I always do every Friday from 8 until 10 with the official chart show. And guys, that isn't it for me. Oh no, I'm going to be with you all weekend. Bíonn beo gach modern de Saturn, agus modern de Dánach ag an Iach. Look at the Adóiag every Saturday and Sunday morning from 9 until 12. And tomorrow, what have we got to give away? Well, I'm thrilled to say that Mr. Worldwide, he is coming to Dublin. Yes, he's going to be in Dublin, Smiley Park, on the 7th of July, and he's going to be in Limerick on the 8th of July, and we have a pair of tickets to give away, so that is going to be very, very exciting. As well as that, we're going to be doing all my usual things. We've got our triple track throwback. Tommy Byrne is going to be joining us as well for the entertainment update, and my goodness, is there a lot to catch up on, I should say. And Andrew DeWare, Sheshin is jiggling Leshna Shkelta Sport as well. So there is so much to come, but right now it's time for a quick break. Gonna hand you over to DJ Wax.
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3: 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I couldn't get that far. I kept going. Ba-da-ba-bee-ba-ba-ba-da-ba. 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Ba-da-ba-bee-ba-ba-ba-da-ba. 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
6: Yes, my check, 1, 2. 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

0: straight up rap this evening, man. 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Instagram DJ Wax Official. 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
1: Go get some get back. What the
0: fuck? 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Again.
1: Feeling like I'm tough.
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1: He think I'm dumb. 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No, I got some.
0: 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This one is a banger. 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
5: What's going on? It's Andrew C here. Brand new week and of course a little bit of brand new music and some of the usual suspects. First hour of the show is all about the homegrown music, so anything you hear for the first hour is homegrown music. We have a very special track to kick it off with tonight. It's one of the tracks by Fortunate Eagle Boy's brand new mixtape that's called Versus the Word. 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
1: Something just came across my desk, John. 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
1: I've got three mates, three close brothers that have been seriously putting the grind in this year. 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

four-star pro, know my role. 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Far as morons go, my so-called foes could be Sauron clone with that Mordor glow. Cats combine to form Voltron, though, but still can't stop the Prince Lotor flow. Villainous, backslash articulate, maximum carnage, tag team venomous, man catch wind of it, y'all get the gist of it, fire bars, drop jewels, ass physicists, yeah, you're dealing with a lot of science, I got my Heisenberg hat on, periodically straight cooking in these damn songs.

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1: Spotlight by PJ Prime. The track before was Prince Lord of Flow. That track came out last week. It's by Shy Mascot. And the one before was Take Us In by 4G and Cajun. The one before is a brand new track by Esmara. The one is called What You Used to Do Me. And the next track, Pink and the Brain by the KG on 2 FM.

Call of Duty, but this ain't COD, no. I need a twist of the plot. Built for the role like I'm at any slot. Many man hungry, they want my spot. Can they sit on the chair when it starts to get hot, though? I want the money, I want the fame. Need them plaques for a bigger frame. 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I got another

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1: Man, we've come a long way. I remember Harry used to take me to the studio with his Renault Clio. 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
1: Andre Fassas, Tommy Tomat, and Dami O with a track called Need You. The one before was Horse Teeth by Baller Da Brain. And the one before was Dami O with a track called Rewind. The one before, Your Heart by Dermot Decoy. And the track before was Cleo by Yellow L. It's all about the home run music for the first hour of the show. If you want to find me on Instagram, it's at DJ Andrew C. And the next track that we're going to play is going to be Root by Kaki Kid and Kojak on 2FM.

fixated on my own shit, struggling to keep myself afloat. 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
2: Wants and Needs by Kino the Pilot, one of the OGs of the hip hop industry in Ireland. 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Splinter by Femi. I'm sure you've heard about Femi a lot this week, the week before, and I hope you keep hearing about him. He was 97th on the Billboard last week. I didn't check this week, but the next track is Dancy Seasons on 2FM.

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1: Grateful Lights by Jordan Daniels. The one before was Gina Ann Martin by Blind Time Poppy. And the one before it was Seasons by Dancy. The next track is going to be the last track of the first hour of the show. But to not go anywhere, I got a lot more coming up in the second hour of the show. I'm going live in the mix with all the international stuff. The next track, it's called Hangman by Soshi, Jersey Second, and Silu.

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1: This is now the second hour of the show, and we are gonna kick it off with one of my favorite Justin Bieber tracks of the moment. This is a remix as well. This one is called Speed Demon.